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1: 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Oye Juma wa Ghana Indian Kofi Annan Center of Excellence in ICT. 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Zinatu Yusif. Happy birthday to you. 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

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Oh, sister Akosua say. Offer Adom FM for the case here is I wish you belated happy birthday. 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

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Oh, yes, sir. 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

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I want Nasore Hall. Tema Community 5. I want the Blessed Hand of God Ministries International. Blessed Hand of God Ministries. So for your birthday party. Yes. 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I was on Swanya Bribi. Fantress and any Sonia and Yakupa Yamano. So what Tema? Open Tema Community 5. Why? Modiana, if you Blessed Hand of God Ministry. 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

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Se oh, me or the DJ promise o ye juma wa Dom FM. 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Yes. 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MU2 DJ Fantastic. The original video no. Eno di na say the story singer nyum etu so. Odi is coming no. Enti mo wana na say frame me say ni say na DJ Fantastic. 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be hwe wo ji say bia wo personal doctor ana oni ni wo appointment eya wo na wo be ko hospital nti say wo ya wo nyum a wo na wo de nyum ne be Adom FM say mpe say Adom FM mu mbo me nyum ma me ena mini 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
2: Matthew chapter 24 verse 15 when you therefore shall see the abomination of desolation spoken of by Daniel the prophet stand in the holy place whosoever readeth let him understand.
0: Amen. 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

0: be troubled neither by spirit nor by word nor by letter as from us, as that the day of Christ is at hand. Let no man deceive you by any means, for the day shall not come except there come a falling away first, and that man of sin be revealed, the son of perdition, who opposed and exalts himself above all.
1: Here we deceive verse 4.
0: Okay. Above all that is called God. Who opposed and exalts himself above all that is called God, or that is worshipped, so that he as God seated in the temple of God, showing himself that he is God.
1: Pachau tree no so say. O say and so yesramo enuanom say. 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He ena Paul Edmond Manchester, because of that sad day in Tina, not my church, you know, a binomous and trauma, who yet a juma said the Emery be or BB Sam, sister, because sister BB Sam say, send ye say or so near as I see betrema, and I say, ye say or so near as I see tremor, ye when I infasor banner was one. 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
1: 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There were two parts. 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Inti is ebesi in two instances. Inti first one, no. Esi ewo Daniel abreso. Jesus ede ye example say similar thing. Ebe de ABC ewo ye yemre so.
0: That is it.
1: Inti first one o ka se nipa bi esore ye. Ye friend o King Antiochus. O ye no ho se o ye nyame. O take that position. 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
0: kankan nyame
1: bosom aye friend Zeus Zeus I think say Greek for bosom inti and sacrificer or ye guso no wanfa abo bia anye te say
0: pig
1: your friend say otwim
0: praku
1: good praku na yinyina yenim the way praku ete praku o kan ye se jew fu okra omo echiwade pan anyame se number kwa ense so mu di eye den eye praku not because se praku eye we but
0: unclean animal
1: or he's just using it to show them what is unclean inti yemre su you know what does that mean to us as Christians it means se because Christians today Bible say, don't you know that your body is the temple of the Holy Ghost? In one way, your body is what the Bible is talking about, number one, as a temple. 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But one shi yiya, obejai ama wiase abewura wo mu na wiase wura wo mu wia ebe de ebesi afoributua bia emfi nyame.
2: That is it.
1: Then a sacrifice or the place as I say eye a living sacrifice no ebe ba be dane a sacrifice of pig. What is pig? Ana preku. 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
2: Yeah.
1: Ote I sorry them o ye adultery ye ofa okunechi ana oyirechi you don't know say eye afoributia cause nyame afoributia cannot receive that kind of sacrifice.
2: Yes.
1: So you must know say there is another altar at work in you. As a temple of God, there is another altar at work in you. Because the altar of God can never desire for a sacrifice of fornication, a sacrifice of adultery, a sacrifice of cheating, stealing, scam, fraud. Nenema, and now be kwaso do bi so a Christo ni so ye fraud, or so a Christo ni so boy jamai, or so a Christo ni so chantro, or so a Christo ni so nema be bre aye abominable things to God. Aye nyami chiwa diano. That is all that you see. We have to be concerned. And asemwaye kan enye asori makeke even ye asofo kra no at the point in time one take time another god will, another thing will come and be god in your life.
2: Yes.
1: Whilst you are still in the temple the way there na one call outside owura temple no mu. So wo abonte obehun say eye nyame temple ba owura insider enye nyame som na ekum. Ewo ya brabo mu nti we look Christian outside and so ye mu no de egoyi de ekoso wo ye mu no en kire nyame so nti we have to take it serious and this is the time to repent.
2: Yes.
1: This is the time for change of mind. Everybody will be here so tenas na wo dwen ho we a personal thing enye se wo be won se me ma som nyame sa for 20 years 30 years enya na kire se you are pleasing God but at a point in time e so bi atenase no hwe nanamu yi no tutu nanamu yi one nyame ntem enye pepepe. This is the time for repentance. It's a call for repentance for every one of us. Now won hwe ade a e receive another offering and sacrifice no so that we will take it away. Now we will give God a holy altar and a holy sacrifice. Mesokakra.
2: We should present ourselves as a living sacrifice. 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
3: 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din na me fe obi a won weakness
2: yes
3: obi a wade a eto na e see that say you will fall but say always na me ka say me say ejidi fo and I said the body of Christ enye always na be ko nyame anim akobusa sika sometimes put those things down because me nim say bible proverbs was say onipa kwan e so urade ania wasi urade kura e de asomdwe ba onipa na tamfo anim me ni say what consider de na and maybe one number o mon pa e musa but e 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
2: Amen. And you know, so you're a believer. And my ultimate now, that me they are not be busy. I'm going to use grace. Say grace because of the grace.
1: Romans chapter 6, verse 1.
2: But okay.
1: Mankind English, no. Or say, what shall we say then? Shall we continue in sin that grace may abound? 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
0: on a we are sorry offering, church offering, or my one sorry, akasia kasia kind offering, dollars in the woman, woman we have been, woman jai. And yet, oh, oh, this no one show ya that yes to Tobin to by Sunday. Now we are church offering. Mu dear sorry sika, oh, on a dear man in sika. 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And you know, a good bless, I see, only passes son of Jane. Only my radia, unim Christo, I won't show. This is the time as I was a son of Jane. And yes, sir, Antichrist, or be foul domum. Or don't be quite hell, hell, I'm sure I want Yahumaka. Mama Yansa, son, Yansa, son, Subamboni be a tea, Muno, Yansa, son, Christo, some and your theory. Aye practicals, so aye practicals. Said the yet tene the yet can kaino ye be put into practice. And only Christos some and yet theory aye aye. Ne kase the ano biya kano Frenchimo. 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What would ye yano? Emri biba se se akoni akosame. This is not the first time. E biya si pain. As I say what's wrong? E biya si pain. You name commission and not their side a gusso cosso. And I will kind haba, O kind Bahana, Sophie Josiah, O kind by Yehana. A year, a Thessalonians, second Thessalonians, no, can kind baby and mammy.
1: Okay.
0: Verse 7, Hono.
1: Verse 7. Okay. I say, for the mystery of iniquity do already work. Only he who now letteth it, no. For the mystery of iniquity do already work. Only he who now let will let until he be taken out of the way. And then shall the wicked be revealed, whom the Lord shall consume with the spirit of his mouth, and shall destroy with the brightness of his coming.
0: Amen.
1: Amen.
0: And me English, you know, see, for the mystery of lawlessness is already at work. Mm-hmm. Only he who now restrains it will do so until he is out of the way. Tree, you know, say, na emrato hin tasamono enya eriye ejuma. Na ansu jisa we yi die odasu si kwaino efri ntama ansa. Emratono ahin tasamono. The lawlessness is already at work, you know. And only sa secret societies, you know. Those secret societies in our bar and Crawford Drum who are joining. And no, it is the work of the lawlessness man. Now, and no, the anti, I want to mean you on sending your friend a secret society. I want to mean you, Muti, said the other religions, Yetino, Eddie Chess, say, Holy Spirit is at work. And now, the lawless man, on my. Enti omu nyumano is under. So until say, nyami be Holy Spirit hono. Ana the man of lawlessness, you know, obey unity, amasa secret societies, you know, omu nyina be yi omuti, achiasa afedye yenye ankasa. 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Well, enti, or say the work, or say it is at work. 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
0: 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So, Josiah.
1: Auntie Sana, mommy, Okano, very true. Auntie Siciano, everybody has to come to the reality, sir. Atem Wodano, Ubi Engina Mobi, everybody shall stand before God individually until you make a decision for your salvation. Men show be men show papa men show mama men show baby ya wo atu mo bi o se ye wo metu sa we mu de bi
2: ya wo metom so na edi wi nya
1: yeah you ya wo tu mu but the thing will lead you to death. So film you have to make a decision. You also take responsibility of your life. The decision of salvation, you know, is an individual thing and your group thing.
2: Yes.
1: O papa nko jina ho en ansa mao e wonyame anim Saturday no. O mama nko jina ho en mao en ansa en mao. We busuafo nko jina ho obia will account for what he has used his body to do. Inti e ba nyame asem mu a men show bi emfa nye de emfa meki. With decision, yes. Be bold. Don't be bold. Fearful.
2: Yes,
1: because the fearful will also not make it.
2: Yeah.
1: So don't be afraid to make the decision. Let man reject you. Let man throw you away. But if you have God, you are still on the majority.
2: Amen. Amen. So for what crab account?
3: I'm Pacho. I'm now. If I say the book of Thessalonians, chapter 2, verse 7, no? For the mysteries of the lawlessness and say the iniquity, no,
2: yeah,
3: at was it already at work?
2: Yes,
3: I just say, you see, Obi won ma, oh, Bonnie be out him. He do, they do. The messer only say, Mijinami did say, Semi Bussina Messica, not Bamadia. That's a Moboni ma, Sem Kunam Bussam Serade. I do in a moment to me, but Mamma, who I do. Ah, meet me the overcome ya. Or be ma.
2: Oh, hi. Or to be ma, pa.
3: And yes, sir, wait to me, ma, sir, it be a bonny too, ma, what be ye addicted? I be a part of you. And no sooner, Adibakua, Mata Bonimuda.
2: No,
3: Adibakua,
2: so be out of Bonimuda.
3: Adibakua, bonny, a yenis, is it bonny, eh, we are winning.
2: Oh, papa.
3: Bonny, we are winning. A man, na me grow your horse, no, obey yet dry.
2: Yes.
3: And sometimes, when I'm crying, you feel ashamed.
2: Yeah. Mm-hmm. And so, no, Bianchi.
3: Bianchi.
1: Yeah.
3: Me pese, yes, yes, yes. Yeah, yeah, Chris, I did win it. Show me. A DBLA too, there's no bunny waiting me. May come any man, and so, ma, let me perform. Spend time. Go before God. Financial year was here.
2: Yeah.
3: A kunya mean him. Because, say, na me and Joa. Untimin Joe.
2: Oh yeah.
3: And Nami was over Joe.
2: Yes.
3: But Obesta of yes say, are you ready to come up from
2: so
3: this?
2: So man, what can ya obey Joe?
3: Yes. The message, and won't yame pa.
1: And it's the Okano, Yanshe Romans chapter 8, verse 1 and 2. Or say, there is therefore no condemnation to them which are in Christ Jesus, who walk not after the flesh, but after the spirit. For the law of the spirit of life in Christ, for the law of the spirit of life in Christ Jesus had made me free from the law of sin and death. Amen.
2: Amen.
1: Or say, who walk not after the flesh, but after the spirit? Who walk not after the flesh, but after the spirit? Mommy, Pacho, bit my kind,
2: verse 1.
1: Ɛni
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1: hallelujah
2: amen men kai mra
1: davi nti their law.
2: Mami read it verse 5 for non count.
1: Okay.
2: Or say, na why on nam hunam fomuno jene honamo dear? Na why on nam hum dear muno e jene hum dear? Na honama jane e ye o woo, na honama jane no, any dear, e ye and qua any asum jay. If he say, honama jane ye ni tie a tie when yankopon, then funny when she yankopon ran as say, nam po. Into me. Now, why are you one who no into me so young coupon any?
1: Into the one of the greatest solution to sin any weaknesses na ye can. Weaknesses no is a manifestation of the flesh. Eye honamu
2: ninyuma.
1: Inti the solution here Paul etrofa hone say be spiritual.
2: Yeah.
1: If you are spiritual, no, you can never subject yourself to the flesh. Inti se uwo hunhuma means say you are led by the Spirit.
2: Yes.
1: Bible say as many as are led by the Spirit, they are the sons of God.
2: Mm.
1: Son of God cannot sin.
2: Mm.
1: So if you allow yourself to be led by the Spirit always, you will not fall into sin.
2: Amen.
1: Many times, you know, we allow the flesh to lead. In any time you see yourself fall to sin, it was the flesh that led you into it. The Spirit can never lead you. Now, Nipa, your friend, Holy Spirit.
2: Mm.
1: Holy Spirit, he can't lead you into unholiness.
2: Yeah.
1: Into, say, if we can walk with him, listen to him, allow him to lead. And yes, so better nibi, but on no kasa within you, yes. As simple as that. And yes, say, as soon vision be, and sana who say, amen or kasa, and as soon picture be, and sana who be saying, amen or kasa. Why, you know, so easy for everyone. He can communicate to you in the most simplest way. Or better than I say, inti mayente unkunkun ewo yemu na say ye follow noa.
2: Yes,
1: we will not fall into sin and will live and have life forevermore in Jesus' name.
2: Say ye di unkunkun echi a yan top bonimu enunti no di abe buao amu wetu mi di nechi eyo setie. 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You say tie me rade. Wa we jaya sorry. You say tie sound kwa sorry bio. 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Yes, ba. 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A new be and from swa wa ye wood echi. Na and tenafie say what is sorry no kwa. Wow, what backslide is sound quite rad in chain. What a quite rad in chain, and we are say, ever quite a we are yet. We are say, we are your sense century, when we are century, so antichrist, the Anayan century, etcher say, and we are say, a quite a we are yet. Nebeba, and on your mind, Nebeba, but see, you mano, ever, or muguso ye. Oh, ain't he a quasari? And show be, and mo be, and two sinted nanjai, quo. 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
1: che no let him know that you are forgiving him
6: na adwen e bu no fo no
1: erade
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1: e wo silence the voice of the accuser
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6: yes
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9: se nipa nu nu nu wa nyakopon o de channel
6: yes o de channel
9: enti sa guilty we in only free na dream se de won nu nu wa
6: what to me afra canada oh yes
9: nyakopon su de be channel
6: enti o ye shira no mpo
9: e o ye nu free na dream
1: so de be channel
6: yeah
9: Odia,
6: nti papa you are doing why?
9: Oje ya bonsam be dada no bonsam di eno.
6: Be
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6: Wo
9: 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Yes, nyankopo di a chani da. Nti onyi fi na dream.
6: Amen.
1: Na nti ase so se nyame na waye boni etia. Nyame no so ho na wa akobisa boni fache.
6: Yeah.
1: Nti sa nyame de a chew. All scriptures show say unu ho na okonyame ona o sachira o de bechew inti so de achewa voice na o tene nyenyame
6: nyenyame nyenyame so no do so ya accuser of the brethren
1: good so rebuke the accuser you are free wo o saba sa voice no ba ka chen say I'm not the person
6: Bible
1: who did
6: say,
1: that God has forgiven
6: ya pamuka ya bonechira or your no quaff one trinini so dear bonny chair. No, gee, you free the antinin in a monte bra, what perma can, Nammy or the achow. And ye ma quine ma bronsamo air kinsu bio or the achow. Amen. 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
10: Hello. 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
6: Good morning, Pacho, your fro say.
10: Pacho, your friend is Savior, I wish you a good
6: job. You, Pacho, your uncle.
10: In fact, and then they back because 2 years in because I saw you one of the places we knew born in this. And then I said,
3: I'm going to go to the house. Ejina Yesu dim etwem
6: Jesus name
3: Ejina Yesu dim etwem
6: in Jesus name
3: tia ya libia la every system mu
6: amen
3: e Yesu mu da sokra
6: amen
3: ene honhom so
6: amen
3: Bible say say Yesu accept you free you are free
6: yes,
3: indeed
6: yes.
3: O Yesu dim we declare that you are free amen. From
6: Jesus
3: any
6: name.
3: Sickness
6: amen
3: trying to stop you
6: amen.
3: From going to church ya Yesu mu je twem
6: amen
3: e say what is any bambo ne ke say wo so amen
6: amen your auntie papa said there were kind of yeah why caught sound caught if you say you won't quite yet so won't quite yet you want to man say yes about why thing I mean sure I'll say why you say
1: I'm about healing no complete
6: so oh dear fatche that sound caught now maybe heal you why I mean sure you I mean you hello yo enti sadia ya kano fa homa ria ewrade wonso obi a ofende ofa che no na kwa asore e bia sofo obi a 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
1: 99%
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6: 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So where you are free equity, we be calls upon calls. And I don't need a frail. Then he says, say, Yemi and Nina, soften the shots, yeah, I know they are too, I play mood. And I mean, so much piano. Because and I do 12, no be afraid. One, no be afraid. So, and me, Matia said, because me womb, but so for my minue. So for my minue. One, and I saw for an also any main man, your best three. I am so busy, no, it's too much. As I say, oh, your soft ones, oh, your husband will fear.
1: Very true.
6: Oh, your husband, your wife needs you. Oh, you know, young, so on. Your attention, yako outside too much. Oh, in the essence, I'm not telling you about it. Your warrior, so why you lonely? Oh, what your warrior, I will you see, JD.
3: I'm in for being
9: okay.
3: Na Miss Long, Emma, Emma. Was over one man, Sebi, or no craft from the Ukrana, went to me Panacho.
6: Papa?
3: Was he seeming a mere head? And the Nikwa said, make us say sorry.
1: Sure.
3: And now, you won't how, like, we so far the crock royally. And crock roll members and goa. And I never make a time. Oh, and no idea, Sebi, a dragon man. Who's going to say one to me, so also? There's always only Oliet, I said, almost say no, said my wife, not here. In the Umhawa, say we will call Corona. One to me, Fanon, one day, and come in. But it be our phone, our own panacher, one student, a junsua, who's answer got a
6: question. Papa, you so ampa, yo. It be our phone, wow, I'm panacher, and so, and to up so for my back, I say, me dear, I then I made one make a song, Pamichawi. And to boss a bitterness, a kitten kitty be. Now, I don't know, dear, who come in on so bano. Bitterness, and then I dear, who come
1: here. There's no smoke without fire.
6: Sanity, eighty. With a song of software, I'm a topic, pa.
1: No, I'm dealing with it.
9: Now, say, yeah, I follow Lady B on TikTok. Internet, me, yeah, oh, shit, near my posty. Ojine ni ankasa. Ojine ni ankasa. E na ohwe ni dressing ni nyama ohihye a na odi asa na wo no him ni pa no yes ani amaniti na no na oyel life. Na okasa no oyel example bi. Edi odi Bible cards. Nti oyel na me comment say eh so for me preach on. E no say eh ono oso ni pa say obe ware so for.
6: Sir?
9: Yeah. Because eh so for me preach must say eh onim or so no nim pass eh that should be worry so for in this sense or ye ni bibia ma obi anhwe no engage no no no onim pass eh obe worry so for because eh ahuhum no kachere no to ya we say onu dachi obe worry so for in this any pay say nyamie wadom una ni wo
6: eh
9: eh obo bibia
6: yeah
9: bibia ko
6: la ko fada
9: oba ni say nyamie wadom.
1: So,
9: who can wear as a soft mommy? Na woman attention. Now, say my own feeling so bad.
6: Yeah.
9: Oh, yeah. What do you think will happen?
1: Trouble for you.
9: Oh, you need power.
6: Yeah. Obe, I am Pamo. I mean, I'm sure. And they almost saw a ban. Okoshiani ex boyfriend.
1: Yeah.
6: So, Okoshiani ex. I've been a na meet ye. A bella program or down must know be canoe. Ah, or no be a hole, and so on. Sending for my boyfriend, you know, one any have a sex, sir. Now, or Jehomo Bano, or come for Bano, sim and pump bemano, a crock cron one pump. When now that love plane, a cosson, no a walk one, ain't he one in a jide? But the Ocofa no, one any da, mumu, on yashi, no any mumu. Ain't he? Woman, so much fun, yeah. This year,
9: yeah. Sure, of course, sorry, pal.
6: Of course, sorry.
9: I would say, oh, yeah, soft one. I say, and no, who, missy, who, but who, but who, but who, but who, but who, but who, but who, but who, but who, but who, but who, but who, but who, but who, but who, but who, but who, but who, but who, but who, but who, but who, but who, but who, but who, but who, but who, but who, but who, but who, but who, but who, but who, but who, but who, but who, but who, but who, but who, but who, but who, but who, but who, but who, but who, but who, but who, but who, but who, but who, but who, but who, but who, but who, but who, but who, but who, but who, but who, but who, but who, but who, but who, but who, but who, but who, but who, but who, but who, but who, but who, but who, but who, but who, but who, but who, but who, but who, but who, but who, but who, but who, but who, but who, but who, but who, but who, but who, but who, but who, but who, but who, but who, but who, but who, but who, but who, but who, but who, but who, but who, but who, but who, but who, but who, but who, but who, but who, but who, but who, but who, but who, but who, but who, but who, but who, but who, but who, but who, but who, but who, but who, but who, but who, Aha, into be ye.
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2: Okay. Father in the name of Jesus Christ. A bompa ye said the Holy Spirit will take over your life.
0: Jesus.
2: Let the Holy Spirit descend upon you mightily.
0: Jesus.
2: Let the Holy Spirit teach you.
0: Jesus.
2: Let the Holy Spirit guide you.
0: Jesus.
2: Let him strengthen you,
0: yes,
2: and lead you in the path of righteousness.
0: Yes,
2: receive grace to live this Christian walk
0: Amen.
2: To the end.
0: Amen.
2: You will not fall.
0: Oh, yes.
2: You will not return
0: oh,
2: back to the
0: yes,
2: world.
0: Lord.
2: You will go forward.
0: Jesus,
2: it shall
0: Amen.
2: Be forward ever.
0: Amen.
2: You will grow from glory to glory.
0: Amen.
2: Your light shall brighter and brighter unto Amen. A perfect
0: Amen.
2: Day. Ewo Yesu Christo Dimu. Amen.
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Wherever you are listening to our voices. The theme of the program is I Will Serve the Lord. 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
1: 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But as for me and my house,
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0: Who brought you out of the land of Egypt?
1: Ami wo Mizrim asase eso kwafie mu.
0: 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You shall have no other gods before me.
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0: Ghana's number one
1: DJ
0: yes gospel DJ the reigning
1: last week na home fan na kakra bet ya urade adum
2: promise say, yeah.
1: Promise afia warren me baso na say
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0: all right verse 2 verse 3 verse 4 you shall not make yourselves a carved image or any likeness of anything that is in heaven above, or that is in the earth beneath, or that is in the water under the earth.
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0: Acts chapter 17, let's start from verse 29. Being then God's offspring, we ought not to think that the divine being is like gold or silver or stone, an image formed by...
1: Let me present God in verse 1.
0: Verse 1.
1: And 16. 16, 50, 16.
0: Okay.
1: Paul's original
0: Okay. Now, while Paul was waiting for them at Athens,
1: now Paul chain at Athens, no.
0: His spirit was provoked within him.
1: As
0: he saw that the city was full of idols.
1: Enti odu Athens no mu say, baby, our friend Areopagus. Bible say no mu discuss religious matters. Enti eho no. Womukwa obi a wo ne nyame a wo somo no ewo Areopagus wo no ewo Athens na Paul du wo no wo hwe enema enkofo e somo no
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0: verse 17 so he reasoned in the synagogue with the Jews and the devout persons
1: enti shadan emu wane judafo ene adefrefo no ekasai edwa eso da
0: in the marketplace okay in the marketplace every day with those who happen to be there
1: Number 22 ne nkoi
0: 22 so Paul standing in the midst of the Areopagus
1: and he Paul said dinner Areopagus emfimfim no e wa ate no o kan say
0: men of Athens
1: Athens mema
0: I perceive that in every way you are very religious
1: mo no say eno ma nyina mo no mo pe abosonsom papa
0: for
1: ana nyamesom
0: nyame hmm
1: na ye kan religious wa enipa religious say enipa efa kwan bi so wo hwe nyankopon religion enipa pe so wo hwe nyankopon ba christianity no wo nyankopon no ankasa na wo sane e be hwe enipa and christianity no a relationship between God and man christianity a relationship between God and man for God has come to seek man for himself praise God
0: hallelujah
1: so in religion no enipa efa kwan bi so say wo mu hwe nyankopon de ka so be religious wa Chese, nyamesuma jini ewo nitrim. But he's not a believer and as a Christian. Praise God.
0: Hallelujah. 23. For as I passed along and observed the object of your worship, I found also an altar with this inscription to the unknown God.
1: What if you say, me chemono, enemy hunu, enema amosum ne munu, afaribuchie bin suwa, Watch on se onyang mia wonimuno no edia. Onyamia wonimuno. And in the mindset of the people of Areopagus, they have the thought say there's a certain God somewhere who supersedes every God that people are worshiping.
0: Divine being.
1: The divine being. Some of them had the mind that there's a divine being. There's a divine being somewhere. They don't know him. You cannot see him. But he is.
0: He exists.
1: He exists.
0: Yes.
1: Some of them had their mind. Yankoi.
0: What therefore you worship as unknown, this I proclaim to you.
1: And the amount sum na mumu ni mono no. Nyangupana yesum no no yemfaye ni uhuno. 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Bo timi chire ya akwaya yemfaso. Praise him the Lord.
0: Hallelujah.
1: Di na kwaya wo wo chire ya no. Iti chire no. And it's your conclusion
0: that's right, through the Bible.
1: And the acquire your first one in Yankopono was a quiet menu, and I'm a body. So you won't say, Yamibu, you are a body true creation. When Yankopo are done and what the actual Nipas true creation, that is the general revelation. And the specific revelation is through his word, by his word. Yes, your man, baby, you are no. Yesu be yi nyankopon edi chire nipa ana Yesu na asem ode amaye no ono ani nyankopon asem
0: praise God
1: yankoy edi musof
0: 24 the God who made the world and everything in it
1: ana osuma for Paul wo chire nipa ne se nyankopon di wo wiase ani mu ne manyina ne ye can this Paul he was Saul he was a learned person he was a Pharisee. A Pharisee is a learned person. You can't Pharisee ni a woman almost young woman. Almost young woman. Papa. Renowned people. He was one of them, Paul. And you know why you're going to be a woman? I know. But when I watch you away, Edema and Nipa, one more attention. Can you not assume a woman? Eh Judaism som awo no no e krisosom fiti ase no no okutia e krisosom okutia krisofo no be ene ensima woka wo kire nipa ne se nyame a wo bosoro no bo asase ene de wo munyina no ehe
0: the God who made the world and everything in it being Lord of heaven and earth. Wano
1: nyankopon a waye wosoro ani asase yura. 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
0: That's right.
1: Asase eye ne dia. But dia meni pa ma se ye ntena asase so.
0: Does not live in temples made by man.
1: Ano ase wonte edan a ye de ensa asie mu.
0: Nor is he served by human hands.
1: And now say you the panza and sumno. As wouldn't consume commano, wouldn't him go proper any demo mano, wouldn't him go jar in a chin, wouldn't go over an hour.
0: Sorry, Well, okay, as though he needed anything. Since he himself gives all to all mankind life and if breath. And everything.
1: Listen. What would say ye and aso nsum nyame no nkwa sore no emframa wo home no de ode ama wo no ni di e de onyankopon
0: hallelujah
1: wo no ene o mani pa nyina ahome ene enkwa enti emframa ya ye home ye nsum so ene de enkwa bere yen sa wo so wo hene e be say 10 minutes sa wo home emframa bia you go off that's all home sa emframa we bi dia o suma for paul e kire wo say Obi, and I didn't from away am I? And then qua uono obi na diama. Oh yeah.
0: And he made from one man every nation of mankind to live on all the face of the earth.
1: And I watched say, and nipa was as a swinano. Well man nipa and them nipa bakwa friend Adam, the first man that he created, and out of that first man, and we or ba our friend Eve, our efinimu. Tinipadi mi onu no akachi omo se mungu na munore na munye asasi suma so God

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1: That first say that time I say since you know period no what made the partner here and the younger generation we now go pump process abre but a bit more back home
2: yeah
1: na na kwa kwe tianum na na bonjour na na ya dadi num na na teuianum wo ma back home what has a kwa men kunumanum abrofo better as Charles McCarthy and he one
2: gorgeous
1: back him wo mu nyina betwam ko enipa bi atras as so pen asani ye betena ba ye ye mere nie emre asese atena asase so ani wiase ene ye wo so na ye ye mere yi ene ye beto ye no ye se ye se no den ana no ma preserve ye ema ye beto ye no ye be se no ye pensem fo so for young guy
2: 27 that they should seek God.
1: It was a mrebia any dispensation, any prodibia, any public transactions, she said,
2: and perhaps feel their, oh, sorry, 27, no, no, no, and perhaps feel their way towards him and find him. Yet he is actually not far from each of us.
1: Sir, you share on your point, say, eh, be our my own with his own name, be and Tamuquan social.
2: For in him we live.
1: I have a very, very, very important verse 28. What's in our and
2: in him we live.
1: Na nimu, na onu nimu, and yet,
2: and move.
1: Na yakaya,
2: and have our being.
1: Na yewoho.
2: As even some of your own poets have said,
1: said the amunyum to phobians who aka say,
2: for we are indeed his offsprings.
1: Yeah, yeah.
2: Nebusia,
1: and so any.
2: 29. Being then God's offspring,
1: and you say, yeah, on Yagupo, Ebusia, and you know,
2: we ought not to think that the divine being is like gold.
1: Mama, yes, you say. Nyankopon ne tibia at se sika
2: or silver
1: anasa dwete
2: or stone
1: anasa abuo
2: an image formed by the arts
1: anasa agenia bia edipade ne nsaye so akwa art center na ne mesi so edipa tim ko tobi ko si ni fie na otwa moja gusu no de ko jabo ne ko na akwa kotura ka chense ne nana no no
2: verse 30 the times of ignorance God overlooked
1: editeni e pa. Was it ne saint no when Yagupon Abunani Agu Embrahu Anna when Nimunusu?
2: But now he commands all people everywhere to repent.
1: It's a command by force.
2: Yeah, it's a command.
1: A yen she Yagupon say was it verse 30 no?
2: Yeah. Verse 31. Okay, verse 30. The times of ignorance God overlooked.
1: Ne saint Embrahu Anna when you know. When you go pump, when you need a so,
2: but now,
1: what does this no? Nananum be a bosom no mosono. No woman himself almost when you go,
2: that's right.
1: But then, no woman crano, no mudinucre. No woman dinucre. Na woman ya nipa bonnet. Na apart from a bino, I know mucum nipa edit dear bosom in the idea. I don't know. Now woman himself almost when you go pump. And you know, we didn't create no tina, doses abuson sumono, a crano, so be quiet, dear be as a bosom machino. Sir, will be a coffo beer. Will be no be a quadda with him. Will be a co dear SCA, Ninano, near the bosom machino. And as of our journey, me boy.
3: I no crana, no bosom, and no musru.
1: No musru,
3: no bosom, sir,
1: obey you, Bibi. So I say,
3: this I'm running. Now, Bussuna Cassadia,
1: and Yadipa,
3: nay,
1: ye would disem. So I say, but woman, no, not make us as someone because they hadn't gotten the Bible. No woman is saying Yacupon and woman, so no. Saturday, be imagining your woman. Uti, eh? And was so Yacupon Boon and Gumra would also answer, woman almost so, yes, Abra and Sana, yes, Abano. And written home.

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2: you?
0: Maybe you could see the same. A dimra would run in Christo, and Yemebuha
1: was overlooked.
0: Oh, Yagupon Punenicus.
1: But now he commands all people everywhere to repent.
0: Nasa said, yet was Senipa, a woman, you know, was it or shet? And I am Shasa, what over Sumyami, Benya by force. I am so, so I'm a cross on the Nakosade, Benya by force. Wo bia fa police fo me gina wo so se wa anko asore di police beche wo be eye nhye se wo be kwa sore ifi se ne wo home ne mframa no wo no ne se so so mo no
2: amen
0: wo se but now he command
1: all people everywhere all people
0: any pa bia wo nti wa wo som bosom wa wo si nyankopon ni ho wo di dia christofor atem wa na christofor ekon wa asore bi wa ma ntem a wo so mu ye dede enti no mu ko no wo Yakupo asha o se kwa ka asore no na munye dede no. Wo she nipa wo ma nyina o. Enti wo she nipa wo parliament. Wo she nipa e wo Jubilee House. Wo she nipa e wo edwom. Wo she nipa e wo asore dem. Wo she nipa e wo radio so nyina, radio presenters nyina. Nipa wo ma nyina, wo she abrofo, wo she bibifo, wo she Asians, wo she Africans, wo she Americans. Was say Europeans, was say I knew for monkey coming. Praise God.
2: Hallelujah.
0: Any power man, you know, was San Cremo for, was San Christopher for, was Abuson Sun for, was San Buddha for, was San Ecclesian for, was San Baha'i for, was San Shinto for, was San Jawaotas for, Ekanka for, was so be ah. Was so be ow. Was so be ass one day
1: on such a night.
0: Was a judge in such a change of mind. Won't you make us my jail radiated in Missouma Radi? Now, so I drink that down one the crow. Yes, a sign I drink every bonny in your mouth. Yes, a sign I drink every adjun bonny home. Yes, a sign I drink feed them a bonny any pie. 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Yes, a sign I drink free home. Was the someone I drink? Another reason in trap. Washa se nipa nyina asacha yadwene no ye na so for coin
1: 31 because he has fixed a day.
0: Tio, listen to it very well. Tenie pa den tia washa ye se wo sacha wadwene na sum nyagupo obo so ni asase ni se efri se wo yi ede bia toa
1: which he will judge the world in righteousness.
0: Tio, wo be bu yi ase nyina ten I want to name
1: by a man.
0: I'm going to tell us of all.
1: Okay.
0: I want to name you. And to say, we are Satemua. And you probably mentioned Jim Judge being so. And to say, we are Satemua. And you probably mentioned your bribe. I'm a judge. You. Not judge. And I didn't want to tell you. And to say, we are Satemua. We bet me a fat lawyer. No, I'm going to tell I feel no, I can be a maw. Lawyer, no, I'm saying, but what do you? No, so because we can be a man say, "Ehu di na udi yano yam fencheu." And this is where say atemu. No one can influence the judgment of God. When you edebiya tuwa, we be bu we asi nina atay awo tini mu. Ne wasi wa na mobi so.
1: Because righteousness. He will judge the world in righteousness by a man who he has appointed
0: a certain man.
1: A certain man
0: through whom he is going to judge the whole world. Wabebu religious leaders have been using our thing. Wabebu Buddha thing. wɔbɛbu dɔde Christian baa atɛn wɔbɛbu dɔde Islam baa atɛn wɔbɛbu obia atɛn wɔbɛbu obia atɛn saa bɛma yi wɔbɛbu obia atɛn every religious leader and the people who are serving in that religion this man is going to judge everyone when you go upon the dynasty wall waruna where you are bema bia where you na see also ebebu ejiwiase atemuo no and I'm a certain man who is appointed by God na wo kire sa bema no ne waya no do de na fam a e kire se waruna bebu wiase atem so foko ni mo
1: by a man whom he has appointed and of this he has given assurance to all by raising him from the dead
0: send ebe ya wo beti asese sa be man wo no nyakopon eyi no no wo me nipa nyina dance asese wo no na wo wu ya no o ma ne sori efri awufum edie die dance asese sa be me ya wo wu ye na edi na nsa wo sori fri awufum no wo no na nyakopon di tumi nyina ma ne se obebu wi ase aten amen
3: amen
0: amen
3: amen, amen.
0: Amen.
4: Amen.
0: And the Bible reading on Acts chapter 2 from verse 1 to 18. But we will be calculating from 1 to 5 and I think 6. 1 to 6. We will be calculating 1 to 6. We will be calculating 1 to 6. But we will be calculating 18. No, na sa ofra na wadwen kire bi awo na won ti ase bi no. Nia no so odi ama. And the Acts chapter 2, 1 to 18. But you be a phone line, so what kind they are? We come from verse 1 to 6. Verse 1 to 6. So 1 to 6, we come from Christian.
1: That's right.
0: So how are you?
1: Yeah.
0: How are you?
1: Yeah,
0: how are you? How are you? We come from Christian, verse 1 to. But you come from Christian, verse. Thank you, Jesus Christ. And the other one, yes.
1: Or do a mobile bar. It does say a can be. It does say, yeah, and they are way three. On a more domine who more brosso, a maya can be. It does say, what's someone there and a painful? Or they a boy a cocoa caca yain, a chia junior, my nearby a muso, yet does say. Yet does say, be he and say, because a brandy a brevia than you may be bringing a tree if you know, you and on a maya with tree, and on a man yoma kutia, and on a man yoma ayabasa. That's a okaka, a brevia, that say. Now on a home concourse of chichia, beo hua, and on a see ye, yet that was the other pay. Was somewhere the adomaye. We are grateful, oh God. We are thankful. We really appreciate you for this, Lord, timely reminder. We are grateful. We appreciate you. In the name of Jesus, thank you, Lord, for prompting us. Oh Lord, thank you. Thank you for your Holy Spirit. Who the Bible said that when he comes, he will remind us. And this is what he has done this morning. Holy Spirit, we do appreciate you. We do appreciate you. Jesus left us in your care, and you are doing a wonderful work on us, preparing us, making us ready for his second coming. Thank you, Lord. Thank you, Lord. Thank you, Lord. We give you all the glory. We give you all the honor. We praise you, Lord. Together with our listeners, together with our viewers, we say thank you. Together with our families, together with this nation, we thank you. We appreciate your doings in our lives. What you did for us last week,
3: what you did for us last week. We appreciate you. Thank you, Jesus. Thank you, Lord. Thank you, Lord. You brought us into a new week. You led us. You preserved us. You protected us. You provided our needs. Oh, Lord. You led us, oh God. And we say thank you. You delivered us, oh Lord. We say thank you, Jesus. Thank you, Holy Spirit. Even in the name of Jesus, we really appreciate you, Lord. Hallelujah. Thank you, Lord.
0: Also, amen. Pentecost Kwesiada.
3: I'm sorry, birthday.
0: I'm at the Church of God.
3: The Church of God.
0: I'm at the Church of God.
3: Heavenly Father, thank you for Showe Christian Center and all the body of Christ. Thank you for the Church Universal and our local assembly. Thank you for what you have done with the church. Thank you for the hope you have given to this world through the church. Thank you, Lord. Thank you. The church you are still building. That you will build your church. You are still building. Thank you. Thank you. The hope that the church gives to the world. Thank you. Many, many things that the church has done. We say thank you, Jesus. Thank you, Holy Spirit. Oh, we appreciate you. We appreciate you. We appreciate you, Lord. Oh, hallelujah. Thank you, Jesus. The leadership of the church. The membership of the church. We thank you, my God. Thank you, oh Lord. What you are doing in the church. What you are doing with the church. And what you are doing for the church. We are saying thank you. Thank you. It is only you who can do this. Thank you. Thank you. Lives that have been changed. Lives that have been transformed. Oh, lives that, oh Lord, have been touched. The hope you have given. We are grateful. We are grateful, Lord. Even in the name of Jesus. Thank you for what you will continue to do in the name of Jesus. Hallelujah. Praise be to you in the name of Jesus. Thank you. Thank you. The church has become the light of the world. The light. You said you are the light of the world. Oh, Lord. We thank you. We thank you. We thank you. Yes, Lord. We are grateful in the name of Jesus. Take all the glory this morning. Even in the name of Jesus. Hallelujah to you. Hallelujah. Glory be to you in the name of Jesus. Thank you, Jesus. Thank you, Lord. Thank you, Lord. Thank you, Lord. Thank you for our church, Lord, where we fellowship. Showe Christian Center. Things that you're doing, how you protected us, how you protect us, how you guard us, oh God, how you preserve us, oh God, how you bless us, oh God. Many, many powerful things you do. We say thank you. We say thank you. Thank you. Your hand that is upon us. Thank you for your preservation. Thank you for your providence. Thank you for everything. In the name of Jesus. Hallelujah to you. Glory be to you. Even in Jesus' mighty name.
0: Thank you. Say Omi as I a fair moon Yankupon, I saw Yankupon Mumu. Maybe you know, I say, Yama was so I end your car, Abusumum and chain. A fair young Yankupon, I saw Yankupon my way. No one boy, I'm yet to me at training moon, yet that's with Tinimo. And every day I say, Am I a Christopher Winna? And I did you, I would tear and I don't pray else. Oma umeye ye tie fo anope bia usi we ya bre tie ye na wani ye bom eso esese yakuma.
3: Father, we continue thanking you for the gift of our listeners. Lord, we appreciate you that thousands of people all over the world listen to us every dawn as you bring us on air. Thank you so much for their lives. Thank you for the hope you give to them through this program and through this medium. Thank you also, Lord, for the changes, oh Lord, happening in our lives. We say thank you. Thank you for every way by which you reach out to them and the things that you do in their lives. We say thank you. We really appreciate you so very much for this program. Thank you for everybody believers, Lord, and non-believers alike. Thank you. We appreciate you. We say thank you, Lord. Everywhere that they are listening to us from the cells, prisons, from police station, hospitals, from offices, from homes, Father, in cars, everywhere. Anybody listening to us now, I thank you for their lives. I thank you for their lives. I thank you for their lives in the name of Jesus. Thank you for the fact that as they listen to your word, you satisfy them. Thank you, Lord, that as they listen to you through this program, you touch them. Oh, you work on them, and we are saying thank you. Thank you so much. We appreciate you, Lord, even in the name of Jesus. You deserve it, Lord. In the name of Jesus.
0: Hallelujah. Sunday is the first day of the week. So we are beginning a new week. Yamfi won share Rade and Sa any tearful in a near bushia. 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Now cheese or bonafones be a sign musum petu on quincia. Was more bumper among us a ye free musum. Ya fi consortium rado nye fi musium onye fi consortium ene abonifo esuma gine tribe anu pacho bompa na fa won se brade.
3: Heavenly Father, we continue praying, committing ourselves the week, our families, our children, our businesses, our ministries to you. Apostle Paul said that whatsoever is committed to your hands, you are able to keep, you are able to preserve, you are able to sustain. We pray in the name of Jesus that, Lord, this new week, it shall be a blessed week unto us. It will be a week that we will operate under open heaven. Our heavens shall be open in the name of Jesus. We shall be remembered. Oh Lord, your will be done. Your name will be glorified. In this week, let there be miracles, signs, and wonders. In this week, let there be healings. In this week, let there be deliverances. In this week, let there be open doors. In this week, oh God, favor us. In the name of Jesus, wherever we go, whatever we do, may we prosper. You said you will bless the works of our hands. Therefore, we pray that this week, oh God, whatsoever our hands will touch will be blessed. In the name of Jesus, we will not lack. We will not beg. Oh Lord, this week, oh Lord, we will operate in abundance, more than we can carry. In the name of Jesus, more than enough will be our portion. More than enough will be our portion. This week, oh Lord, you will cover us with your feathers. Oh, you will preserve us, oh God. The enemy's trap, the enemy's schemes, his strategies, oh God, his plot against us will not work. According to Isaiah chapter 7, verse 7, it will not work in the name of Jesus. Oh Lord, your name will be glorified in this new week. Our children, oh God, our wives, our husbands, oh God, our workers, oh God, our colleagues, oh God, our friends, our church members, our brethren, oh Lord, will be blessed as well. The Bible says that, and the Lord remembered Rahel. We pray that this week, this new week, you will remember us. It will be a week of remembrance in the name of Jesus. Oh, a week that we celebrate the Holy Spirit. Oh God, we will experience him in a bigger way, oh, in a greater way. This week, may we encounter the Holy Spirit. May we know him. May we hear him. May he guide us. May he lead us in the name of Jesus, especially our children. Our children that are writing, your Holy Spirit will see them through this week also. Another week of exams, another week of proving themselves. Oh God, being in school for 2.5 years, another week of proving. Oh God, I pray that, Lord, you will help them. Your Holy Spirit will help them. Your Holy Spirit will help them. In the name of Jesus, he will grant them all they will need to succeed. In the name of Jesus, crown their efforts, oh Lord, with success, with victory. In the name of Jesus, thank you, Heavenly Father. In Jesus' name.
0: Ni pa dwene enti ase ni. 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
1: Heavenly Father, we continue to pray. We pray for as many that listen to us, our listeners and our viewers. As Apostle Paul prayed for the people in Ephesus, we also pray for them in the name of Jesus. That Father, you will encounter them. You will encounter them. You will encounter them in the name of Jesus. Through your word, in the mighty name of Jesus, through your word, you will encounter them, O Lord. You will grant them, O Lord, the spirit of wisdom, the spirit of wisdom and of revelation and of knowledge of yourself, O Lord, having their eyes, O God, the eyes of their hearts enlightened, O Lord, that they may know you, O God, and what is the hope which you have called them in the name of Jesus. We pray for them. We pray for them. Let them know the riches of your glory in the mighty name of Jesus. May they know, O God, you in all things. In Jesus' name,
0: amen. I'm sorry, I'm not going to say that. Sorry, I'm not going to say that. I'm not going to say that. I'm not going to say that. I'm not going to say that. I'm not going to say that. I'm not going to say that. I'm not going to say that. I'm not going to say that. I'm not going to say that. I'm not going to say that.
1: Heavenly Father, we continue praying, lifting today's services all over the world before you, asking for your Holy Spirit to move and to have his own way, to lead us and guide us as we remember Pentecost today. May we encounter the Holy Spirit in a very wonderful way. May he visit your church, O Lord, in the name of Jesus. Let there be an outpouring. Let there be an outpouring in the name of Jesus. Let there be an outpouring today in the name of Jesus. Those who don't know you will know you. Those who have never encountered you will encounter you in the name of Jesus. Lord, you said you will shake the heavens and you shake the earth and everything. Lord, do it today in the name of Jesus. Give us a sign. Give us a sign. Lord, you being with us in the name of Jesus. Thank you, Lord. Even in Jesus' mighty name, we thank you, Lord. In Jesus' name, amen. 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
1: 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Now, Yadawase, I will yes to Dinamo. Amen.
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2: 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Bia besenko. So who were top or down morning? Where is Stephen Atawiafe? Or say, good morning, God's people. My name is Great Wiafe Tema, and I want to express my gratitude to God for the gift of life bestowed on me. Greetings to Auntie Maggie of City and City of Okanshi. Wei so Doris Owusu, I thank God for new day and the day of Pentecost in which the Spirit of Truth was sent according to John 16:13. Mercy Kuban was a good morning Eje Owusu and his team watching live from Italy. Onua Biem was say thank you Jesus for the gift of life. Onua Biem was say tomorrow is my 65th birthday. Mercy Kuban. Wow, minim sɛ woyɛ panin
0: saamnim
2: 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Happy birthday to me. I pray for God's blessings and grace to do his work. Nzena your birthday dear and your so glorious happy birthday. Send your wasre na urade enye ne sam ma.
3: Amen.
0: Pentecost na kupon.
2: Yes. Yes. Yes. No ma wa ho dia odbe na adwuma. Yes. Caroline Oye Newton say good morning Eja Usu and your team. Please how is everyone? And Papa B. Yan, say, how is everyone?
0: We are all doing good.
2: Okay. Thank you, Lord Jesus, for the gift of life for me and my daughter in everything.
0: Jenny Mensah,
2: yes. Things also need to be by Ewaha.
0: Okay, Jenny Mensah.
2: Irene Jima Boateng was say, me and my household, we will serve the Lord. Adelaide Obeying was say, good morning, Reverend Jehusu and team. We thank God for another week. Caroline BM or say let God be God. Adelaide say please the Bible passage you are discussing. Minim na obeto so you started with Exodus and I ba
0: Joshua. Joshua chapter 24 from verse 14.
2: Yes. And you ba Exodus 20. And here by Acts chapter 17, Timinim say, Emuni bia ubeto so no.
0: Acts chapter 17, I come from verse 22.
2: Yes, yes. When so,
0: Irene. Yeah. Say, Umunya, you know. Yes, I tell you, Joshua chapter 24, from verse 14. And I by Ezra chapter 20.
2: Yeah.
0: From verse 1,
2: yeah.
0: 2, 3. And here by
2: jump
0: to Acts chapter 17.
2: Yes.
0: I can assist him look a cry by the name. We do verse 17, a jump bar 22.
2: Yes.
0: And so can be see 31.
2: Yes.
0: Acts chapter 17 from verse 22 to 31.
2: See, Adelaide, me patcho, no.
0: Now, Bible reading there, Acts chapter 2, 1 to 18. There's only a quantum who can ya. Obekan from verse 1 to 6.
2: Okay. And see, Adelaide obeying patcho, wasumwa. Irene Jima Boateng was a mesum nyankopon. Reverend Jehusu, greetings to you and the team. God bless you all.
0: Thank you very much.
2: Grace Boache was a thank you, Lord, for your protection towards me and my family. Ejehusu, God bless you and your team.
0: Thank
2: Grace
0: you.
2: Watching from South Africa.
0: God bless you too.
2: Grace, me jidi sa unhu ye. Any bibi a koye. Me jidi sa xenophobia no and how are you?
0: Okay.
2: Okay. Okay. Yes, we have baby Paul. Paul and so on so say baby on so on a year. Bimpong Ernest Kwame. Or say good morning, a Jawusu. A ban say uhuni pe bia wo hope na a wo fre ebisasenia mutie. Or say good morning, a Jawusu and your team. I thank God for my life. I'm listening to the message and may God bless us all.
0: Amen.
2: Ansa Baba Ansa. Or say good morning, Eja and your team. Ernest Boabin, or see a Jawusu, a Radin Shramo. Shramo da, you've impacted life, pa. My regards to Madam Faustina Ode Amwabin, Nana Ofuriwa Amwabin, Inshraba Boatma Amwabin, and Efia Aseda Amwabin to the Amwabin family. No?
0: Amwabin.
2: Good.
0: Amwabin.
2: Amwabin. All right. Amwabin. Piaga Piaga, or see good morning, Daddy, and your team. I thank God for my life and my family. Blessed Daddy, bless you.
0: Bless all right. You
2: Francisca Ekuya Boachwa. I say thanking God for the gift of life for me and my family. Good morning, Ejewusu and your team. Please, tomorrow is my brother's birthday. His name is Nana Akwesi Wiredu. You pray for him, please. Rosemond Hooper, I say thank you. Jesus, thank you for your protection. Thank you in Jesus' name. Stephen Ateri Afibiem, okay. Doris Ousu, I say, and so Makain, say, Dora Sampa. I say good morning, Reverend Jawusu and the team. God bless you all. Thank God for another blessed Sunday. May His name be praised. Hallelujah. Amen. Mercy Kuban Makai. Prof Daniel Ahimful Otri. Minim saw the name prophet and a professor. Say Holy Spirit.
0: What kind of prophet?
2: Prof. No. All right. Holy Spirit empowers us today. Onwa bi mosi Jawusu. I have followed you for some time now. Because of you, I'm a Christian now.
0: Hallelujah. Amen. Glory be to Hallelujah. God. God bless you.
2: I'm a Christian. I'm a proper one.
0: Yes. God bless you. You're my job, bro.
2: Adelaide Obibi, I say thank you so much, Rev and team. Adelaide, I got it. Okay, Adelaide, see when ya. Papa, Mr. Jenny Mensah, the name say ko da beba wo.
0: I'm say we're the messenger.
2: Okay.
0: I'm the technical man.
2: Okay. Nsimpacho, muni amode aba ne yakan no. Nti koswa na fabra na yakan. I thank God for the gift of life. Okay. Eja, thank you for giving us more enlightenment. Mm. Enlightenment this morning.
0: Thank you.
2: God bless you and your team.
0: And so we bring us
2: comfort, Panther.
0: Eji, when you every so for mommy, Elizabeth, ho. Because of mommy, we didn't Elizabeth. My name is Tuaso Edie. But who are she? And I will say, and now your birthday. So to God be the glory. Today is my birthday. Please pray for me. I am listening to what tears of mommy with you. Tish, Nami, Angela, Bibri, Pa, na on your cousin, so
2: I'm
0: a chair of also. So, for mommy, Elizabeth, you are Tish,
2: when so every young Cassaye, one and only Bakope, Mamalu, Mamalu Bakope, Mama say, Pastor, I thank God for bringing us to this far. His name be praised. Always, amen.
0: Amen.
2: Mama Lou, you cheer be pray. Missa Obuabu, Ababe, ye tawetu on pie bumpa.
0: Dress here, Mrs. Grace Insia, also Adenta, or say, Eja, please wish my senior sister Rosina Asamoa a happy birthday, which falls on 18th of May. God bless her with more strength and good health. And they be also say, me consolo yen sofo ampedu nyakon. 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
2: so konkonchi chimure
0: so mame imen odikai akotwa atikonko
2: okay Ah yes, I will continue. Yeah. When so ye papa pacho ye Teresa Butchie, was a good morning, Eje Usu and your team. God bless you all. We thank God for ushering us in to another week. May His name be praised. Last Friday was my birthday. Please wish
0: happy belated birthday.
2: Okay, nti na papa come on.
0: The Friday na me ba consume second born ko ko mo ko no
2: birthday. Ko ko radin shraw.
0: And my sister from so say David so me am better.
2: Sister na twem no. And David also belated happy birthday. Radia dom nya kese wo so. Na na nimpa na papa won so sa nti from mo amode e be do na nyina no. 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
3: Amen.
2: Na January 4 so nyaminsra ye.
3: Amen.
0: Okay. 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
0: 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They said they would tell you in our UK.
2: Wow.
0: When I'm a minibusian for no. Net Thursday, no, so your birthday, sister, yeah. 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
3: Amen.
0: Uti, our UK. A radi, and come home, be brave.
2: Amen.
0: Na, Uncle So, and Tinin, and Chido.
2: Amen.
0: Send a kind of cocoa, my consider near 22nd.
2: Okay.
0: And any dance, so, near 23rd, and so. A gentleman back on Jeffen Mammy Puquia.
2: Okay.
0: Now, on a sunny day, and the man Puquia, business a wooty, and the happy belated baby to you. Yesterday was your birthday. They were riding to the new entry on so now on count. Now, over our church in the interior now. That's all the new release, Baba. A radi inshallah, baby, pa. Patrick, young quay.
2: A son was hassy.
0: Asan ho.
2: That's right.
0: Okay, mami mo enka ye wiye ne biya mi wire enfi ne ebe ponso a mesa a ken biyo. 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
0: okay
4: yeah, but we call it so. Now the Bible, then the name. Hey, Pastor, baby, the radio, baby, the radio. 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
0: Ame se wa katemanto. 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
4: Ono
0: 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Ame se wa no. Okay. Ah, George na George na wa tantra he.
4: Onu free da.
0: Sao.
4: Ko ba ka se.
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4: Ah, obi twa chuo.
0: Ame se wa na uti e na bresami wa sori. If you so ATM in Germany, just enjoying the teachings. If you are in Germany, and you good morning, if you was just enjoying the teachings. I mean, sure, Papa.
2: I feel that Mr. Jenny mentioned the Abba.
4: He said, Ufri, can you share about a bit of beer? Ghost station. Yeah. Now, I'm not a yida, I'm not a bit of.
2: Please tell our Ministry of Gender and all our honorable women in Parliament to take steps to redeem a mad woman who is living permanently in the middle of the road in Caprice.
0: Sir,
2: she goes naked always at the place.
0: Oh,
4: none
0: of our can watch
2: it. Then I can say, Obia, I'm so shady now. Ministry of Gender, Bano, and Mamma Parliament, yes, Ramoa, yes, Mamma, and in Corona, Mamma.
0: Doris Frempon, Uti, our Holland, good morning to you. Benis Unsuti, Holland. Your chair, Holland, for you, and your chair. 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
2: UK
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2: yes mama so, mama yetia opa yetia
0: efuya I love you
2: you can for no more almost celebrate pa because of omo team na ewi ni yeninti no and omo ji omo ni monko so ji money
0: okay Obi Awoso.
2: Good morning, Osofo, please. Yesterday is my daughter, Sempa Andor.
0: Yesterday was my daughter.
2: Oh, yeah. Okay, sorry. I mean, yesterday was... my daughter, Sempa Andor's birthday, she is 4 years old. Please pray for her. Okay. I'm Kobi Andor from Dodua, Baoleshi.
0: Okay.
2: See, your bomb pie mouth banner say a radin yanko ponwa or shirano unshirano. Now, on man in Yansa in Hunununinti, I see a mombe a penny papa. Amen.
0: Amen. 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
3: Hello, Papa.
0: Mommy.
3: That's your prince.
0: Hallelujah. Veroniana.
3: That's your Esther.
0: Esther.
3: That's right.
0: Now, what kind of thing?
3: That's your good food, your
0: friend. Oh, powerful. Do back, Casabe.
3: Yeah,
0: quite Esther.
3: That's it. I saw you can have no phone number. It didn't mean if you back him in here. But I think you have some film, Kunkun Shield. Nothing because I don't know to him. Now, only there, she has passed. Now, in the criminal. It won't be a system from my weird thing. I put free through by. Now, I be sure if he are or Timu no ma, me and Sano. 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
6: Hello.
0: Mesu mo Awurade.
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0: Mi sa kono.
6: E ya.
0: Na ho ye de.
6: But you know, I'm there.
0: I rather don't know, Bible. The happy Pentecost study.
6: A footy farm on the mind, yet, yet, yet, yet, yet, yet, yet, yet, yet, yet, yet,
0: yet, yet, yet, yet,
6: yet, yet, yet, yet, yet, yet, yet, yet, yet, yet, yet, yet, yet, yet, yet, yet, yet, yet, yet, yet, yet, yet, yet, yet, yet, yet, yet, yet,
0: yet, yet, yet, yet, yet, yet, yet, yet, yet, yet, yet,
6: but that's a few point that the next time a grafting tree.
0: Okay.
6: And I think I didn't want a small food, you know, a TSD, a new back home, a cocker, a piano. A teacher saying to you, and Kong Kong Shady. I think I think you could stand it, you know. Now we're in a chair for a cocker. And to free, you know, a goombi are, a teacher in Flama are, a new thing. Ah, everybody. She saw by now the share won't she are watching no mama. Now the crema are what happened, and you are a teacher, a jack, you need to raise one by the 51 a teaching Yakumi Akon. Now on Concron, yeah, won't you now, mama? Now if she has a cassai, Casapo, send me a home no ma won't say wonka. Now you got to be a way any part of the rifle. Ah, will she be a say, am I in arm? Say, last week, near kind of also monk or monk train, some of the near two. If you're two in the by now, what do you do, man?
7: Hello.
0: Mesuma Urade.
7: My name is Fefo Nyina.
0: Benjamin.
7: I'm Benjamin Zulu.
0: And then we say we be ya fa we say we be ahwe enu MC Enya. Eh?
7: Bajo. Atata din na eka.
0: We say
7: my nyane ntiti mi manti we enu.
0: Agro we enu so Benjamin. Acts chapter 2, you come from verse 1 to 6.
7: 2 1 to
0: 6.
7: Okay. Nkwanya Benjamin Zonu Bashlam to Pantakena Junction. 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
2: yes sir
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2: No one yas your faco. And for free, a whom be at his sir, and from a moya day, ah, a book for so bad, never share if you are a timid ma. Now, Church Ramo, Piper, moya to sir, with Jay each rare one, now if you see you with Tiffy Marco Marco. Now, Croncoon, your own, you know, Mamma, do for a seer, a car, Casafro, said your own Croncoon, ma, was so on
0: conquer,
2: you know. 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
1: 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One can't draw me some monko train 10 days.
0: Another 3 days. 3 days. 2 weeks.
1: Another source monko train. But when the Bible says when you are watching ni mono, when you are fufro, unkonkon na desa hwade ni bawo. And on the day of Pentecost, no unkonkon na bae, and you above for. Once them bia no, osuma above for. Osuma above for say no above for we you even yes papa can or can marry, above for ne ka chere Mary. 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So Yesu ka say eye bohye sania ne papa
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1: Good.
0: 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E bi mo say wo ma bo.
1: Yes.
0: Ebisu en sadokodo bi no woman no.
1: Yes.
0: Said the na nyina no se bia enko bo pititia speaking in tongues o ma say eh agro ni edi
1: ala. Verse 12 no.
0: Enko fo timi error the call.
1: Good.
0: About it. But it is rare.
1: Very real.
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1: Very real.
0: Eh real.
1: Ye ko secondary school no ye nyina sa na na ye tie ye ko mu sa SU4 na ye sere om na ade. So say ye de ye ho koka ho. Say ye mu binum ye nya experience na ka till today nka ye nji ndi. 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Ye ne ye mate ye om ko ba.
0: Na Reverend Prince na ko tie so ka ne the story about the
1: encounter.
0: Say no ko asara wo mu
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0: Eh no nji no. No cassette ya. What you mean, platform crusade? No cassette, and you know, say once be not a sorry be a crusade. And of course, so quack with your knock, quack with your jetty. And to a general noir, umcassa no one on concro, a tisano. And I feel I say, oh, can't affair. One more point, I saw no at the park and so.
1: Bishop Bob Hoxon,
0: what the park and so.
1: Good.
0: I just walk aside, will be a jan.
1: Papa, obi on a crying about Bishop Bob Hoxon. On also 3 days, no, in Jaica. Was not a shrink of all could disrupt to sorry, yeah, there could ye basa basa. But when the Holy Spirit came upon him, 3 days, no unjaika, or tongues, kadabababa, see ya, 3 days. Oh, it is real. Near me, pesa mekano, eh, real. Now, sa un tibi, be a sea bisa. If it's a verse 12, no, me di besia, or say, na a ye won yina, a hujuri, na won. Tremu ye won kesrene. Na was the same one who won't say, ye asia ne saying, omu beside. Obofono, Ebeka, so much Mary beside. How can, yes, and she bisa, won't you say bisa, bisa, na u beside a better was here. And you know, made an ami person me genaso kesia suti. Nyami this year January June sorry June year year 21 days yes at on the 1st to 21st yes it is so idea ye gina so ne se
0: team
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1: You, but my last word that me person me can say, ye kondo hum kongkrom.
0: Amen.
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1: 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Say, oh, say, ahumwadin. Last week, okay, say, me person me say, dina no so say, say, hum kongkrom ni hua, obe kwa kwa jedru. 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
0: 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Let us see we are here. I wait me a chair na me.
4: You mpa chao eh Mother's Day ye ba ye no me die ne eh ye double sentiment me anchi me mama bi. 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
0: Pastor Cynthia,
4: happy birthday.
0: Oh, dance by.
4: Happy Mother's Day.
0: Ama poma.
4: Aye.
0: Johanna. 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
1: And our kind chief, oh, you know, more and more kind chief, I'm utia ye. 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Adiza weeks, ebushiyani, you know, ubia nyaminshamu.
0: The chair is also in power living bread. If you know, if you ask Bishop Oso, Eba Bishop Oso and Saint Bishop Bache, Champo, Kutu, every four dance man four, Tema four, I for you know, DJ promise and a boy, my call. Facebook.
4: 21.
0: If you have been to my visit in Facebook, Reverend Ejosu, now what you now like, now I share, now been soon to ATB. Missy at Chiaupi, Koswa and Etienne, and Nunzaka Saboni, we are, we be a bride of a Christ and so. Now we will promise better as our boy, maybe the men and Taqua sorry. 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
2: we want to assure you that you can feel that there's no more turning back. Being afraid that people will come after you and will not be able to deal with them. Lastly, one of the major challenges that we used to have was the long thread when armed robbers block people and then they take all their resources. Today, under the watch of the President John Dramani Mahama, we've acquired armored passes. And these armored passes have been a wonderful thing on most of our long thread routes. But we keep branding them differently. Today we brand them as SDC, the next day we brand them as VIP, another day we brand them OA. Just to make sure that we get the perpetrators, and I can assure you the IGP and his team are doing.
1: Interior Minister Muntaka Mubarak and your training king.
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3: in the country we say we don't have solutions to all our problems sir look uko urban rules uko works and housing the omu the map nini na ebe trewo we know our problem but some of the times no I see that these things if we are saying it no we become so bad look I don't know why individuals chiefs are almost more they should be more powerful than the government but uko SEC are same degree but it's a holistic approach ablukmanov yenidia that's Ablikuma West and here, Ablikuma Central didn't do that. Then we'll come back to square one. But the major problem I'm telling you, Nisei, that massive development at Eko at the Ras Ramsa site, Otito area, Ukwa, a narrow lafano, and even on daily basis, the trip of filling our Omuye, Obi Betina to Asasi, and then Obey over 400, 500 filling. How can water flow from the low liner at the core Ramsa site? It means a Ben Hiti back at us.
0: Ochremu ebio ese uba ablikuma north se ya ne e de kodan suma hormu na anu ade ba kwa he on papa pa ye esukase da hormu lafa no ba bia na se hormu nso no konyina kodwirigu no ese se wotim no wotim so ya ban ya dwuma assembly na ho ode nko antume nenso etomre bia obehwe aban ba mu no nenso twa kwa kwa assembly e wo ho
3: the hard truth are FCC the people of ablikuma north Sakaman, Tansuman area, Ninina, and Yelapano. If you will recall, somewhere last year, His Excellency John Dramani Mama ordered the team at Bamala Market at Chirihono. Look, that all that place are over Hono, and Ramsa site. Those are places in Sunutono, in Sutoa, Ebekwa Kolandi for some time, and Sana, Ebe move gradually into the sea. You pass on Ukohoa, you'll be surprised at the buildings you are seeing. It is not within my jurisdiction. It's fully within Ablikuma West. That is the Otojo area.
0: And we are crying on what you say. Wouldn't say a Danu Fiadano Usuya Toye, a man crying, baby, you know, buy out the end of Nebroso. I was buy out the end of Nebroso, Nebuchem, Neno, and Ura Ademu, HM, and also Nina Ekan, and what you say, and Udia, a Yomu Fumu, if Fumu papa, if you say, while now you listen, I say. 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
0: 500 million.
1: 500 million,
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5: And I will say to you that this year is going to be special for everybody associated with Group Indo. And our licenses for those companies, the insurance companies, they were restored last year. The pension company was restored this year. We even have some licenses in the UK that just in the past month have been restored to us. And we are looking forward to, in the next few weeks, having the GN Bank GN Savings license restored. This past Thursday, there are some legal procedures to go through, and then our belief is that we will get the license. And we have been preparing. So the first branch we will reopen will be in Elmina.
0: Dr. Papa Kwasi Indum Panimpa Utria Group Induma GN Savings and Loans Ekuono Esanase.
1: Na young one yakas ya one wa hey. 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was so among the penny were bringing Evermon, you simu doctor, better to two boy and the two legends of her, as Samoa, Mustafa Cano, and young Quadan Quadas and Moon, and Penuform Frano, net you when you're the Casachere.
6: Uti, Dr. Baumia, and some are members of parliament, Ekano, and any Nansen, any Oken Kai, MPP, 23 committees in our Massetti, and Incrofer Danon, and Iswadihuna, the Kura Dr. Baumia, Mane Diasana, Professor Trese, MPP from Casano Magana Fu, who say, Omoya Banya, or Motang Swahu, say, Gana Fu, Etio Musufrena, Omotoma, Omaya Ready, say, Ombebabu, Omano, Ewo, a Quampaso. 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
10: Me wish you mama tantum put that when your support BNP baby, especially if you know who I need to see a I'm showing you across two sides with me and Bawaji.
9: Bidin dear fear, Amanqua, Tamaklo, Tikwasia da way, Shiame, Wadum 106.3 FM. Ni say near war, oh

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0: 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Ah, yaman a sentence on also all serve war. 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sentence in advance be and the prison sentence no onya nsa bu nwe enti e mara makwan say ye mane ba hey authority can say him say or a friend on major nsa can say in the sentence no ye hey ni anka say ye record mu a or ye criminal in fear the man ontwa nwe enti e mara makwan say and I say any kwase yinu ba no who are you according to Pharaoh or in punk and CSC and him, no one can see an order from above. I say, you know, so what kind of sentence maybe you will train me, you so on town corner, which have you in Akadako Kranwa, yes, so one order from above. I say, a positive order. And then he said, one, prison authorities, and answer officers, you know, Mubia, in Simbiano, and answer fellows, but say, be more channel or more. 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I dare say, and yet the many pie papo, and many pie bonyana, and peninfono must ha odano. Yan omye, dear, Asian baby, pay ye pa. Nes Joseph from Sabuano. Into the American and say, at times, no. I say no. To me, a chassis, no. In this, if I say, you know, dear young Sassia, you will to me, a chassis, at times, obi you to me at her. A training semua. Yana a man too many at I can to a yes, be on one penis. Ha, because a young sir, which that wins a master chili will be a washer was here. our money order. Now many reasons in the obey you know. They go to me be our to me be our the OEBM. Only to me be a and I'm sent to me. If you'll be better once and then yes will be only to me say any to me. But when you say be a what can be a Nana say, ye just from ra or be any say upon watch them. It didn't own any of them, and any one of them be a explanation be a Obia. You hear us? We prepare ye pa. And it's a what touch the wings in more. And some more touch them. What's in my opa? Obit much, Obu and Opaswan was sent for you, Penim. And I did you home. I same order go a bit much him. Obu and so on pa. I on one idea. We know quite say order ba. Now so be a order ba. Now order no umi, and so order ba. You obey as you say. You say my coffee, so order being so a bye. Sir, order from my birth will be a banner ever petty any panel. I say never petty any panel. You can kind of order be free, van say be a sort of ban, Mikayan, so in say, ah, say, some one family Kayamara. I won't come by a bonua. Order is a positive order. So, Omra no Makina, yes, I'm in today. No much here, the end of only make us all above one way as man. One fancy movie, I'm a new. Then, sir, no, I was to a cock by a bonua say, Tamo, you first had. And yet, if only Nancy and Commons will be one says and come on. No, not in us, and everybody deep will be any. And I'm on Hina Abacas, so deep for Baku, I see. But only the M. Penassen was an Amen Casa. Now, and Oka say, and Oka, Hana Oka, by Mamincana or Crab. And I is like him a fray jazz in it, no, Oka say, my Imla, Bab Mika, and you have sent them. Ombra says, yeah, First Kings chapter 22:8-9. First Kings chapter 22:8-9. Unse I say, I say, I say, I say, I say, I say, I say, I say, I say, I say, I say, I say, I say, I say, I say, I say, I say, I say, I say, I say, I say, I say, I say, I say, I say, I say, I say, I say, I say, I say, I say, I say, I say, I say, I say, I say, I say, I say, I say, I say, I say, I say, I say, I say, I say, I say, I say, I say, I say, I say, I say, I say, I say, I Arrogance is idea and upon Pekura. And so, what Jadia, what you be at all? No, Kuro. You go to me, or just here, and I'm a friend on. And you to me, or just here, friend of the air. Excuse me, I'm a Sai, I just want yare. A Sai, I just a dear one, Tiapo, let me cayare. Yes, I dear, so what Jadia, what you be at, no, Kuro. If the to me, or just here, and I'm a friend on. And yes, I answer the air. Well, your deep ones, you know, this is a beer, Holy Ghost, and a Holy Spirit, and Sakachan and Samonko. Holy Spirit no authority no Abraham have authority so then so no say Holy Spirit cause me unko no cause me call dia no what tie tie me mum say and then say no so dey be question Holy Spirit and e be brain one dey say me brain one me say Holy Spirit unko ka bi bi akura no e say unko ka ka bi na fe o di fo unko ka bi bi anje ne say ma memba was dey no pon unko ka say memba no me mfa awade din e na da nkofo mo me mfa awade din eni bone na e ba sa enwie yie Because one concert there, and they want one if you see any consequence, the other banners will be a. And you money be brave. And you answer, and you answer, and one said, be a. I have a swan brano. He didn't owe him explanation. So, no. Only means the movie, or Pavet Chenimu, or Penso one Chenimu. Mika, so Mika Pesset, who the entire one answer one man answer there. I don't say, I am from a swap. And you said, was all to me, I say. You to me, I said, you also bring one say, and my to me, I wish I see. Say, I said, Manasia, when you say, when I see you, and Mra, ain't he, and upon dear, Edmamu, Babio, young fair when you say, and Mra, it has see ye, and he has a young upon air, such a pair ye pa, almost any pair be as a who right. But Obia will be any right, you could do. Obia will be any to me, you could do, say, to me, I said, they are. Bro, once a met to me, I shall see. So, all the beer, ain't he, and upon them, be as I would do so. And yes, I acquire a homer so. And the one hini friend was minya kwaya meba. And I said, Mbokurano, Mirafi, and I said, hey, and then I say, a slow of fine, a bull of fine, and it's your fine. And then I see a boo to me, and I can get Christopher for. Nothing, dear Hupakura, a Hupakura, and I said, Ebian or Henny Mika cry free. Nothing, and I was wondering if you know of it or take it or Henny for granted. But when you feel to one, walk around every, and I would deliver crown on every. Bassa, they also want him and say, well, sure, so. When you're serious, nothing, I am confessed beer down in the interview or cancel crown. Because, say, Obi Pawasem, na na obi e free na wo se ne tumi ase na se o ma order no ma nso se na ko fa na se woni ni ye free nti ne order ne wu ni so ana wa ni so kura nya hwe kura ade he manamfo ade 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
1: 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You share like a separate Medina, Medina. Inside Reku Flat, Imuana, Ewo, Yewo, signpost a hot war, directional signs are etcher, Babia, Inyano, Yishia. Na yes, so Sibia, say, you drew Zongo Janshin. Kimoa, your 2 year near, you be home the fire station, you know, your bride, a hot and I share a cry. 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The bride is shower ho. 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

0: to your prayer is around you. 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
1: He is called, ordained, and commissioned into the prophetic ministry. Prophet Samuel Nana Amwati. We welcome you to the Blessed Hand of God Ministry International. Enjoy the word.
2: Enye hana mi kwa sorba nyame ewo ha.
3: Who said there's God here? God is using him.
4: Aha me who say nyame wa ha.
5: Ba ha de mabetna no krede yankopo wa ha sei mabetna.
6: Nyame adom ye be pie. Ewo aha no nyame wa ha pa.
7: Maba ha ebe hu say urade abasa wa ha. De urade ase.
2: Mo hu say papa no nyame de ni ye juma nkasa. Nyame hu sra wo no so.
8: There's no doubt that God is here. In fact, if the Holy Ghost goes to church anywhere, it's this place.
1: Now, precious listener, we want to thank God for your life. We are super excited we can come your way this Sunday morning. The Bible says that faith comes by hearing, and hearing by the word of the Lord. So we are super excited we can come your way this Sunday morning. Today, that we are celebrating God's grace upon a man of God. Monday was my birthday. But today we are celebrating the birthday with a lot of people who are our
6: partners.
1: So anyway, you can hear the sound of my voice. Maybe you have followed us for many years. It is time you give honor to whom honor is due. So Sunday, whilst you listen to us every Sunday morning, like today, try your best that after church you will rush over here. Come and join the other people who are celebrating the grace of God upon a man. But the special grace of God. Today I have two major prophets around
6: me.
1: Pastor Jonathan is here with me. And Pastor Dixon is also here with me. Now, these are two major pastors that when you call the line, you hear from them. And they are going to join me whilst we speak to people who are confused when it comes to the prophetic. Now remember that we are treating a series when it comes to the prophetic. And the Bible says he gave gifts unto men. In Ephesians chapter 4, the verse
6: 8.
1: The gift were given unto men. So God will still use a man. He will not use a donkey. But he will use a donkey if the need needed for him to use a donkey. But right now in our dispensation, God is still using men. So in the verse 11, the Bible says he made some apostles. Some prophets. He made some evangelists. And some pastors and teachers. So we started with a series talking about the prophetic ministry. Because there are lots of people who are in the prophetic ministry who don't know anything about the prophetic ministry. Last week we were talking about why people doubt prophecies.
6: Now what you're telling me,
1: but today we are dealing with why do people play with prophecies.
6: Now,
1: prophecy or prophesying is one of the best gifts that God gave to the church.
9: And
1: it is something beautiful that God sent to the church. Whenever God wants to speak, and God wants to save a nation, or God wants to warn a people, when God wants to raise a person, or when God wants to deliver an idea, God speaks through his prophets. But yet many people play with the prophetic. They play with the instruction being given to them. They criticize a lot of things, but they wait. You see, they wait until something bad happened to them before they take prophecy seriously. A lot of people have gone to their early grave because of playing with prophecies. Many people don't value prophecies. They become sick before they value prophecies. They lose their business, their life, their kidneys, their liver. They lose some important thing in their life before they give premium to prophecies. There are even pastors who don't believe in prophecies. Because in your crossroad, you realize that God still speaks. God still speaks to a man. And no matter what the matter is, God will pass through men to speak. But there are lots of people that play a lot of games. I have been in the ministry for many years. And I can assure you, there are people who have met the untimely dead because they didn't take the prophecies that were spoken concerning their life seriously. It's very important for you to listen to me right wherever you are listening to me. So there are only three things I want to say before I will allow the senior man of God to also speak to you. Because today is my birthday. Or today is the day you are celebrating the gift of God. Everybody is coming here. Team Eternity is coming here.
9: Team Eternity Eba.
1: Obapa Christie is coming here.
9: Obapa Christie Eba.
1: Eriko is coming here.
9: Eriko Eba.
1: In fact, everybody is coming here to celebrate God. So you can also join us right after church. Come and join us. Exactly 1 o'clock we have started. We are here. You can join me. So those who have listened to us for many years,
9: they say, what say you radio soon
1: prayer, and we have been a blessing to you. Don't be a Ghanaian, but be a Christian. When somebody does something and you appreciate it, you must let the person know how appreciative you are.
9: So be a bribina, dear, to show a near, Nasa, a yofa, man, your daddy, many penny was a dear way, many
1: so. So go to the Google map and type Bok Ministries International.
9: You make a Google map, no, I'm waiting team Bok Ministries International,
1: and come here. Well, Google will direct you to the church. We are in Tema Community 5.
9: You are Tema Community 5,
1: right opposite Life International School.
9: Life International School and share anymore.
1: So go to the Google map and type Blessed Hand of God Ministries, and Google will bring you here.
9: So Google map, dear betin timini, Blessed Hand of God Ministry. Na Google map ebe do anymore waba.
1: So join us this Sunday morning.
9: We said on pay bekayo.
1: Join us today.
9: And they are bekayo.
1: Join us today.
9: Bekayo and they are.
1: Your life will not be the same.
9: Na wabrabo enyesa.
1: And this coming Tuesday,
9: na a brother ebe
1: come and join our empire bokesi.
9: Na bekayo.

0: And also join us this Friday for our mega all night service with Empress Gifty Adoye. We are joining faith together and we are praying. Come and see the manifestation of God's power. This week is loaded, so join us. Today we are celebrating God's grace, so come and let's sing together. Come and let me greet you. Come and let me talk to you. Come and let's fellowship together. Bring your gifts, bring your kind words, and let's join hands together with the man of God, and let's do it together, and your life will not be the same. You can call us right now.
1: What's your friends here?
0: Maybe you have something to say. You can type it and we are going to read it. 0242 0242 92 92 09 68 68 0242 0242 92 92 09 09 68 68. Or better still, you call on 0242
1: and also between 0242
0: 388
1: 235 235.
0: 0242 0242 388 388 235 235. Now these are the only two numbers we are authorized in this ministry for you to call. Please don't call any other numbers. These are the only two numbers this ministry we have authorized for you to call. Now these are not my numbers. These are the men of God who are going to talk to you right now. These are their numbers. There are only few reasons why people play when it comes to the prophecies. You see, people play around prophecy because they lack understanding. The understanding is one of the major reasons why people play around prophecies. Especially Joseph telling the king what was going to happen. Prophecy be revealed to the king. And Joseph, I'm trying to interpret the prophecy to what God is revealing to him, that this is what is going to happen and this is what you must do.
1: Now Yosef
0: but there were lots of people who could have played with their prophecy, but the king decided to hack it onto the direction that Joseph had given to him.
1: Now so here

0: There are people that only receive prophecy because the person have attained good school, speak good English, somebody who can use eloquence, somebody who can be able to communicate well. These people are the people, people listen to them. But if you're not educated, if you're not somebody who smell nice, they look down on the prophecy or the prophetic word being directed to him or her.
1: And crofoson commission the boat to commission so esan say omohwe nya mini pano say wako school na note otumi kasa ye otumi tse no ye sam crofon ehwe ansa no otumi agen commission enti say obi wo a say sofona no nte ya na sofona nko school a na wa commission eba ne nche no ohwe ne fom esan say ohwe sofona odeneni so ene de hwe sofona ansa wa agen commission.
0: Now Noah also warned them about what was going to happen.
1: Noah esu pom koko abro ne eba be sie.
0: Noah told them there's going to be a flood.
1: Noah ekatom say in su year ever.
0: This was a prophecy.
1: Where are you going?
0: But there were a lot of people that played and they were even laughing. You see, animals obey the prophecy, but human beings refuse the prophetic word.
1: They pray and come say no almost silly see what you drink. Now almost say and one po etnya so eman commission abre nipa etotwene ye
0: mosquitoes hear the prophecy
1: and tuntun krati en commission
0: and they entered into the ark
1: nompora shemani
0: tortoise listen the prophecy and entered into the ark
1: atichedie tie en commission nompora shemani
0: lions listen the prophecies and they entered into the ark
1: jata etie en commission nompora shemani
0: but human beings were laughing at the prophecy
1: now so nani pade ye omo di atwetwe ewo en commission o
0: if you follow people
1: so di pade ye
0: who are not on serious
1: prayer,
0: you will miss your prophetic word. You see, prophecy comes to warn.
1: And comes a baba bokoko.
0: It prophecy comes to warn.
1: And comes a ba a bokoko.
0: It comes to correct.
1: A ba a betelitin.
0: It comes to protect.
1: A ba a bohopine.
0: It comes to direct.
1: A ba a teletin.
0: That is why the Bible says,
1: trust him, say
0: in Hosea chapter 4, the verse 6.
1: Hosea 18:90.
0: My people are destroyed because of lack of knowledge. In other words, lack of knowledge make his own people destroy. Number two,
1: the
0: reason why people play with prophecies is familiarity. They are familiar with the word coming to them. That is why Jesus even said in Mark chapter 6 verse 4,
1: Marko 18:9,
0: a prophet is without honor even in his own town. And Jesus could not even perform many miracles because of their unbelief. He could have done it, but he could not because of their unbelief. There were a lot of people that plays when it comes to the prophetic word.
1: You will never pray a dear gross about and come as a
0: more. They are familiar with the prophetic word.
1: I'm a fan come shana pier pierra.
0: They respect the anointing.
1: I'm a poor and was serano
0: and they refuse to respect the career of the anointing.
1: And so I'm a funny dear man who could have serano.
0: In other words, they respect the anointing.
1: You're poor and was serano,
0: but they refuse to respect the career of the anointing.
1: Now so near okutango serano ye mfani die ma no.
0: The anointed is not respected, but they respect the anointing.
1: Omopu engo serano na so omomuni engo serano ewo no so.
0: There is somebody that carries the anointing.
1: Your people wa okura engo serano.
0: You can't respect the anointing and refuse to dishonor the career of the anointed.
1: Unto me fani die emma engo serano na ni okura engo serano wo pure nimiti ya.
0: Very important.
1: We are pa.
0: The anointed carries the anointing.
1: Ni engo serano ni nipa no okuta engo serano.
0: Very important.
1: We are.
0: So it is somebody that carries the anointing. That is why sensible people respect the people that carries the anointing. They respect the anointed and they value the anointing upon the life of the anointed. Familiarity will kill the impact, the glory, and the thing that you need to even have.
1: Minimum no and I have fun at Rano to me go near and was Rano a bit to me. Yeah, yeah, I will be
0: part of the last one before the senior pastors come in.
1: You got to answer a soft one between your bum.
0: It's because,
1: as I say,
0: it's because of pride.
1: I'm a sure
0: pride.
1: I'm a sure
0: you see, pride will make you dishonor or discard the anointing.
1: I'm a sure between me and what put and was Rano enemy.
0: Or you will look down on the prophetic word.
1: And I say, come share a bone saying, I'm a swabbing to me, I'm whooping, come share anything.
0: There are people who are proud.
1: You're going to try and
0: amasuo. Now you see, pride goes before destruction.
1: Answer no say ye na amasuo edikai.
0: And anyone you see that he has fallen today was as a result of arrogance and this value and dishonor.
1: No obi pia wo se what from e ye gbe a ofani die ensam ma obi a.
0: Anyone who see that he has gone far ahead is because of honor and respect for the anointing.
1: Obi pia wo se wako akire e ye ni die.
0: In 1 Samuel chapter 15, the verse 23, the Bible says,
1: Joseph
0: says, for rebellion is as great as witchcraft. Very important. So anyone who is a rebellion person is more than a witchcraft. It's very important. For rebellion is as a sin of witchcraft. Very important. So to any way you can hear the sound of my voice, we are entreating you to know that you must not play when it comes to the prophecies. Very important. So we are here with one of the senior pastors. So he was going to share a little bit of what we are saying. Now listen to me. What we are saying is for it to build you, help you, for you to get to another destination in your life.
1: Yeah, yeah. Can I? You say about bua, about siu. I'm going to make them prepare. So we'll be a wabra boom.
0: Because of for baby kakaraka ona yen to us wo.
2: Abanya minsra wo akwenya ah odia mami. 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
0: thank you. 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
2: Na minsra bra. 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
0: 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of God to also come in and come and help your situation. Jebebreti Romai praise me any matter this at the amania wo name no onto go baby ya if you say ya catch and say oh nyina anya papa oh but at the end of the day you need to also get into somebody's anointing to receive something from there. 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
1: Now, obey page out.
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We call Google Map and so I type here. We to me a journey a map no ne to me do what we do as a dream. We also can keep here a piano. 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
2: I came here with so many challenges, and what really bothered me was my job because I've been struggling with my work for some time now. I've been kicked out of work for 3 times with no reason, and always it happens at the verge of breakthrough. When something good is about to happen, then they'll just kick me out, just like that. And the last time it happened, I stayed in the house for 1 year before I got a job. And we all know how the country is, so I didn't want to be in the house again. So when I came in tears. And then when I came, Papa located me, and then by the grace of God, he prayed for me. He gave me several directions, and then, in fact, he even asked me to sit on his chair. So I sat on the chair, and then I felt at peace because I knew that something good was going to happen. And then another time too, I came, and then he prayed with me over my CV. And then he told me that they were going to call me. So I went, and then one day I was in the house and then my phone rang, but I couldn't answer because I was busy. Then I called back. When I called, I was told it was a recruitment agency. I had not applied, but as to how they got my number, I don't know. So they were like, do you know the one who called? I said, no. So the lady had to go around looking for the one who called. They couldn't find the one. Then a gentleman opted to talk to me. So he said, I'm not the one who called, but I just want to talk to you. I have this job. Are you interested? I said, yes. As I know, I'm not working, I need a job. So he asked me to come to their office the following day. When I went, we had a brief discussion. It was a Friday, and then I was scheduled for an interview on Monday. When I went, I even forgot my CV, but they managed to get me a copy of my CV, and then they added another lady's CV mistakenly. And I realized the position was not, it was something above me. It was a managerial position. What I was doing at my previous place, I was a relationship officer. But over here, they were looking for a human resource manager. So when I got there, the interview was not easy. But God saw me through. When we finished, in fact, they even gave us TNT, which is more than what I spent for my house. But for me, I took consolation in the TNT that even if they don't call me, at least I have something. I have something to, at least I didn't lose anything. So I went home, it was a Monday, then the Tuesday, I came to church. Immediately after service, I went home, and then when I got home, my phone rang again, and then they asked me to come over the following day. So when I went, they told me I was successful for the interview. And the position is a human resource manager. Only God could have done this because I don't have any experience in that. It's because it's a well-established company and, you know, definitely they'll need somebody with experience. But God just took me there. I thank God so much. If you are here, I don't know why you came, but whatever reason for which you are here, just trust God and then believe that we have a prophet in the house. Whatever he tells you, just believe and then it will come to pass. Amen.
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1: 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say everybody number pass us anyone bomb pay now what's now a coin and patch what catch what can be actually what now we did the fair now be kind of home and I'm in the inside a count can say and neck we said the you chase him how you chase him for fair fair I brought yes celebrate the gift of God now can say Tuesday no pa a young pie what can see a pa join now can say Friday way a
5: all night kasi ya pa inti po mwede sa obeti mi eni yeyi abesom na nyamede nensa ebe kao asori no ya watema come to five you're right opposite life the national school but Jonathan ewaha ya mama na kap in the final words na osofo Dixon so I atuwa so na ye wia maba honchembium na menewa asamka kerebi na mpacho beja uho na yesi ya wo party no ase alofo
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6: my number there 0242 0242 92 92 09 09 68 68
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5: 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now what you say, and the phenomenon is here. Now you know, Emma Empire, maybe not one foul, a man, maybe that was so a phenomenon. Young cut Gigium boom, Nanyamia, would see Gigi from Pi Bono, Obiti, now what you will free a man, you know, how are you name? You will stop it, please say, Oma, your coin, Emma, your bow and chain. Bye bye.
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0: eternity of your praise is a sign of what God means to you.
1: Jesus.
0: The spontaneity of your praise is a sign of what God means to you in your heart.
1: Jesus. Jesus.
0: Royal House Chapel Oil Dome, don't become too familiar with the presence of God.
2: Come on.
0: Don't become too familiar with the glory of God.
2: Yes.
0: Don't become too familiar with the altar.
2: Come on, come
0: Don't
2: on.
0: Become too familiar with worship.
2: Jesus.
0: Don't become too familiar with praise.
2: Come on now.
0: Come on, give the Lord a praise.
2: Jesus.
0: I noticed that because it is not the regular people who do the praise session, some of you are sitting down unconcerned, as if nothing is happening, as if we are wasting your time. Don't be careful that God doesn't take off your knees before it is time.
2: Yes.
0: Be careful that God doesn't cut short your life before your time is due.
2: Come on now.
0: Psalm 42 verse 5. Psalm 42 verse 5. NLT, give it to me, NLT. Shall we read together with a loud voice? Ready, go. Why am I discouraged? Why is my heart so sad? I will put my hope in God, and I will. Ladies and gentlemen, the answer to sadness is praise. The answer to bad news is praise.
2: Yes.
0: The answer to a difficult week is praise.
2: Come on.
0: The answer to negative winds that are blowing is praise. The answer to the storm that is brewing your life is praise.
2: Yes.
0: If I were you, I would not become too familiar. Some people are still not understanding the sermon.
2: Professor.
0: And I'm very worried for them. I'm very...
2: Jesus.
0: Some people are still missing the revelation.
2: Come on up.
0: The answer to a difficult life is...
2: Jesus.
0: Give me the verse 6. Verse 6. Together, ready, go. My God, I am deeply discouraged, but today is another opportunity to remember God. Remember how far he has brought you. Jesus. Remember where he picked you up from.
2: Come on.
0: Remember that you are not here by your own accord. You are not here by your own wisdom.
2: Yes.
0: Remember you are here by the goodness and the mercy. By the goodness and the mercy. I wish I would have some 12 people who will join me and give the Lord praise.
2: Yes. Gosh.
0: I want to give you another 2 minutes for those who were downplaying the opportunity to praise God. Because all the problems in Ghana are on your shoulder, you cannot spend some 10 minutes to praise God. I want to give you another chance. I want to give you another chance. Because you are the only one who has problems in this world, you have carried the problems of Gold Coast on your head.
2: Come on now.
0: Why am I sad? Ask your neighbor, why are you sad? Why are you sad? Oh, ask somebody, why are you discouraged? The answer is praise. The answer is praise. Power Life Voice, are you ready again?
2: Praise.
0: Please, let's give them another opportunity. Say the answer is praise. The answer

0: celebration.
1: Come on.
0: All honor, all glory, all power belongs to Jesus. Come on, give the Lord a praise.
1: Jesus.
0: Oh, come on, come on, come on. We didn't hear you from the outside. Give the Lord a shout.
1: Jesus.
0: Ladies and gentlemen, it is the 64th birthday of the Premier Lady of Royal House, the mother of Royal House, co-founder of Royal House, President General of Royal Ladies, award winner, groundbreaker, City of Shiloh builder. Come on, are we celebrating?

Please take your seats. You are welcome to Royal House Chapel. The Oyo Dome Church is the greatest church in the world. You made the right decision to be here this morning. I want you to know that we prayed for you to be here, and we are excited that you are here this morning to worship with us. Come on, welcome somebody beside you and say, you are welcome to church. Oh, tell them you are welcome to my church. You are welcome to my church. Thank you for visiting my church. We have a wonderful service for you today. Today, we are celebrating the Premier Lady of Royal House,

0: Dallas, Texas, I am privileged to lead this celebration. Amen. Thank you. God bless you. Stay tuned. We are going to have a power-packed, wonderful service. Amen. In the last 3 weeks, we have been advertising and informing you that a team of people are coming from the United Kingdom to partner with us, the Compassion Ministry of Royal House, to give away wheelchairs and then other equipment for people who are physically challenged. And they arrived this week on Thursday. We began this exercise, and I have the singular privilege to welcome to Royal House through the Roof organization all the way from the United Kingdom. If you can kindly come forward, let the church meet you. Come on, let's appreciate and welcome them. Come on, Royal House, all your dome, let's welcome them. They are led by team lead Rob Dalton. Thank you, thank you, thank you. God bless you. God bless you for coming and for choosing Royal House. Rob, give us greetings from the United Kingdom, from the King of England. What's happening in the UK, and tell us why you are here this week.
1: Yes, thank you so much. Greetings from the United Kingdom. As a church, you should be so proud of your volunteers who look after visitors. In a moment, we will explain who we are and what we're doing, but I just want to straight away thank you for all of those who have shown us such kindness and hospitality. You've treated us like we are family. I think we have a short video, a 2-minute video to play. Okay. Okay, when the video is ready, someone will let me know. So I just want to explain a little bit about who we are and what we're doing. And we're going to do that as a team together. We are here serving people. We're here serving disabled people. Now, I want to ask you a question. What is the value of a person who has a disability? What is the value of a disabled person? Let me ask you another question. My phone here, my mobile phone, how much is this worth? What is its value? Well, imagine someone said, I will pay you one cedi for this phone. You'd be thinking, this is a rubbish phone. Maybe the phone is stolen. Maybe it's broken. It's not very good. But imagine I told you someone will pay 100 million cedis for this phone. You'd be thinking, wow, maybe I can call the King of England on this phone. Maybe it's the best phone in the world. You only know the value of something by what someone is willing to pay. What is God willing to pay for us? What is the value of our lives? What is the value of the life of someone with a disability? It is what God is willing to pay. He is willing to pay the price of his only son. That is the value of someone with a disability. Do you realize that? Do you see someone as having that much worth and value that God would give his only son for them? So we're a charity from England, and that's what we believe. We're passionate about that. That's why we do what we do. So let's hear a little bit more about how we do it.
2: Through the Roof was started in 1997 through Joni Erickson Tada, who was a young Christian lady, and she was paralysed from the neck down at the age of 17 following an accident. She is now 76 years old, and she still travels the world in her wheelchair

0: The Bible also teaches that we live in a broken world. And we know that because our lives are often full of all kinds of suffering, whether it's disability or illness, loneliness, grief, or heartache. In 2 Corinthians chapter 12, verse 7, the Apostle Paul writes about his thorn in the flesh, which was not taken away or healed. But God told Paul that his grace is sufficient for him, for his power is made perfect in our weakness.
1: What the world sees as weak, God can use to put his power and glory on display. Our greatest need is not physical healing, but salvation. As our charity founder, Joni Herrickson, once said from her wheelchair, he has chosen not to heal her, but to hold her. The more intense the pain, the closer his embrace.
2: The Bible points us to an amazing hope in the future. As Jesus was risen from the dead, so he promises to bring eternal life. Revelation 21 says that he will wipe every tear from our eyes, and there will be no more mourning or crying or pain, and death itself will be destroyed.
3: Our aim at Through the Roof is to be like the friends in Mark chapter 2 in the Through the Roof story of bringing disabled people to Jesus. We believe that Jesus is the hope of the world.
4: One way to introduce disabled people to Jesus is to break down barriers that keep people excluded from communities and from churches. We are doing this on this mission trip by providing 140 wheelchairs to those who need them, along with offering a Bible in their language and praying with them.
5: So how could you serve those with disabilities in your church? Sometimes church can be a hard place if you physically can't come in. Some people can believe that their disability is a curse, or because of their personal sin or their lack of faith to be healed. These lies can keep people feeling really far from God.
6: We want to encourage you in your inclusion of disabled people. So in treating disabled people with dignity and worth, and giving them every opportunity for them to know about Jesus. Let us go forward ever and backwards never. Amen.
7: Amen. So this morning we want to remind you that God loves everybody. We are all made in His image. Regardless of our disability, our forms, and what we are short of, God doesn't see our weakness. He sees His glory in each and every human being. So today I want to say thank you to Mama and happy birthday for giving us the opportunity to come and make an impact in Accra. It is not our last visit, we will come back again. But to all the protocol and the ministers here, thank you for taking this message across Ghana. Thank you very much.
8: Thank you so much. Thank you. Thank you. God bless you. Thank you for coming to Ghana and for choosing Royal House to partner with for this great, great assignment. Come on, let's appreciate them. Through the Roof, charity organization from the UK.

Their assignment continues this week, Monday, Tuesday, Wednesday, and Thursday. If you are available any of the days and you want to come by to volunteer or to even observe what is going on, you are free

0: come to the Aimfi Auditorium from 9 a.m. in the morning. Come and see how people's lives are changed, how people's countenance is lifted just by this selfless act. God bless you so, so much. On this note, I want to encourage everybody under the sound of my voice to take a seed, take a sacrifice, and sow into the goodness of the Lord. We tend to take for granted some of the privileges that we have. We tend to take for granted that everything is fine with us. We are well, we are strong, we are able. We get to move around, we get to walk, run. We get to wake up every morning. Is by the mercies of God. Lamentations chapter 3 said, His mercies are renewed every morning. And every morning when mercies are renewed is a reminder to say thank you to God. This morning, I want you to go into your purse, go into your bag, take a sacrifice that is worth saying thank you to God. Recently, I was having a conversation with God, and God was asking me, why is it so easy for us to go to the restaurant, and when we finish eating and the bill comes, 500 Ghana, 700 Ghana, 1,000 Ghana, we don't hesitate. We can pay easily without blinking our eye. But when we come to church, we can't give an offering of 1,000 Ghana cedis. Hey, I didn't have an answer to God. So if somebody has an answer, please let me know and I'll go back to God. It's very difficult to take 500 Ghana cedis as an offering. Everyday offering. But when we go out today after church, we can easily spend 1,500 Ghana cedis. Easily. Today you have an opportunity to say, Lord, I thank you for everything you are doing for me, for all the love, all the provision, all the protection. I don't want to place more premium on material things, on restaurants, on clothing, more than the goodness of God. If your seed is ready, lift it high above your head and let's pray. Father, we give you all the praise. We give you all the glory. David said, if I had 10,000 tongues, it will still not be enough to say thank you. Lord, even the seed in our hands is not even close to all the things that you are doing for us. But Lord, it's a small token to say thank you. Thank you for our families. Thank you for our lives. Thank you for our finances. Thank you for our preservation and our protection. Thank you for another birthday that you are giving to our mother. Thank you that this week our Father is returning back to us in one piece, full of testimonies and miracles. Thank you, thank you, thank you. In Jesus' mighty name, amen. We shall be receiving electronic announcements and then one of 14 choirs here at the Oil Dome Church, Voices in Worship, will be blessing us with a powerful ministration. Right after Voices in Worship today, the Lord has chosen one of the sons of the prophets to bring us a word from God. He is the area head of Royal House Chapel, Greater Accra Area 2, and the senior pastor of Royal House Chapel, House of Prayer. His name is Reverend Frank Achia. Oil Dome, come on, give the Lord a shout in anticipation of Reverend Frank Achia. Electronic announcements.
1: 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Hello, Royal House family. Welcome to Sunday service. 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Morning at the altar kicks off on Saturday at 6 a.m. Start your weekend with fire prayers at the altar. French and International Ministry meets Tuesday 6 p.m. for Restoration Hour and on Sundays for Sunday service, both at the Restoration Chapel. Movers and Shakers, it's another Saturday with the AG at WMG Arise. Join us this Saturday at 3 p.m. at the Ahimfe Auditorium as we gather under the feet of our Father to listen to wisdom, teachings, and receive impartation. You cannot afford to miss this one. The next child dedication service comes off on Sunday, 14 June. Kindly register at the information desk if you like to dedicate your child. And to our mother who ministered powerfully last week on encouraging us to dig till we get to our best Shiva, still in the birthday mood, we want to say a happy birthday to you. We honor you, we appreciate you, and we love you dearly. This week, I pray that the Lord will give you divine rest and establishment in Jesus' name. Amen. 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Bye.
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4: There comes a moment in every man's life when strength must rise again, when vision must return, when God himself becomes the lifter of your head. 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Join the Men Makers Ministry Camp 2026 on the powerful theme, My God, the Lifter of My Head, from Psalm 3, verse 3. From Thursday 4th to Saturday 6th June 2026 at the city of Shiloh, prepare for three life-transforming days of prayer, impartation, worship, wisdom, and restoration. Ministering live, Apostle General Sam Crunchy Ankra, Apostle Rita Crunchy Ankra, Reverend Stanley Mensah with Professor Abel Hinson. This is more than a camp. It is a divine encounter for men. Come and take your place. City of Shiloh awaits you. Don't miss this unforgettable encounter. Men born to succeed.

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Jesus Christ is saying, be careful that you don't elevate money to the status of God. Be careful that you don't worship money like God. Jesus Christ says, no, that God is higher than any other thing, and that you should not serve money. Money instead must serve you.

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1: But you go home to discover that the woman you are married is a witch. Money can buy you a big house, but money will not give you home. It is God that gives you a peaceful home. Money can buy you a very nice Brazilian, Malaysian hair, but beauty is born of God. Nobody can serve two masters. Money is not a master. Money is a servant. Amen.

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So standing in front of you is Voices in Worship. And for 15 years, we've been celebrating our mother. Mommy's Mother's Day will never be complete until we do what is due us. Amen. And it's that time of the month that we need to honor her. We are fulfilling scripture as it says that honor your mother and your father and your days will be long on earth. And so we as her children, Voices in Worship, we want to live long on earth. And so we are fulfilling scripture. Amen. Mommy is a mother. I mean, not only to her biological children, but she's a mother to all of us, and we can all attest to it. Mommy is not like those who say, do you know who I am? Unimi, unimi. No, no, no, that is not mommy. Mommy is down to earth. So, somewhere this week, I posted mommy and I, a picture on my status, and my friend was like, hey, Yasabia, na mo so for mommy na we posting isa ano. And I'm like, ah, but what is wrong with this? He said, hey, I saw our house of mommy, you can't do that with her. And I said, really? Then wait till I post the two of us dancing on my status. Then you know the kind of mother we have in this church. Mommy, on the occasion of Mother's Day, as we always do, and you always say we are your toast. If I'm to give the microphone to any of the choir members here, almost everybody, everyone will have something to say about you. That is how you are. I mean, you are a mother with a heart of gold, and we cherish you so, so, so much. The many sponsorship you've given us, the many weddings you've organized for us, the many counseling. You know, some of us, we joined the choir when we were in primary school as teenagers. Look at us now. Look at where we are now. All because of your counseling and your guidance. Amen. So, without much ado, but before I do that, can we all be on our feet and give a very hard clap offering to our Father, the Apostle General? Because if it wasn't for him, if it wasn't for his obedience, he wouldn't have married a Chocomania. And the Chocomania being our mother. So church, shall we welcome my mother, your mother, our mother?

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I mean, you've heard this, I love you, so many times. But this one, trust us, is from the depths of our hearts. We appreciate you so much. And we wouldn't have asked for any other mother, a better mother than you.

0: Okay, so standing here are the mothers in the choir. Some when they joined the choir, they had pempeshi hair. They had their natural hair. They hadn't done, they hadn't braided their hair. Some are wearing, what's it called? Human hair, Brazilian hair and all that. Thanks to mommy. I mean, mommy really worked on us. Mommy has really worked on us and she's really done so, so well. So these are all the married women in Voices in Worship. Amen. And so we cut this cake in the name of God the Father, in the name of God the Son, and in the name of God the Holy Spirit. Amen. Annette, please come and do the special presentation.
1: Mommy, happy birthday. Thank you so much for what you've done for me in my business. When I encountered you, many opportunities have come my way, and I thank God for your life. And today, on behalf of all of us here, want to present this to you. Thank you so much.

Hallelujah. First Timothy chapter 5 verse 17 says that let the elders among you who rule well be counted of double honor, especially those who labor in word and in doctrine. And we can all testify of the fact that our mother rules well in this kingdom. Hallelujah. I thought you would give us a round of applause. She's a wonderful mother. I can go on and on about how she has raised many women after her, how she has raised her children, how she has raised young people like myself who were very young when we joined this church, and today we are married and we are in ministry. I can go on and on and on, but I just want to thank God for the God that has brought her this far. And so this morning, our ministration, even though is in honor to her, we are also thanking God for how far he has brought her. Everywhere that she goes, if you mention Mama Marita, her name goes far and wide. Globally, she's an icon. Nationally, she's an icon. In here, she's an icon. And so to help us celebrate this morning, we have brought all the way from Holland, Minstrel Miriam, to help us celebrate this woman of God. Amen.

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I'm a bit emotional. God knows why, you know why. But I'm happy to be here, especially with your birthday. And I know that wherever you are, you cannot hide from the goodness of God. You can't.

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At least, if not for anything, we have a mother to celebrate. Like Dikina Sabia said, it is not like that in every church, but we have it. You can call mommy at any time and she's there. One of the things that makes me cry is, mommy, when you call me on my birthday, even if I'm lying, I wake up and receive the call because my mother has called me and I'm so grateful. You are a mother worth celebrating. And church, I would want you to join us. Join the angels above to hail God on behalf of mommy this morning.

Those who are not clapping, we are about to give you the microphone so that you can come and sing. Shall we appreciate the choir? God bless you. Hallelujah. God honor you. Amen. Thank you for inviting me. Amen. I want to acknowledge my pastor, my teacher, my prophet, my evangelist, my apostle, my father, your father, the Apostle General, Reverend Sam Kranche Ankra. Those who are not celebrating.

0: celebrate the Apostle General, Reverend Sam Kranche Ankrah,
1: Jesus,
0: a father of the land, a father of nation,
1: come on,
0: advisor to presidents, demon chaser, a man full of power and fire.
1: Jesus.
0: Ladies and gentlemen, Jesus, with a clap offering, a hoot offering, help me celebrate the Apostle General.
1: Come on.
0: Now you are coming home, you are coming home, you are coming home. Hallelujah. Turn to someone, ask, where did you go? Where did you go? Say, come home, come home. Amen. 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And yet she's looking as if she's 16 years old. Full of the glory of God. Beautified and glorified by the Holy Spirit. Ladies and gentlemen, let's celebrate our mother, Apostle Rita Kranche Ankrah. If you are celebrating, you have just booked your ticket.
1: Come on.
0: Your ticket to your 64th birthday. You will not die before 64.
1: Jesus.
0: If you are celebrating her, you have just signed your ticket. Your ticket to see your 64th birthday. If you have already crossed 64, then we'll transform it to your sons and your daughters. Shall we celebrate the celebrant?
1: Glory.
0: Apostle.

0: God honor you. Hallelujah. I want to acknowledge, ladies and gentlemen, the resident pastor of Royal House Chapel, Oil Dome. With a clap offering, shall we celebrate and acknowledge the man who bears good news. I don't like to miss his call, because anytime he calls, it comes with a good news. Praise God. Shall we celebrate Reverend Papa Crunchy Ankra? God bless you, servant of the Most High. God bless you. All protocols observed. God bless you all. Amen. Praise God. Foundation text. Matthew chapter 24 and verse number 12. Bow down your head with me wherever you are. Sovereign Lord, we thank you for another gift of life and another opportunity to be in your presence to rightly divide the word. We pray that you feed our spirit, our soul, and our body. You prepare us, Lord, in the name of Christ Jesus, for your second coming. Anoint and endow us with power to do your work and to serve you and to honor you, in Jesus' name. Amen. Matthew chapter 24 and verse number 12, a very short scripture. Matthew chapter 24 and verse number 12. Shall we read together? One, go. And because lawlessness will abound, the love of many will grow cold. Can I prophesy in my father's house?
1: Prophesy.
0: May your love never grow cold.
1: Receive it.
0: May nothing take you out of the presence of God.
1: I receive.
0: Oh, these people are not ready. Let me try those
1: come
0: over
1: on,
0: here.
1: Come on.
0: I prophesy over somebody's
1: prophesy
0: life. I don't know what you are dealing with.
1: Jesus.
0: I will not pretend as if I know about it. But I came with a word in my mouth for you that nothing will draw you out of the presence of God.
1: I receive.
0: Nothing will take you from the Spirit of God.
1: I receive.
0: Nothing will take you from the service of God.
1: I receive.
0: In the
1: it
0: name of Christ Jesus, I decree and declare over your life.
1: Jesus.
0: They may be taking orders from your father's house. They may be stopping orders from your mother's house.
1: Hey.
0: But as for you, like Joshua, you will declare that as for me and my house,
1: yes,
0: we shall serve the Lord.
1: Jesus.
0: If you are the one I am preaching to, clap your hand and shout, I am the one.
1: I am the one.
2: Trust some car one Matthew Asempa T Edionu nine and Shemu Dumye Nuno Ese Mratu Ana Bonne Essence Bedo Sinti a dwa nipa ewano ano ebe bre ase nanso eno enya u chefa essence uwa den dwemuha eno nya u chefa de biarada uwa uwome radin de bia ebe kwe nimu ube kati se Yoshua se mini mi fie die ebe koswa sumerad.
0: Oh, you have served God in your youth. You have served God when you were growing. Now you are a man and there are things you need to enjoy, but you are not enjoying them because something is fighting you. Something is dealing with you. It is not about what you will enjoy. It is because they want to take you out of the presence and out of the house of God and out of the covering of the Lord. But today I came with a word for you.
1: Jesus.
0: I came with a message for you.
1: Yes.
0: Ladies and gentlemen, you will not fight that battle again.
1: Come on.
0: What a

0: sift you like wheat, but I have prayed for you. I stand on the altar of my Father, and I pray for a certain man.
1: Jesus.
0: I pray for a certain woman.
1: Yes.
0: I pray for a certain youth.
1: Yes.
0: The devil will not sift you.
1: Come on.
0: The devil will not take you away.
1: Yes, sir.
0: The devil will not fight you.
1: Yes, sir.
0: In the name of Christ Jesus.
1: Come on.
0: I declare over your life.
1: Yeah.
0: In the name of Christ Jesus, whatever was fighting you, whatever was dealing with
1: Jesus.
0: You, whatever was contending with
1: Jesus.
0: You, from today, may God intervene.
1: Yes,
2: Hallelujah.
1: Sir.
2: Now, boy, and Sam Shasta for Radi and Yunyam. Now, what's so many Radi or Maba or Mumranzi Bremunina? I feel now when you know what's a winya and Shrebino, be we per se a sequine, no more near aircono and yen shining to an airco, a per se a co and you free Yami and Nasi,
0: a per se you free Yami,
2: you free
0: and Pesa will be soon. In the name of Christ Jesus, we declare over your life, we declare over your family, we declare

0: discussion and the discussion goes on and on and on and on. And Job says, ha, and the devil said, is Job not serving you because you have protected him, because you have preserved him, because you have covered him and the sons? Ladies and gentlemen, by verse number 12, God said to the devil, I give you the permission. You can go and touch the life of Job and touch everything about him, but you cannot touch his life. I don't know who is looking for a way to convince a certain spirit, a way to convince a certain power, a way to convince a certain boss, a way to convince a certain supervisor that you will lose favor, that you will lose face, that you will lose a blessing. But I came in the name and the oil of the Apostle General, and I prophesy over your life in the name of Christ Jesus. In the name of Christ Jesus, you will not lose your covering. You will not lose your covering. You will not lose your covering. You will not lose your covering. You are not losing your covering. You are not losing your covering. For God will protect you. The Lord will preserve you. The Lord will guide you. If you are the one, shout yes.
1: Yes. Hallelujah. Bon sem she nyame enyo nyam. Ewurade kra wo mu. 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
0: Ah, am I preaching to somebody?
2: Yes, sir.
0: Job chapter 2, verse number 9. And the wife of Job himself went to Job and said to Job, curse the Lord and die. Listen to me. You will not curse your God and die.
2: Yes.
0: It's like some people didn't come to church this morning. I came here to prophesy to the choir.
2: Prophesy.
0: Listen to me. You will not curse your God and die.
2: Yes.
0: Those who are

0: the morning and you do not find yours in the morning, just wait for the afternoon.
1: Come on.
0: If you miss the afternoon blessing, wait for the evening. If you miss the evening blessing, wait for the midnight. For God has a plan. He has a plan for everybody. Can I prophesy over somebody? Your day is coming. Your time is coming. Your season is coming. In the name of Christ Jesus, clap your hands and shout, I receive it.
2: I receive it.

0: name of Christ Jesus. May God change it.
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0: Sometimes you look at the people you started life with, and then you look at yourself, and the devil whispers to you that you are a failure in life. That is the voice of the devil. Now listen to the voice of the Lord through his servant, the Apostle General. You are not a failure in life.
1: Hallelujah. And Pempi, no, I said for the catch, I was say, whoa, we'll be our Rio. Obi akosuku obi adwuma na ekoyie wonko ade wodi nkuku wa brabo mu ano yourself for nasamo nanso ye papa erade na me papa apostle general so e ka kire wo se wonya nkuku da.
0: Our foundation text in Matthew chapter 24 verse 12, the Bible says that, and because wickedness will abound, the love of many people will grow cold.
1: Ye fape ma sene matia se patia dio ne na yimu du mienu ese sanse tirimoden ni wudie ni bone ebedo sunti enkrofo do bebre ano bebrase.
0: Very quick background. Matthew chapter 24 is the scripture that we all know as the scripture that predicts the end time. Now about this time, verse 1 verse 2, the disciples of Jesus were speaking to Jesus about the beauty and the magnificence of the temple. And the Bible says then the conversation changes, and then Jesus Christ began to talk to them. And they said, Master, show us the signs of the end time. How will we know that we are in the end time? And then Jesus Christ began to elaborately discuss the signs of the end time. And he tells them, he says that during the end time, nations will rise against nation. So you can understand that we are living in a time of prophecy. America against Iran. It is a prophecy. It is a sign. A sign that when a believer sees, you will know that you are entering into the end time. Am I speaking to somebody? It says there will be rumors of war, and there will be war all over. It is a sign. It is a sign. Then Jesus

0: have already seen this already. Israel used to be scattered all over Europe and all over America and all over Asia. But some way, somehow, in 1948, the UN came together and they decided to give Israel their current location. So a nation that did not have a land and that did not have a place and a location, they came together. Fulfillment of scripture.
1: Na okay Matthew asampa di aduonu nan na echre niamma bia ebesi ewo na ede fd echre no na efiafo no ko yesu ho na nkomodi a no di ni se eh asori den eye fe papa na oka asori da na ho ofe ni nanu onyamo na yesu eka chro mo se monhwe niamma ebesi na ede echre no na ede echre no aman be sori etia aman eti won so aman bi e sori etia aman na enya de foforo kra eya so
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1: One morning, we call a demo hope. The corner, they were making love. 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Better, the music is here, out of 11 days. Very wrong.
0: Yebeti Ezempa, Edia Tuye Hofo. 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
4: Free brow, Baba Fefro, Obe Wo, Awochi, and Sembebre, ne siwo mu. 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

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Thursday 28th May, Friday 29th May, Monday 1st June, Tuesday 2nd June, Thursday 4th June ɛne Friday 5th June ɛwɔ Ga East Municipal Hospital. 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

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Baby, I will be a mamma, dear mamma, damn for dear. For a very long time, I'm Missu Yamis said and Subium. My name is Sumi Fonum. First information, I mean, we are near Beverly as well. And I'm a corporate pig, a cocaine, a quiet fast, so I say, a no. And I'm a mirror, who ye pa. Baby, or trust, sir, near Akarin, and I'm to us so. I'm going to call a reading prayer. Warning, I ya no, or you will sober, ya papa. I don't know the relationship between you and your wife. Some people are going to say, who is a wife? But I don't know the relationship between you and your wife. If you truly have a wife, or be no better me, who we are here, and that's so, I say, sour barn. You catch your plane, your plane far. Oh, mommy, be who, papa, be who, don't you put the will leave before. But Obana only bought bra, only bought plants. You better call Bahamas. You better call, I say, 2 years' time. You better wear Koskua. So Obana would jow. And that's how Bemani would jow. So I feel very different. Very different. And the guy is young, right? Private design. Normally, yeah, Omuni, sir, papa. You need to baby, where you're 80, where you're 85. That's why I call Frimu. How old is Prayer? How old is Kwa Master? And then you know what trouble, baby, say, or about a couple of 4 days, spend nobody in the bad day. If you ever be in your coupon, a pet, say, on any birthday, no. What they are touching the rare. A summer to Ghana. Very humble, affable woman. What will be a bit shiny beyond again, but don't do it yet, so. Sound what's here, any soup. He doesn't know what make her. Because the corner and one candidate, there have been only one summer my. I am a Yamamin Yanid, just say, so we are Brantia now, Sheridan of Way, and your setting some Emma a Brantia, and now Baba will be a Ukunu, and now we're a Wajau. That is going to hurt. I bear yes, you are warning. As for Mammy, I dear son of Papanada. Let me go to you. I dear son of Papana Bado. Oh, Mammy, if you go to my home, Mamma, so we don't know Kunuwa, if it's a warning, you bear ya, you know. Baby, we are Bawa, why you war, and as old crew and a bear, ya. Bawa couldn't go on Penada, or your own Penada. And yes, our party, we are Unia, Sabiamuda. Wabawa Dono, and as a Bema or Dono, so oh, if you are here, while Bropo and your Sabium. I am much better than you must watch us, sir. A BNM in New York. What does the Sabia of social media not come your body? Does yay? Akwe wage fufu o amare nya onwanwa obi abetimi akọ at any point in time adina ya mi ya na hwenimfonia echegu picture se bi ohwe kro ntimi nyi wani ba mi tie ni interview bi ana ọka cancer ho asem ya mi tie ni interview bi wọde chese na oh wọde chese wo hu se e wona busuam ya bi video ni wa ha I have the video on my phone. Someone as someone by yet to be come assembly break. We are not doctors to diagnose. But your tear beyond when you're made and find a cry and see a year and family. Now, prior to already, but see, till I take my last breath, I will forever remain grateful to you. The guy was so emotional about the message, about the write up.
See, until I take my last breath, but I just say, because you're a woman whom you're to a crown, every day you're infinite. What's in the real infinite? That's it. What one will now go around about them while we're here, Papa? What is the essence of marriage when the woman cannot change you from A to B? That is not marriage. That is prison. That is imprisonment. That's not about Kawari Bema. Not Bema no to me, my brother, and Kuna Nima, and Yawari. Yes, you come, Kwa. Never do a Kwan, and you and Wedja. Obani Kosian Woma, Abba Bobby or Sidabi, or Hunu Woma Bebria, or Hunu, then a Buafu. Now Bema is with CS proof is on the back of school. I'm on the Yako school. The difference between men, no. There may be what dream about that. There may be also a bad cause one was slow. Inferiority complex. And I have bravo. A man also in your man. Papa, a man in the donor, a cost was in the man. A pequen be a so a ye be my nephew. I'm telling you, women do it. Say, oh, oh, yeah, I didn't hook a can your money now, but you check a can your casino. A man be brenua, or to me, registering you cook a credit. Papa, be my bit to see about Gina Quahom, a ton of pure water. I cost the son of Brabama, I'll be a lawyer. Yabika Utie, then when you go see them, you're paying anybody to your bar, I better not Brabo. We don't come up your side to why I have it. We'll be a city then, we're paying the next test, or your bar, a buff your, I'm a bar now, where's the enemy? No, I'm about to join the home. That's how we men we think. But a man be brenna, or to me, elevate a crevice in the Kunupa, now fain up, or find a fault with the man. And you man, I'm a man, you're crying, I'm from the home. They said, you're young, Papa, yeah, ask a barn and some lady, a fain dear, or quite you my time, or the body a problem. So Oba episode you feel Abraboma, he would do everything to take you out of her life. And the madam will be our Canada, or no one in the Maure, and the tin of free police. And your man, you know, a bit too wet, Papa. And your man, I don't know Canada, the Siamica say, Pokova to Natal Lions on Nakasa. On one in the Ecosia Quarters, and the Gene Nufuma Mojabai, a free police from Madame. And Nippon and Yam, and Cassa Mount Quan and Nippon Cassa answered that and yet. But a man, Bino, or so be you a friend of Brabomo, Opoa. Who remember the prison? I can't talk a canal to him so. I say, I call back what the prison 21 years. On one year, and then a baba, as a son, so a ripple babano. It's a quarter, so within 19 years. But we are squashed at Crotos and haters and now. I didn't tell me my man about the prison. I don't know because I'm not to call police for. Fuck, I told him, I'm a boy. For the past 21 years, I'm a man. I'm a power the prison. I don't. I'm a man. I can't tell him. I can't tell him. So I rip me. That's any year, you know. I say, I'm a man of $21,000 or $21 million. That's any year, you know. I can't tell him. I said, I've been my boy. My father never touched me. She was feeling insecure around the man. As some of the court to canon say a drumribia not feeling insecure about the man. 18 years, Adian. 21 good years the guy spent in prison. Then you're more poor than Sana Mosomono, and Mudo has your baby. Love no reciprocal. Yeah. They met me to about from nowhere. How many women know where we are law school? Our cock of Fabema would not traffic more at ice water and Tennessee. And man, don't send a best idea. But Bema mind. And Bema crow, the only girl cross Oma or Barbara Bassa, Bema Papa Biano. Your duty is to see your woman growing from wisdom to wisdom, grace to grace. A man come for the cross on your and then, or you see you, Mema, I see him crying. But a man can crabby. Come for Bema from grace to grace, from grass to grace. Now, yeah, Mema, I say, I can't say, there be a we are walking around. Now be a water crop or bar, the sick seven in the end of the pen. Now, boys, we are about in the old house. But ideally, yeah, first, you know, we want to go to a woman's life and better the woman's life. That's what all men were doing. Our forefathers, that's what they did. It was our brother, Krona, or Bagana, or Bagana, or Bagana, or Bagana, or Bagana, or America. That's a money America. Of course, there's a soft for a bird free baby, not in the drew baby. But the money was why I'm not going to see a bondia. Kwasiya bwoti on pa ba na niate. Mema ni bebre kwasiya bwoti on pa ba na niate. 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That is the problem. 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
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Yes, oh, to the beer, I am fast. 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Now come on to talk about them, or bread, utim koshem, and we're winning in our preco. Yes, or bread at your woo, or bread at your woo. 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Nan say papa bi one na yiri nyina ma bre wi ase ba ko 98 ba ko ye 102 am ho dodo am no mu nyina ko hye mu atwans no mo ende no Ghana ha de nuru ha o yare atoto bo ase ebi ni ha come your body beji menia ya wa ma menye wase onipa ebe pe ni din no wa ma panyi nkyre Human being come to collect his name, but not for long life. 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

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Fire for you now, I'm a cham on cocoa for you now, I want to say. 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

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Yesi wewu. But King was asked, how? There's no tears, there's only power with me anytime. That day, I'm here, and a bamboo bina, obia, and you are bobia, and you are bobia. One cassano bamboo. Obia bets me. On yame, on no, and say, Yenya by ya, we're free. Obia bets me anytime. I'm going to the plants in our asset after pension. After pension for mama's house, I'm here. PI after pension. When you visit up after pension. I build a house after pension. After pension. Are you ready for this trip? After pension. After pension for mama's house, baby. I'm going to be here. The party, you're going to be a pension. I'm going to be a pension. I'm going to be a pension. And your scripture, I make a troll by me, catch your praise there. And your obian and a copensing, and son, well, and another year when you make the best of today, make peace with people, love people, live to the best of your life. And you may be a him here, my obian, when in con to an amon, a bebuan puntu to an amon that's when you are because you are boarding. I bet me this in one year body and brave wo. And I bet my papa and swami a body and brave wo. Maybe I'm some year papa. Minya din papa edija wonya din boni. 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I want to be the opposite. But then me wo a ye boni din ya na make impact in the lives of other people.

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When free wa China obe free wa India. 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And every day make sure say you are at peace with your fellow human being. And yes sir, o krabe di are wo bebre. Yeah. Obia bewu kwa master bewu. 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O Pierre Bewu. The Sentino. 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O Wonti Brownwasse. Nana, mammy, or him, my yay, say a cobody to a mammy young camels and why, but you want some papa. So in this country, 50,000 can exchange for somebody's life. Also, almost 50,000. I'm the 180 to get to ammunition. I'm like, so somebody can just pay somebody 50,000 to unalive you? Yes, yeah. How much did they charge? 50,000. Very beautiful woman. If my mommy, I say, or the Jankuma, so they are table boom pot them over. And to obit me, 50,000. No come on, you're scaring now. I could bony two a kuno. Some of the boys now confess it. And the police on my idea, me more IGP a basso. On one idea, somebody but two ja. I say, who here in the year pass? IGP kudos. Kind of country we are living in, no? Somebody's ready to take your life for 50,000 Ghana cedis. Be careful with your life. Be careful the kind of people you engage. Humans are not humans anymore, Papa. Any pan, any pebby, more. Any pan, any pebby, I'm gonna make a show. Be a walk, ma. Or your himo, or any pehunuka. 50,000 tinu obi timi Jesus ka no e ko boni tuo kunu ai ne wa kunu a oni wiase biem how much is 50,000 100 million sa 5 nyesa mama 500 million

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Hello, Patro, a yinio could be a yinio. Because my friend could be on for all could be a free moon row. Hey! I'm a devil, I'm growing in it, I'm growing in it. I'm growing in it now, I work for you, yeah. What's up, group? So I chatty, I chatty. 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If I fail your friendly phone now, I'm growing in Ankasa and fat, a bossa, not near a fire. On a normal day, no, I brought him phone, and then he didn't answer. On a normal day, no, I brought him phone, and then he didn't fire. No one here, Cassano. Simuniano, a free moon. That blood, it hit you like something. Country air canoe. Who will be your word here, but a word be where I didn't find chain. Because any boy see at the bench, see when you ask it on my year, ready. Boy, no, I'm a tenant, the thing I am. I ready a bit to me, I can't word here, you free moon. I say, upon some journey, the whole chain that say a jabber see us as he's with the rade, and also a bit to me, you free moon. Upon some journey, there are some of us a bit tasty. But say a jabber see a queen at the rade, you free moon. I say a trouble bow, a trouble bow, a woman in a song. And also, I read in via Brabom, because hallelujah. Quencia woo, Quencia woo, Quencia woo. There are these old to me, dear to me, away in them. Nebbia, my cousin, my yaria banana, dear rather than the quank, I'm a pair. I am my main pipe ball, I know, and I am a man. I'm banana stage in the main pair. I had a banana stage in the game, so I mean, fear the door, mean fear the door, but for one thing, I can't come, mommy. Where's people have to change my diapers? I read in farming call.

His name is Julius Kojo Entry. He said, Kojo no, mumpen and share ansana. Ghana as a minor, yen ye be and share Kojo Entry and no yam. There's a my legacy, my mama, my TV, but I don't think it's enough. About these people have really done well. These people. Lumba say, instead of near difference behind the name of Lumba, as I know, be we. This is where we are TikTok for Adia Yea Fay. Ah, my dear fellow. TikTok for Adia Yea Nafa. Well, say, Obi, yeah, BB, FL Lumba, Obi, a slow. Yeah, that's how the normal yo, media, that's no negative effect. I will Lumba won't soon be known. Bong say, a Juma Kobia, a one more Yambi, and I say, a Kobia, one of Abba Lumba, a one was all the baby. Nkoso saa emundwi mo ho saa nkoso nyimi saa ya your company like asia kasia wa ka bebre betimi kwa ana daddy lumba in a form of bia bia sibi bia ma no ya dem wo kasia bi ko but obi asuro ba bi ode be ko koso de ko ha ya tagew wo de ko ha ya tagew abaifu asefo Obias up to now, I can't remember who you are. Yen, Obia, Obetimi, Ibi, Opa, and Kaidum, how much? Say, it's the consecutive class for say, almost CBB, Malumba, how many days will it take? But Obias Ros Obey. Come, that's about one can be quite ready on the end. One can be in Paul, one can be in Simu. Zadiano and what Lumba legacy, no? Whichever side you decide to be, it doesn't help the legacy of Daddy Lumba. Just stand to say, Obi, to me, I can say, Lumba, so mo be anum. Lumba, now who don't Lumba now say, Neguma? Ah, Obi, because Lumba, so Obi, because Lumba, so okay, no one your problem, because one Lumba, so. And you call this love? This is not love. Is that how you are protecting a legacy? Obi, I be woo. Then, Colonia, when you want to be a be woo, 1990. 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And to celebrate your glorious birthday to Mrs. Ayram Mensa Agbokoli. 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Nebe yere. 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Happy glorious birthday to you. My son Agonglovi. Yeah. My son Agonglovi. May God bless your new age with good health, long life, peace and favor, wisdom and overflowing joy. May this special day bring happiness to you, to your heart, and success to everything you do. May the Lord continue to guide and protect you. And may your years ahead be filled with grace, prosperity, and beautiful testimonies. Wishing you a wonderful celebration and a blessed year ahead. Happy birthday once again from Isaac Kuonu, Relationship Officer, our multimedia. Isaac Kuonu, Relationship Officer, our multimedia. On our young country, sir, Mrs. Ingram, my son, Agonglovi. And I have a word down Yangupon Winshaw. Kuonu say Yangupon Winshaw.

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1: What you move it to Janka? 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
0: me. 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
1: I go asante achi.
0: Hey, I know they are say depression.
1: See owo wa fa na mame say wa.
0: Tresiefu, utresiefu araba, utresiefu, utresiefu. 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

0: Na wo papa wu na ma mi wu anuma busua fo bo sha ombe sha o. 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
0: we are going to take over. 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There are very people who were saying at the funeral, we are going to take care of the children. 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

0: Ani nyina mu no obetumi awu any day enti ejapade bia be ye bia no decide on the property self futuo me de ma omo aye property anya wa odu sika di fufuo wa futuo nie omo aye property no every property you acquire plan have a plan for the property in case I am not there what happens to this property because you can go to work and you will not come back you are not different from the people who died yesterday decide the moment you buy the land in case I die tomorrow what happens to this land the moment you acquire the property in case I want to Dubai I go to Dubai and I don't come back you are going to buy property in Dubai what if I don't come back make that arrangement because you can die you are not bigger than the people who die for BIA bet me a wound 1990 Prenu amu asa aso de 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
1: kwada ben bi basa mama meti
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1: madam ifadio
0: Make that deliberate attempt. Let them know. Put it on paper. Get a will. No matter your situation, get a will. And keep updating the will every day, every night. Because we bet me a woo. For me, I believe in investing the money in the children. At the moment, that is what I am doing. I don't have enough property. I don't have too much properties. At this point, I'm investing the money in the children. If it is school that you want to go to the highest. If it's a job that you want to learn, I get you the equipment. Learn like you are crazy. I'm putting the money into you. Because when I die, I am not sure there will be enough money in the bank. Yeah, I'm telling my children this morning. I know myself. It is possible by the time I will die, there will be not enough money in the bank for you. So now, let me allow yourself for me to invest in you, my children, if you are listening to me. If you want to go to Harvard, I am ready. Once you get the result, if you want to go to Cambridge, I am ready now. Because it's not likely that I am going to die and leave too much money in my account for you. Come for your own right now. How do you come for your own? Study hard and go to school. Plan, get a business plan. Bring it to me. I am there for you. Oh, daddy, I want to be a fashion designer. I am here. I'll buy your machines. I'll buy your... In fact, your startup business is coming to come from me. But if you are waiting for me to die, so that my money will be shared before you start life. Uba train ache. There are some of us. We're making money, we're spending money. We're making money, we are investing money. I don't see myself dying with six different houses in Accra. I would rather invest in other things. I would rather invest in myself. Enti mumfa wei enshem kotodwem na munyire mu amamo bra na boa mu akoze mu somba ye mpanimfo na muye mpanimfo wiye pe na mi da so tiase a mo yi mani afri me de ne so na mo sase e pe mo de na no me back to the daddy then we don't need to build again because if you die this building will be ours I'm so abaifo awura wa koma mu what if I sell that only house before I die.
1: Yeah.
0: 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I should die and come back again. 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

mean to home school so I won tem one more on time. I'm from Fred Ninsen, or call by when you have some pick up beam and one on the case in a Siamano. I was a boy between when you're Gany upon a Brahman. I'm from Marcosana and the choir. I know about when you never pass a Saskaran school. 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

0: ya bo ma me ya yase yase tie bia ni so beba ma me so ma me na show it say ya type na ya ni ma me na tena ya ma me na share ya ya ni ma na ya ma me no a so ma me dempam I had it done on this carpet yase and sa na ya bie sa ni we volume a set tie bia we su wo ya din sa din we su imami oda ho aso be sori I want to down myself. 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We are. So I'm not so for. I have a wolf for some way. Now she had a company a buasso. Now we did go a room. I must be a room. Ghana must be a room. I'm quite broke. 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Especially a crass, you must be a woman bush. Now you got two am, Nanya, and I shame your catarso. Yanya, Sabbath fear. What is the Omami free money when you want to be at me as an own we know? Or to become the one else I also saw. To take some time as I know, say, I'll cock forever. You phone as an officer of friend or no? I've been there before. Put me to my aunt, my father, my mother, hey! And mommy cry, woo. It will take some time. Then through muda. Mammy, a fia maboa.
1: Asante, a biaqua.
0: Asante, a biaqua. And your mammy, a queer biama. Crow a bit of fee. Marry a queer biama. I'm not coming to this, I'm sorry. For any of your methods in the intensity. One of the founders, one of the Encrofa, I saw any age now, so I will be Tiffy. And you come up between us, sorry, me and Pair. One called Press, you have a called Pentacles. The method is in a buy and okay to us, I'm in my room with Jim. Of blessed memories. 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No, we are methods for. Yakan, I teach a form fanty for my batch, dear. I'm sorry, Mr. Honor, Mamma, I'm not with your son, I'm free, no matter if I saw them, you're quite a down. I'm sorry, but I could see him. I said it's for a year, woof, at the man. Crown, so I'm say, and soon I'll free, and soon I'll be called. I do be a now so for an assa and Yanaka Craig with the Akita. That was she goose, some crank a crack. Because you be an acrobat, I can't about the crack, crack. We are now your two and you're going to go so cry. The flowers are too so. As I wait to me, I saw you have flowers and I know. Who's in your one, can you? Who's in your one, can you? You'll be CBIA. You'll be CBIA. I buy my choice. Say I am 1 year. I don't want no 6.3. Say I am casa. Say I am seeing to me and Kobe. Now many cows say they are official. They are me about Beverly. No one hook up phone. You just move to. They are choir master. Adi atuja. Say no hook up phone. 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
1: Mambua. 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
0: On Shannon, on in the bush, the mano, the mano, the mano. Perfect Shama, Shawama, said the gay bra breho. And you buy or the buy traffic Shawama. To one among whom promotions. Lady obeyed me, Biara. Woke Radia and quite intimidated.

aye adom we e two time mami e wata yesu kwa aye ya ya ya kan kan ti si papa bills na aye ye no no ye abusua pani a wote ayi paso Sometimes you'll be sad. What makes you a human? Even the, in fact, there's some part of your brain that's supposed to process sadness. Not human, no. I want to say, why do you need a mouse? Why do you need a mouse? It's too free, I dream. There'll be a so I'm going to be a tomorrow, or a normal. Who is always happy? I'm a boy. I guess in our pressure, I'm going to get. Sorry, what I people are fighting secret battles. Everybody you see around is fighting a secret battle. That is why you have to treat people well. That's the very reason why you have to treat people well. You don't really know what somebody is going through. Sometimes we impose our feelings on other people. The first time we need gentles or be a she said, only need public sign. Obu akura tam na wishi anono. He was at his lowest moment. And now Penny Jeffrey no one farm mount to what channel. One farm mouse are brain tino. What's it? Oh, one penny pa. Eh, be an assatam na wishi anono. He was at his lowest. Let's learn to understand people's feelings. Ransan Kroma. 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People are going through a lot in this country. People are going through a lot in this world. And we are see and yema nipa efam no unim dia obi fam Oh, my name, dear. Oh, my name. But before so, I hear my name. How come your body about shop? Now, oh, my name is Amikasa. Oh, my name Jerry. And then, Amikasa, I'm saying, Nina. If you want to check glass, like I'm saying, oh, you're deaf and dumb. Don't be too quick to judge people, okay? Don't be too quick to judge people. Listen to me. Don't be too quick to judge people. Don't impose your feelings on other people. Let people be. Respect people for who they are, not what they possess. You know, they pray, Chrome, what is this? Can you pen or Mubuno? This woman, if you are saying, I'm going to pen, so respect people for the fact that they are humans. Bunipa, because Onipa, Onipa, answer. Maybe you're better than your mouth.

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You wouldn't know. Don't come and impose your happiness on me. Don't come and let me behave like you are behaving. You don't know what I'm going through. Let's learn to respect people for the fact that they are human beings. And on kwa ye, sa papa ye nipa nkwa no, oni shi odebe ma oni dibia bi kwa dikan bunu ansa, so ye nipa. And PMP, no, we respect people based on what they can give us financially. Gana ni bedde obuo edi achere nyonku nipa, na onya bibi free ne ho ntia. Adan tira untimi mumme, even do me ma ohwe, because me ye nipa. Baby, you shall cow the bike like a crown one. Yeah, boo a boom fiance and so oh, I didn't say me nam me nam. You might pick up food than a pick up a pan soda in the America. What a night club crowd called you and papa, a space when you hoppa, but boy in my own park wall. 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What about here? Now, so Range Rover be on Ubaja, I want to park you. 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
1: 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We pull away from. We away from. Edu baby, it's Nigeria. Ever the main highway that is Takrade Agona Kwanta Elibu highway ni mu e block e kwan no an e wo usuju me kan say to say dem kan about some years ago kwani yiri ya ma na main road ni so yin a block e makan ko kan ba but me just say after the construction of the bridge na sisi a bridge ni dem no that area na e ho yiri ni de almost every time biano sane and we need to find a permanent solution to it
0: eti aba ni se no obroni be bisa alternative route bi da ba bi akwantufo omanfo no a onam kwan so befa afen so na wo kasa ba ni se ya be na wo twekra na school fo nko school na aye se ochinduo yi edi kwan de na chese holiday ma school fo
1: 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And as I said, once we know, say, a problem, a age-long problem, no, we will find a permanent solution to it. Now, you know, we will choose our area, no, and who are they at all? They are mystery. I'm messing up for a few days. So, as I say, assembly members, we are was our enclave, no, if we neko. Ye make sure say so who so be the chan farm machine akobutre ni so a kwan wo ho who say obi the excavator akwakosi butre ni so a inse so be from MC you know who di kan ko ho na ko ka che nse mi nua be 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
2: the name of
0: Ewo Ehonum. That is a sister for her son, and I would do and I will home. Would the same now to draw a bra. Brasil Jania or share and put them who Ebenezer, Perku Ado, Eddie Computer Macumacu, a dunum, a comma, a quatema, a school bear, sir, business school bear, sir, you do a horn with a one fem femwa, major, and a ICT, ICT, no, and what this year, and so in Pija Ewho.
3: A bra a certificate nota, your cat teacher, the first setter, you will be pa. Aye, here. Teacher for the draw crab a hassa. About ICT at the chairman so a honso so ye lucky teachers. Aye nya be a mom bevoir and no see any budget hopa. It's teachers, dear ye near be or a certificate daughter. A school soon be will be no moon in our sona, a will be to be a becana coma or no so better than any abbey, ye better than a sipa. A war, ye addition any addition.
0: A woman, sir, quench refoire or war a certificate north. Naomi Asantwani Etin in Kenya Mrasabu Jania Oshampo Temu Honu Ebeneza Kwe Kwadro Wanene presiding member Bawa Isaka Enso Edin Simbi Etu Etre.
4: Within my first 4 years, you know, many swadi hun say in Corona and our schools a whole rural communities, you know, it be a benya computers are on the business idea. Na it be so I can't ban schools, you know, and the swadi hun are near 2 1 more.
5: I couldn't impa, Utiminka, the wish you are the Abra, I see you new one essay. One before computers in the MCC, you can see Trem. You can see Trem Nintino. MPD Sadi, we are back. You saw me. Yana, I am Rashi, be drawn forward, Sufinova. Your Tanachi, now you catch and say, Onye, no.
0: Ebenezer, Kwaku, Adro, I am Rashi, Jenny, a war, a year, a Sutifin North, one in a presiding member. Bawa Isaka, and a T, 1 month so, and came. Young Kwa knew a dubiasi. Na, and Penny Four, I adum, so, Buesuku, number Suku, no, I call a name. And I'm so I'm a wire mum ready and money a sefata. I was say. A new be asin we here assembly hall. Na assembly hall I was in any kakraka pie befa inipa makumakun a pim any a henum. A fence so a horn monso or betana as ba asam what transfer here a young dan or dorsum and so baby a betana and who asem ayatin. Senti and penny four edia kamwa. We'll see as I'm listening hall and so a day ama one more. 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
6: 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Your name and crown crowns, Isha Mudie, I come. Any administration as well, compact, I'd be chair, any I was so above Amaskunus or Fantimapa, Efra. Tibusavo, the American says, I do my dear assembly hoy, a baby, Ipa, Nanya, Kaho Krana, I read any getting out of Messiah Kahon, entrance, say no share school, be at news, entrance, and a sally school. Entrance in the news, a school, a quay, and I say quay. It is a woman, Nantas, Ebasa, and Uchre, Nia, Ecoso.
0: We, a headmaster, or that school, no, ano, appear, Mensa Christopher. The Casa Natureno, and a senior manager, a year sustainability, our aga. Edmond, Udru, a J, and so, and Sim, and ye.
7: There are some performer, Yababesi, a 1005 multi purpose assembly hall for new EBBC senior high school. Now, and yeah, and Unqua, yes, I. Edan so kwa maybe I be munise, yeah the conference room, I can home. I feel baby a teacher for Nancasa Betinatina, a year staff promo room, so I can home. And all a year headmaster, a year in the office. Now the soon couldn't you know say, yeah, share a yet via a year school for the rooms is here. Oshe group bear more chair a year exams are. A year now a system, you brought by year 1005 capacity. Now, Boma, baby, your mafrano, Ubina, Normatinatina, Esuna, dear. ɔmɛtumi atena ayɛ exams no ɛtumi aboa ma ɔmɛde sua no so atum pɔn ɛne ano nkɔ wohwɛ the entrance of the school so a ɛm sɛ yɛnyinaa yɛhu sɛdeɛ siteɛ no a sɛbi akyea kakra
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11: Our continent has a young population. We have expanding cities, growing digital adoption, and high entrepreneurial energy. If we invest in young people's skills, they will participate in these markets and even go beyond to contribute to designing them. But we must be deliberate and build trust through fair and consistent standards and institutions that remain relevant under pressure. This matters even more now that financial systems are becoming faster, more digital, and increasingly automated. Discussions of markets today must take artificial intelligence into account. AI is reshaping how information is processed, risk is modeled, fraud is detected, and decisions are made.
0: Owie ni nsɛm no ɛna ɔsande ato so abɔ kɔkɔ ɔse ɛnyɛ sɛ ewiase ɛkɔ n'anim na abrabɔ ɛyɛ yie asesena mu yie sikasɛm totue ɛkɔ yie no na ɛsɛ sɛ yɛgyaa ne saa gyaa ne saa nneɛma bi wɔ hɔnom a wanna 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
11: Ghana holds this Congress at a time when our own financial markets are evolving. We recognize the need to deepen domestic capital markets, strengthen the foreign exchange market, improve market transparency, support long-term investment, and build markets that meet the needs of both users and investors. Across the continent as well, we are working to improve payment systems, strengthen regulatory cooperation, expand local currency financing, develop yield curves, deepen pension and insurance access, and connect our markets more effectively. The African Continental Free Trade Area reminds us that the future of African prosperity will not be built on fragmented markets.
0: Omanpani abedi achire Professor Nana Jane Opoku Adjuma ena yetin kin Master Planner Junior Kentampo Policy Analyst was say happy glorious birthday enkoma asiedua akumia aka Golden Girl we are 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
2: Well for you the meta say M said now chimo and some of the doors on Nemono both the National Health Insurance in Penny Four and our own medicine edition so then you know and said in him say free primary health care a yeah abino and she say yeah what the person be ya pong would then every time a general so na ebano it's answer national health insurance one more would you medi a do montino na I was so much faster when I was so now on more church to my mom for now almost so at a see you pa now share a year you made in our bar a year western of regina a district mark marco and chrono a moon so almost let you know not just a body and so a can who been and a western of regina of a national health insurance a era a year from duku a akwenya aquina on buja data omo a year a journey man temba bia body will say you made the ebano and yes, I don't know about the share national insurance and my new mono. Ninina no about the Juma Edia boom. Now you're a pump with the national insurance. So, Unkra, a national health insurance. So, and by no end, single quiet, Sir Obeko, I had a Sabia, not one question a pump with him. Now, a brow, and then we know at the two journal, and a year both district, a director, and also a honorable elephant pump. At the two just almost as a year registration, and Tibosum, yeah, you may be, will be. 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
2: 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Yeah, friend, say Mustafa Isa, you go school on Madras 30, Islamic, you in class 1. 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Yes, you to insert a fire service for some moment, Uncle Mabua, Nanka Corano, a beer, Nanka, every insurance train, a coin, and communion in view. 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And to Mustafa Isa, your co-school Madras 30 Islamic Ujina class 1. Again, I wrote them SPA, it will be cool. Now what you know, then you know, I'm someone I want you to be cool. Muhammad Diana, the Padrona, Eddie Wabu Boni, what it came up for. Abiola GH, Amani Boni, Akumapa FM, Brikum.
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1: King James Unity FM po ho ya dase papa pa na ntia no bi aba we comments appeal to or say AK 2029 Dr. Bomia ebedi president or say happy birthday enkoma ne baba Sheila Yadom Akko School or Accra 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
8: Jumafem
9: for from Jail Justice. My issue e wo fie kwan so Monday to Friday from 3 to 6 p.m. Na say say there ya too much ne. Me ma kwanya amo wa dey rade ase. Na say wi a what so aye union e dey nyina ye.
10: Me dey
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0: Jansha match in the moment. 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Assemble from UCL Funding. 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Five aside football competition. 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Mani mema. 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Asna versus PSG. Yes, sure. Jans screen so no. Na live commentary. Yasua to my family Assemble FM. Twine. That's a match in a banner. You have to must swab a preparation. No, Nasa Nasa Boninkumasasi. Solo cool. It is a debt in this one. A 30th May. Our Tia Vana Tama Community 9. That's a perfect UCL fund. You're free. It's my issue. We are here and we just see a powered band to my fam. And you don't TV. Open Chiremubia. Press 0242-376-445. 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Soccer Bet. The Digital Kiss Condom. 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DSTV. Jaga 4 Bites. Laughing Mouth Wash. Aqua Dot. Mineral Water LPG Assemble from UCL Fun Day Mayesha
1: A brim one yason, a man no brimun yedruno. 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I didn't see what to put so
2: out of 1.2 million. 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
3: Motua Mamia, Namotua Manila and Tevanderpoel. She Market Yakra, Neil and Tevanderman. 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
1: Nanso, I was sent no crano a dead ye, and Tishia me a crab watch where ye adom, a BY, a Juada, and you quadden you may be a 8:20 PM, a watum 106.3 FM. So, near Bema or mine or Pima Quenimo, a ho and a burning issues, ye niche.

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I'm a Lena Children's Haven, ye. I know about Tampa Bia Tony Banyama. Your best share, your better, your de bediacro, the bamana tumpo, then you never are Malina. 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

0: 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Sell won't send for that. Am I being to a coma sell woos so your cow so make a biana?
1: Sabaka,
0: you are a young couple. Australia say ye any poor boy and says one of
1: them.
0: A boy ye any party send a says one
2: of them.
0: When you say ye perform, Tiany, one boy and say or no. Your boy is a necess so into your saying uncle pon by a young uncle pon. It's the intimate in it da. It's on him say a perform. On him say a bay and you may be an self fatal. Don't see our Sunday, a quinya nasa my and say you who say a fumwa.
1: Insult to me,
0: and tree a woofy sab one and home. 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Free a yum, yum free a pem, yum free no cremu. Yet tree a one year slab one if I chena or the ache. Like I won't say, when you be a sober was as you so. Yawka and Sana with free assassins. 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

0: 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Oh, my TikTokers, you are doing wonderful. The Jaw Industries and Afanwoka, a Wimbora Spices Kebab Refresher every Sunday. 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
0: ti abono Oh, I'm relieved though.
2: Oh, honestly, we're going to go to the house. Yes, it's
0: tea.
2: Why are you going to go to the coffee? Let's go to the tea.
0: And I would tea.
2: And I'm eating. I'm going to go to the
0: house. Oh, Sika, dear, be one of my tasks.
2: And tea.
0: Sika, one of my tasks, Papa.
2: Me tea, S, Nana, and I'm going to say, everyone else will say, I'm ready.
1: Jim FM.
0: Sika, dear, be one of
2: my tasks. And I'm Madame, I'm ready.
0: And I'm going to go to the house. I'm ready.
2: Amen.
0: I won't toss me what to me.
2: Oh, yes, yes, you are looking good.
0: Me dance. Yankupo is CSC.
2: Yeah. You are glowing.
0: I was saying, me man, Yankupo,
2: you are glowing.
0: Because I shall see a pony.
2: And every year.
0: Titi, and then Pacho, we are, but yeah, I will be a man. Why?
2: Was it be a lion so nominal?
0: Was it die and who said,
2: Kiba? I'm going to go.
0: It's in the other cabin, say 3 months.
2: Yeah, Bruber, 6 months, cry.
0: It's an hour. Tamu chukuna me me LPMC we ni anto aso. Na na case bi wo ho.
2: Eh that's
0: a one. Sa na no wo hwe.
2: Na go ya den.
0: There be. Won say nsi ototo.
2: Nsi de de bi e beto.
0: E na drainage si no so.
2: E be fire de bi ya. Any news.
0: Me hun story bi wo internet no so.
2: Ehn.
0: Abakofodua. 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
2: Ehn.
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2: ah oh yesi de bia yesi gata se
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1: Jim FM.
0: Money and shit, man. 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Yeah, I'm gonna.
1: Jim FM.
0: I'm gonna cross him here. 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Oh, concerning the tipe, a tint, and a pay a bear in Timo. My titty bibisa, it is alleged. Say, Honorable Carlos Kingsley Ayinkra, incoming national treasure for the MPP. On also the SF Fatano. On also the SF Fatano. Obey ye amana ye fe. Obey ye amana sumbo. Obey ye amana ye de de de. It's baby bia. Honorable Carlos, I ain't crow. One can't say se poke ya wano wa mabe breaking news. No. Aye alleged, mate. Ate sem so de. Baby, I'm a ten year. As a media person, I want to enforce me semi disclosing me informant. Aye, me anka sami information. It's in the say I'm padia. What did you say obenya? And then me come for Relivia oil at the mammo. Relivia oil and then I me cray. Send it see any oil be a uwo pain. Pain, make a bone pain, muscle pain, arthritis, sciatica, pain bia wo nipe drianka cano. A ye don't pay pain, quite dear, me patrol. Relieve your oil, a be relieve you if it's a pain.

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And then that would demo.

Mekanfo Vehicle 20 e di amao. 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And who Vehicle 20 are? And who Vehicle 20 are? 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He said, it's your Vehicle. Hey, dear Bia, Onoma, and a drubia, Onoma, a supporting immunity. No, it's my immune system, and it be an ewa warding, and our immunity no so warding. Dear ya rebe yao, say ya rebe tino mu, say ya re nacha wo mu, say afe nebe ba, ebe pebe biafa. It mean you unshu what that. 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
0: Okay.
1: Yeah, now you're saying kitting. 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
0: Drainage, I'm only casting.
1: I'm not saying. 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
0: Oh, but I want to know. Me person will be answered.
1: You can't get that. Yeah, now you're saying.
0: That's a kaka kaka.
1: Yeah, ujari, I feel me.
0: It's my mini. I wait and see how it's now on your money in your course in Sutobren or Tierra.
1: Okay.
0: It's a me quite the concern. 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I had drum 106.3 FM. Moka said you may do
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0: Me Patcho. 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
3: 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Si you na every polling hostile airba any dia every friends BVL hostile airba any every more lady. Me na ever joining ever meeting that was our choke point ho. Mestre in 24. Ghana for yeah no. Mm-hmm. The authorities no you know. Say yeah you know yeah fire your own gym. Now a juma as I say yeah wolf yeah honor mono. Yes me yeah now it's you know it's me yanny quite echo. The slam of the brain. Why? Now a covet near the it's swa a yeah kit covet is swa yeah road nasty. It's a messer in car in pain for no back. The chef na omo biemu ana omo the covers kakaka dia mene wo etumi jine mo nibi that is
0: one way
3: the problem no be brain na be so
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3: Afrim Mall, David, and yet Afrim Mall, the problem. You know, dear, nso na to eto ye nyina wo ti no se de to na nsin a to to aso no eso ye pa nso ta to eto to aso following day e san to another day e san to nyina and see say that
0: okay
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0: Someone dredge, no more data anymore.
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0: 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The yeah, flow easily.
1: Mm, to, yeah. What I say?
2: Listen, I say more. But Joseph, baby, I'm only seeing you what I read.
1: Pacho, hold on. Pacho, hold on. Me pacho, pacho, hand.
2: But Joseph, baby, I'm only seeing no. Any baby, I'm seeing you be a coin.
0: Me pacho, insio no coin pra.
2: Oh, okay.
1: Okay.
0: Why? Oh, be a bit me be out to me too. One a more ever share.
2: Insio no. And the money there. And far flat in the
0: home. Neighboring homes thing, you know, you got that crack like space, you know, so far
1: year,
0: so far year, and see in Ethiopia fine.
1: Bra kofi ya beda wa sepa nti fo ni die chire ma ye netwa on fo ni sama ye biom na yenye twa story ne so why ye da sepa
0: ye
1: da sepa titi
2: 101
1: si otuto bre mu die wo se ye die
2: ni na na wo kan se bi se omo isi mo na eje djuma beba ne
1: oh yes
2: I agree but the first say die djuma beba no nsunsun nche se e wo so mo ya ade a enye se
1: enye
2: and I thank God say or clarify my say
1: bibia
2: ye si mo no
1: ensi gata no kwan
2: ensi gata no kwan so he has no business with the flood enye na ye the cause of the flood
1: there be that
2: nti am expecting say on say since you to say na se flood is here eh ya na amanyofuo no ni ye leaders the impromptu decisions on person mo ye bibi na amanfo no hu ni se ade ye ato ye nche to mo ye baaye ni ye be ye bibi concerned some show of me oh ni hu se ye ye adwuma but insu ne tin e wi abopɛ na nyina ya tiada
1: but uni sisi
2: but we tie we report now the problem is proper drainage.
1: Yeah.
2: Sine no ka covert no. Na se gutter side dey da ekwan ne ho na anka osi ebie ye ekwan ye biem na ensuo to a
1: etimi
2: nya kwan ne efem no. Eh enkete enkete.
1: Yeah.
2: Ase obi ejua ye chi obi ejua ye echi gutter.
1: Se wo ejua ye chi gutter.
2: Eh de family nya hwe family de ne ye.
1: Sa
2: na ti. Nya problem. Yeah, I mean, I'm done as you said. It's
3: a future.
1: Depending upon your location, oh.
2: But
1: and then legend, witness, and depending upon your location.
2: And the regional minister, Kono, Nanko say, Oji, some briefing, Kakra. On say, you were engineers, our regional office, urban road, feeder road, highway, in T. Nanko Kono. Mostly, I say Nanka, yeah, Muji briefing, Kakra. No, I'm sure problem, MC, or and I say district assembly, MP, or ho.
1: Yeah.
2: These are some of the things you take briefings for. Senior Bayer, most one here about could do an Okugu when you must be a problem, and then you aim for you.
1: Now the question,
2: now the question,
1: now Koko Sia no coin.
2: Nafi,
1: Sia, yeah, that's it.
2: Be a wine,
1: got a. Sisi anya gote ya gote isu me drainage him.
2: Enti obi a oye ni project.
1: Edi
2: na
1: ya
2: ma ni permit.
1: Ai.
2: Won. Wa quote through the process. Wa quote through the process.
1: Ah.
2: To arrive at where they are.
1: Mo si omo
2: kwasi. Omo si dan na and that's the problem sir. Onze bi wo ha. Asem ni

0: and sadi we di nipa bebree na nse wo bɛhwɛ demolition say take places ye beka se wo na wo bibia wo see dan na enye but nipa no I go through the process
1: wakɔ lance wakɔ bebia
0: ya man permit ya man bibia de ama no
1: say wo betime si
0: say wo betime si
1: ye be say I say wo si wakwan
0: can't we find a proper way because unim
1: ya compensate ni sika
0: unim ne enja mi
1: mi kodre no kodre
0: Pokia, it seems that sometimes your leaders you cry and yes, see, Utu Kwaya, countries in Ibuwa is in Zuzu. Some of the cities are
1: some of the pillars.
0: So, can't we think than to say, Obibi si dying now, what could through process?
1: Demolition.
0: Now, Osi Mebuegu, because waterway. Yes, I agree. But Osi Dano, when Si Dano, one day.
1: Process, some my time, Say before.
0: When sit down one day, and I think say one of these days, one of these days, I will say we also will be tested the law. What you say? Even though because say if Sadia mi koye your town planning and country planning and whatever, they plan the country, they plan the town. Say Adi we I reserved unti mi into bako kra ibia notice kakra kaboho. High a reserved land, a forest, a high sea, a wounding and men. What you say? Now, a day there also amount power, so bet me aqua, yes, I deal with you. Now, problem, ma, yes, so there be in this way. I think, sir, a chrono will be young finding different ways. Say, you better construct it. Drainage, sir, a bad boy, sir, first, now, like you, in so to a high. Nay, you.
1: Yeah.
0: Until say yeah, they need kakra key.
1: Yeah.
0: That too. Me just say boy, man for kakra. Eh, team and team way. So what you say? Enti, yempe another way. Na sebi se problem you wa. Enye debia ni ebe the old things demolition. Debi. Uku a man for insulation. Ah, debia ye tourist eh. Oh, insulation normate.
1: Insulation normate.
0: For how long normate now?
1: For
0: insulation for.
1: Debi.
0: So we can plan.
1: Yeah.
0: Sometimes we can plan. We can decide say senior population na grow no urban this area. If you are saying you bet me a building no. You can build all right, but say any you bet me an senior be ya say or how we buy so to enfaden or how enfambrain. We need to grow. We need to apply technology. Senior technology e cost raw amfo. I mean, yeah, to kwan bebre, to kwan a citizen be why. Is it in here in Sony? At home, a bell. We can't continue doing this to ourselves.
1: No.
0: We are Brea, Pesica, Amanonia, Evo Cromasa, now our bread.
1: I be sit down.
0: And yes, I don't know who we are, as you know. A bit on. And no coy, and no bitter home. I say, the dear Cassa, where high obey to ye. Won't. Na eba yesi webi wa ya transfer ni keke ya transfer ni sese ya transfer ni ebi wa kwa ya compensation na odi meni panu but uche ni years wa committee to do what they have done now you take just 5 minutes to bring it down because you fail as an authority to do the proper thing you should have prevented this first of all
1: That's
0: and
1: right.
0: you failed Now what she need? Why any hands? Ah, then I am for one day.
1: 10 years. Eh, no more days. Say 10 years.
0: No
1: good. You start
0: to see. No, I say. Because no thing I say. Then you have to flood the BSC. Now in jail. Say we be bini. We say Debbie. We can't build a country like that.
1: Titiya, that's part.
0: So what I say? The men go on.
1: Debbie, show me by any time. So continue. Flood for Kufuju Afui.
0: Ah, only that Joseph baby.
1: Debbie, show me time. Now me di Jumawa. It's me Ahana Ebe. Aha. Ugusuti Adun 106.3 FM. Mike Two Swatina say ba mean tra we ngu na yentua jumedi no so. Sani ebe no sa pepe.

mefa birthday dedication si ento dwa na ye nko ye nim se ye wo mail mu de e wo so wo se mail de madofo no mu bebre e wo mail mu abna wi afia kenten US no wo ono last week no di ni birthday no I want him say you train new guwa yan ye ne bete it say na ye fa ne de

0: 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Aye multimedia relationship officer. 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
1: Follow soldiers.
0: And they enquire any man.
1: Pastor. I like the tiny man. 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
0: It's in all Isaac Kuonu, Mr. Relationship manager. So what kind of man can be? And as a relationship officer, Emma Multimedia. I see happy, happy, glorious birthday. 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Uh-huh. 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Mrs. Ariam, my son, Agonklovi,
2: Mrs. Ariam, my son, and I'm
0: my son, Agonklovi. Message, Nini. I say, may God bless your new age with good health, long life, peace, favor, wisdom, and overflowing joy. May this special day bring happiness to your heart and success to everything you do. May the Lord God continue to guide you and protect you. And may your years ahead be filled with grace, prosperity, and beautiful testimony. Mrs. Ariam, my son, Agonklovi. With the Ukunu, I'm so Ukunu Susu, a German embassy, and I'm Yankasa, my boss, relationship officer, Isaac Kuonu, Yankasa, my DBS manager. 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
1: Tiny.
0: I'm a God. 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

0: 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in advance to my special friend Borite if me dini Borite oye broni and Adwoa Magi Borite and Borite of mumbra bua me my two way bra na din be ni Adwoa Magi we dey meet me mbo tennis my two intimate 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
1: Advance special.
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0: 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I said, no.
1: Happy birthday in advance to your special friend.
0: And Borite, no.
1: Borite,
0: of them.
1: Tennessee.
0: Uh-huh, no, I don't know. Waka, waka. It's a drama, or best to do. It's you know, I say happy birthday in advance to my special friend Borite of Tennessee, America, and our blessing and happiness currently in Ghana. Oh, okay, so Borite, you are currently in Ghana. We welcome you to Dina Koya Borite as a Borite in the Anaja to Miss Oyobruni. Mamagi, Yankopo Sonka. Also, happy birthday belated. What so yeah, third match. Me I'm a batch at the birthday. Na minti me aye den. Minti man we show fa chemne. And na yaokumi Davis or dinna wan pia chairman. Yaokumi. Or send a ba eye nana ma adumakumi. 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Nyanko Ponshrao, happy happy birthday to you from auntie and mommy and uncles. Nya, happy happy happy glorious birthday to you. Happy birthday to Melanie Buachi Amuako, aka mommy from dad Sir John and mom Wendy. Hey, umami di Wendy and when you birthday, when you birthday into Wesu Sufri Nelson. I say Milani Buachi Amuako. Happy, happy, happy birthday to you. Opi, do you want to say to me? Just send a message. Just send a message because me to me more audio. Sa pepe and ye be yono. My two baby.
1: Yeah.
0: Then I'll call.
1: Yame Aduma. Saturday, Tia Havana. Arsenal versus PSG. You want to say. Yeah, Kotema.
0: Yeah.
1: And Adum Multimedia, Adum FM, Adum TV, Asempa, and Adum Online. You could clearly see it into the finance, no? Maybe I'll be here, man. I am there. I'm an hour corner. I get to Havana.
0: Yeah.
1: And into Kobe Pia. I want to be now. Be Juani, Be Banana, Multimedia Group, Ying and I or Ho. It if it anopana could see, say 4 p.m. now. March and a lot of activities ever coso into as empire from a cook race you a concon and a domodia sinabeti, a dom TV sinabeti, and a dom online day, yea, a dear nominee acquire a one tinta casino. Into next week, and as this week Saturday, dear Tia Havana, empire, a big to Biamra, oba with Jesse Nusha, Mania Connor, e wo mi se eh bia asna any psg ni bia na nye club our support there but for the love of the game obi amra na eho enye fefefe na mawie ni sa no as it no fampton ongo uk dan tun tun ga no fampton eno anwa ka no fampton oza guti
0: Tennessee.
1: Yeah, they are going to go order. In Grasso for the other moment to go to the end
2: of the year.
0: I feel the echo.
1: I feel the echo. I feel the bay ye ye.
0: I feel the aye ye.
1: Unyamenensa
0: 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I feel
1: 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I feel so good.
0: Oh, no, I.
1: Pokua
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1: oya mo uduru uko bukuru azo timi mo bukuru a
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1: me so fountain timi mo bepon
0: bisa so betima bo aha me so
1: obo me kra bi timi mo obo me
0: omo ye ne obo me
1: omo timi kampo
0: bo me
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0: obo ni impression na ye
1: ko na ye ko mo bukuru wa be na do papa
0: Fawu Tennessee.
1: Ah, Tennessee, yeah.
0: Yes, you say, Fire, a burku.
1: Hallelujah.
2: Had a chill, my
1: friend. So, do what is that mean? A penny back away from
0: me. So, do my cousin, yes, sure, so a guy now.
1: And you say, I want my condolences. What I mean, Genji. Ah, yeah, we were ma. Yeah, na tiku.
2: Police
1: Meme da na ape.
0: Ah, police quarters wo mata yeko.
1: Ai article no say between ho no.
0: Ai ti no dodo na nim say mata
1: yeko. Ai so article junction, na e common.
0: Aha, ba ye mata yeko ho ye under mata yeko.
1: Ah, ba do article junction, police quarters.
0: Eh police quarters.
1: Mm.
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0: Nti mata yeko police quarters.
1: Oko kama mata yeko wa say ya ye direction. Article junction, police quarters.
0: Yo. My two brother, ni biological brother.
1: Jemfi Boatin.
0: Wenye
1: Eke Ajene Boatin. 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
0: Okay.
1: E san se e de how kese e ba na e de beba mana buru so. DVLA pani itie mi Julius. E itie mi a. Sa de we awaye no. And penin trans no more sans for fro.
0: Why be before fro?
1: Near Tennessee. A jume be a moon, oh, yeah, necessary for fro be a bar. A corner, a bois. What has say out the two jana, and all the other two jana? Now, or shall say, what chinaby say, me coton, mean obin to minko riaca, and Francoma will be, and our uncle Riana on fetching uncle yet crata and ten temso.
0: That's right.
1: Tinanka yenses a bonnet, now so. Baby, a dree, a dear barco, and ye were honey, tea. Uni mi se ne ukọ DVL office any of the branch or the branches se ukọ akọ register our car ukọ renew
0: licenses
1: ukọ ye even simple ukọ transfer ownership transfer
0: okay.
1: Of your car document ya
0: okay
1: ehia se dey say no o ni ehia pa ye Ghana card
0: yeah
1: enti se ye me na me import car na Mike Buata me import car na na ma ton ma opoku a I was sent me de me Ghana card amount I send it ebia through phone
0: or WhatsApp
1: soft copy amount
0: yeah
1: e do do DVL na o de no a chere wo no no be process no now fe o ma send me Ghana card and me telephone number me current telephone number or your frame ya nyame wo so no ma send me code bi na me dey verification a chere say e me dia e I was saying I'm afraid of crowd or phone so WhatsApp to confirm we're in now. Now, you know, iPhones are by Ghana and iPhones so iPhones are by Ghana or fire population. And we are any power say be 50% of our population use iPhone.
0: Yeah,
1: now DVL system. No, I had the best sending message. I'm mommy ana wo a wabeto maton ka amawo no ana ma import ka amawo ama watumi metumi verify de amawo no se menyu su iPhone a da no waka
0: se unyi wo se iPhone
1: menyu no ai se se me ga example se me use iPhone a if se me phone na me use no eye iPhone a ma me nka ni ye iPhone na me use a ye send message ne de ma me a me ntumi verify
0: because eye
1: it doesn't support I
0: iPhone iCloud
1: I and I say Apple no for example mo ka say iPhone
0: iCloud
1: it doesn't support and I say the system in the iPhone
0: or mo
1: system no support
0: I say Android pe
1: yam phone and support enti wo hwe nipa dodo e wo Ghana use iPhones na o ma ton ka ma obi say yes o kwai transfer ana so o kwai new registration na say wo se wo system no and support iPhone I say Android a me am ton ka no e de ama wo poku ano a wo call and say wo kwai DVL e twen say me verify am to me ama o clearance no unya enti betran wo sa
0: ja me kopa Android ba
1: I say ne kopa Android phone no e to ma me mic too.
0: Now you use
1: you use answer.
0: Now system just say my two phone ye.
1: Just say it doesn't make sense.
0: No, it doesn't.
1: It doesn't make productive sense.
0: It was say eye two ni ni.
1: I was say we your system of course say who here I friends so yam phone and support ya yet here. Any other compare Android phone and I say Apple phone. Na ain't me support our system. But how can you bring an app? App no a support
0: One side.
1: One side, pe. I didn't know what you were saying, sir. I didn't know what you were saying. I was saying, I was saying, I was saying, I was saying, I was saying, I was saying, I was saying, I was saying, I was saying, I was saying, I was saying, I was saying, I was saying, I was saying, I was saying, I was saying, I was saying, I was saying, I was saying, I was saying, I was saying, I was saying, I was saying, I was saying, I was saying, I was saying, I was saying, I was saying, I was saying, I was saying, I was saying, I was saying, I was saying, I was saying, once me use iPhone say any I just talk up a Android phone answer na me am me yesa be bia ana wa ya obi
0: me
1: sban
0: me ti ase ya sem wo wato ka ma me waton ka ma me na me kwaye transfer na yie fi wu
1: ana say o kwaye ye new registration pa e bia ye register da
0: en ti no npa kwa
1: either new one
0: ka ni din mu no ekita iPhone na me me kwa ye be send
1: message amame
0: say wo verify me poku ya me verify with my Android right
1: meme ya meme ton ka ne ma no ame me din was bia me import ma on mic boat ya na kata no so import na mic boat ya I was say mic boat de na ID card ne telephone number ma wo poku ah
0: ti wo di telephone number
1: any
0: ID card number
1: say me aban wo do DVL
0: photocopy crap we chaba
1: ah na wo do DVL DVL fo no e be fre meme mic boat
0: no we ya send the verification code
1: code I'm a man verify.
0: Answer.
1: It is a me use iPhone na. Make you poko awo DVL office. Wa kwa no pa base 830. What na ho yes ya send amano. Was no afre. Ah, me ya send code was say mai. Na maka mai until say baby say na onipa no phone be no use.
0: I didn't want to send it through your email and now iCloud and as we go go.
1: Me person me check kwa say I didn't know your system wa. What the app I app system be aba?
0: Yeah.
1: How they do Juma? What say? I support 100 pe.
0: No.
1: Doesn't make productive sense.
0: No.
1: Edeni. Hwe. Yan hwe sa dia we ya. Edo how can say Bama will be to me kwatena DVL any of the branches in Ghana because onipa na so verification no. O use iPhone. Na na aba any iPhone ni Android phone nko for use. Wo use Android phone use iPhone. Any part of those say crane use a fan is simple. Yam. Obu ha sabi o.
0: Yam no kura tete na infrared.
1: Ah, ewo
0: Bluetooth kura.
1: Bibia de ye. Interior na wo ye system ahwe, in car pass system no kwa no. Ye no SMS direct.
0: Ai.
1: Ah, SMS direct message no. E beti obi abeti me afa.
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1: Now na wo ye no.
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1: 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Nyansa wo mitrim.
2: Na
0: enta no mitrim.
1: Ene de aba.
2: Jima.
1: Ene aba.
0: Just say SMS crap on
1: one.
0: It's a say yeah, mo.
1: Say the code. When you only say, "Oko DVL," that's what you say. Oka ampoa. First, I'm my first code be. And then a first code, now I'm the man. Ah, I'm my most my verify say. I am passing ID card. Now I'm the man. I'm the man. But I know the SMS.
0: Now code ni de.
1: Code no mine SMS you. Now some person me a verification for me for you the DVL. Staff member to me who say, Kano, I am here and I'm at Tama Puku, and they also don't know SMS Libby.
0: once they need it, they need so, fine. More details.
1: If you need more details, then you should make it more available. So bet me be su iPhone or bet ne sabet me aka.
0: Enye dual something.
1: Sir,
0: into na anya Android a.
1: Eh iPhone. What Ghana ha wonim say phones a enye ma wo enye wo wi aso dodo. Eh iPhone Android Apple phone Android phone. Now they also acquire the system aba. I just say Android phone ko a. Enti say me mic bo at na me su iPhone na. Sabi sabi pre dem aton ka ma o. Ebi kwa ka kwa me ton ma kwa be say wan ye ni.
0: Ana
1: wa ma ntini say wan ho ani no. I just say me say akope I Android phone because my talk car ma a customer. Doesn't make sense.
0: Inti na mo kwa no ma sim patcho u use iPhone na patcho fashe Android.
1: Android maza. What are you talking about? What are you talking about? Inti divelly. Empani for. Sani ma we airtime. Mo correct ni ma nsi and this is not the first time I'm watching we. Mo nyasa report we. Why are you still sitting down?
0: It's kept quiet.
1: Ah, mum person ba yebibia fa ho.
0: No.
1: 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O yama nipa.
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0: Ene de bra kanya nsa se maboa program yi pa.
1: Ah, nyame ya do.
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1: 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Kese wo ba yan wo be ka chere se Julius eye omo CEO
0: David
1: on the auto on the friend Julius
0: incoming
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1: before say this year e be ba no and now share boss say DVL for e be ma DV plate e ho aye din umma bibia ya sa pa akro no na bam wo share the rate ya amamfo etwa fake DV plate ya. 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
0: Ene boso enda fem.
1: Ne boso na from Twitter say no. What you have created an avenue for people to do fake things. Ebe ma me ni technical eye me kona nso me kwakoto DV plate ya
0: 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Bo boys ni beto ama.
1: Ama.
0: Meanwhile,
1: wo wo a wo se wo be ma ne bo aye de no. A wo beto ama ya no. Wo de eye 417 bibi. Ena obi a onu akotwa fake ni kwa na e ton no e ba na o mo ton no 1005 Ghana cedis
0: because omaso na bo say original
1: so you are losing very simple revenue and count to
0: cha do you are using our AUC system here
1: yes
0: we they have to know
2: Jim FM
1: what creativity
0: yeah
1: and an lembre environment for obi no onu nya sika wo ama wo na nka wo maybe timi am ti target no sika na ko din ko fo
3: omo ni mu bi
1: ah yo
3: they are direct some of them
1: okay
3: are direct beneficiaries
1: na me person me ka ho
3: some of them o se your system no inside that so bi eye ade no na so chea na na money didi o
1: ai na e nyu ku baby
3: so ade it is oyen o se o ko ya o ko din tin ya o ka iPhone as we are o ka yi
0: what was I ya o boy wa jo
2: Jim
0: FM e yo bi me na me de manu poi eye wa ka sa ka re die wa ye it will feel o se o ko nti
1: ai so yen mani abre wo ka sa na woni bra ko ko ba nti
0: so ade na ka o se Jim FM e ti ka ba o mi wu nti
1: e ti woni bra eye ni ba hu e ba nti
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0: de tree eh woni bra we de be na be ntini
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1: o de adwa ba ji
2: Jim FM.
0: It's three yo.
1: It's Jim FM.
0: That correct one.
1: Now we need to go to the ground and we need to hear in 20
0: more. Hey, it's three yo.
1: It's three yo.
0: We need to be proud. Correct one. It's Jim Socha. I'm out sepe.
1: Hey, I'm the job idea.
3: Hey,
1: boy. As I tell you, I'm out sepe.
0: A beef and me a kuya po kuya ko. This is my brother Misao.
1: We need to check.
0: Me.
1: Be ma who here.
0: Baba we are ni papa se baba we are ni papa se baba we are ni
3: papa se baba
0: amen amen amen yanko fana me fa we time as
1: sports for mo ba nti me bon to fa no DVF on the to money ma yi
0: aha
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3: o
1: be
3: che
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3: o ma note
1: o ma ma hwe
0: yanko
1: ada na mo ye ne sa
0: it's TVL maybe I phone announcement Mrs. Stada from next week you know it's
1: me they say no color no o phone color no express now they are confirmation we be say
0: my dream poor mouse
1: why dream mouse be why dream mouse
0: I love this color
1: but when they dem move na
0: this
1: color me pepper
0: say and then dem my head am o and dem akoye kakra am o
1: em fasa
3: why dem am
1: enye fe o
2: dream fe
0: e dey be enye fe
1: phone kura enye fe em fa o say na we can no
0: phone em fa
1: em fa o kai
3: e ba
1: mo ku ya
3: secret
1: ni ya dey say say eh no TikTok one there akuti anko a ah na be gudia bossa
0: my two enko me jai
1: wa jai mo be dash wa ya dey
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1: David
4: pray we say. Pray we say. Ba pray na na chi ba be ye mi e so ri mi. E de fe de mi so no.
1: Mi so na.
4: Ye da nwi ni so.
0: Okay.
4: Now do man tell me you na nkronkro ba 38. You come no spe na yan fie. Do I say we do New York. Is it come off on out to come
1: New York. New York. Okay. And you remember there by
4: 29
1: for 20.
4: The time I make
0: can say 29 for
4: 20. The time I boss we be say me hwe so be ba wa ma. Akayo e bu phone me rest you
1: adam. 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
0: Na yes o twi anko a.
1: Ne ngoma ko.
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4: me de me de never ho
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0: I'm going to go to the house.
4: I'm going to go to the house. 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
1: I was say yetimi clear such narrative.
4: Yeah, people believe so. 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
4: 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I had from September, October, November, December, January, February, March.

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3: Bon frete. Jen to Aswai. Revis after the game in the Betima to Aso. Michael Apia. Goalkeeper Edeman Shedro Oblas. 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So now, Bonabadi Bubakari. 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Now Santa Sekwasa, Bonica, Abrantia, Jeffono William Dunkley, Neshrabi. When you forward the man should the oblas. Bonabadu Roland Leve. 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What Pia Bonaso? Bonachos and Bonnie Train. 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Editia Santi Kotoko. 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Now Bonabadi John Ando. John O'Call by Criminal Mesa. John Yafao. Edema Shedro Oblas. John Ando. When you follow the man Shedro Oblas.
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3: Fantastic one. 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They tell Santi Kodako. Baby, I'm going to tell you. And then Santi, I'm going to tell you. What's going to happen? Yes, Shay. Clement Tutu. Clement Tutu. That should be. Bonabo. Prince Badu. Bonas of the most center circle. Shay Drobla. Roland Love, Lamia to Tonando, and up to Roland, and also Jabon Tantamso. Now Bonababadi, Santa Sequas and Ashrabi, Debbie, Samia Boati Fosu, Oblast Seco, Oblast Colaniso, William Oka, William Sakusakrima Kabakuman Sachi, when you fall, Cassim Ingetim Internancy.
5: Yes,
3: Cassim Ingetim.
5: Okay, last season, our nation's FC was going to go home and away.
3: Of course.
5: And what's the referee on one of the Sujana Park in Esono? Referee, a year, George Maule Pumawo. Oh, yeah, a year, Navy officer, our attack by the Navy base. A military officer, and we're a Sujani, but I don't know a Navy. A Honwa war. Under this, how much now? Almost a couple of 2-0. Our Boisil and Grace Sports Stadium. It's what you're going to call the champs to know how to go. Our nation's back on the Pansion Nations League, though. And then why this
3: I saw to Kwanziana Munyabi.
5: Yes. But referee and what you put a match, Biana Kotokovelu Suoma, outside Babayara.
3: Okay.
5: Okay, so Olympus Kwasa Kotoko Abrankesi. Yeah, Mukwala said Panatino, Benjamin Asari, Chene Panatino. And it's on the deer, and a nation's Abrankesi. On the bio, Sel Kroma. I feel what did me and who I back on a quadruple chassis draw. And was Eddie Bakuma Kotoko say, and I had the Odia Kotoko and Lusu, but already Kotokanin Swatramaya. And so Swatrama Sanya, it's what Tikotaka real matches now. Elbia Kotaka saw Lusunia, but Ewa Kumasiana Koyenti, and also so guided. But Bibia Timisi, Kotokaso, Wakochi, and Awati, Amakasi Mengo, Asha Kotokoda, and so Haya, Aya Obwasi.
3: 14 minutes in here, Sinobian Shabi Kotoka, Pony, Oblox in here, goalkeeper Dari Arena Aziz, we're chopping us 10 times now. Lovely control. Now should I be Buona Sabadi showed you a blocks in Manchana or Santa Seca? Now Buona Babadi, Rudolph Uka, Rudolph Ribana Shep, a time soon should I be? Hey! Hey, what did you say? Now, Kabibiana.
5: Now, I'm going to say, I was saying, I'm very careful. kwaya faso ekofa branch and shoulder.

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1: 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GH Sports Live. 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Bonabadi. Someone now there Pia to Prince Badu. Bedro Pia Manasu Bonabadi Abu Adams. Abu Swa Pia Manasu Tan Tams now. Now Nasurabi, Dabi. 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Went to Manko. Born in crash, Shadow Oblast and Ranch on the Bakumin Mesa. Born Abedi, Santa Sakin and Shrabi. Now, Born in crash, Shadow Oblast and Ranch on the Bakumin Mesa, Rudo for Pierre Bonasso. 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Buona babadi John Ando Ando Cardinal Pia Buona so 10 times now Buona babadi William Jajan Utrano Fred de Buona Shem Nesurabi Patrick Esedo Udima Santi Koroko Nya Fau Patrick Esedo Nya Fau 45 minutes in our swan is 45 minutes in our swan is 45 minutes in Aswan, sir. Kotoko in your corner. Kotoko in your corner. Patrick Esedu. Now we're on Dominica. Baba, Echo. Wabajina Mona Chiraman Sante, Kotoko. Patrick Esedu. I know the general chairman Santi Kola Kariafi. At 3 minutes. 3 minutes. And the referee that count. Gentoswe. Bonabadi show to a back to the match of Matthew Pregam and Kojonan, the line is so. We're playing about us for 10 times now. Abrantia, Jeffano. Eric, if you have for that car, went in now, call. Bonachos and Bonnie Cho. Bonnie Cho. Dakwa to one in ten times to one of the John Ando and the Ibana Sinan Surabi, Debbie, Bonnet Timanko, goalkeeper Aziz Aruna Dari, What about in Tantam Subana? But here we wait to Junior Connor. Jump Yaman and Swan Twin and Yabet Makwana and Srebi. One Timan Kabu Bakari. What for one and come a Kamada Mahoblas? What keep on Michael Apia? I don't show Piaman and Tantam so. One of the brunt of Abdulaziz as he's over the Bonacho. What to correct him as Rakas? Go! Asante Kotoko! Hey! Kotoko 1! Obias Neo! Ube Joe! One of the reflective! Blood you say?
0: I don't go. Cement to at Bonnie changing direction.
1: Cement to I'm a cementing bow, but you know. Brother in your ball. But I didn't go past it. Oh, yeah, and the different tablets are for a cement to two.
2: In Shiraya fan. In Shiraya fan.
1: Every two goalkeeper Michael up here now point nine.
0: And you're going to goalkeeper so missing the steps. There's a Paco Fas and my band. They said, yeah. And when I bear, I have to bear, sir.
1: See, I'm
0: not going to be a crowd road. I'll go for money for swim someone more.
1: Nobody moved
0: to Paco Fas. I'm going to say, as a man, guess what? She's a made one. I'm going to say, when it's cheap.
1: So, this was your
0: two. I want to win our trip. What draw cry? And let's see, we end
1: or win it.
0: Or draw cry our trip. Aha, now we lose our trip. So, I said, I'm winning it.
1: Now, my own, sir, meaning, may I sure say, young punk, are you porcupines? No. Kotoko for an amboa, amoa.
0: Aha,
1: must have been digging a mock for a farm about you.
0: Yeah, yeah, yeah, I'm a drop you by moment.
1: Of course, of course, of course.
0: OG. Hey. I was a blue man and Yabro.
1: Sima me and Sandra Friend the Canals one is a Asante Kotokawan Oblast Neo. Asante Kotokawan Oblast Neo. Now, Bonabu Rudolph, Oka to Quentin Moxon and Asrabi Zakaria Kusena Kalas Rekama Kama referee. Shout to my only former original band of 40 Canabal here. Kumasi Asante Kotokawan, Shedro Blacks, Neo, Ewo Kumasi Babanyara Sponsorum, Ghana Premier League, March the 34th, Bright Yebotela, Ofenikano Abanewiye.
0: Well, Oblast want to have themselves to be blamed. Okay, but now, boy, especially your boy, about 15 to 18, 20 minutes, any pressure on the ball, any chances, almost one down, no, any from nowhere, on where we are born by. 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goal leader me gidi e say my ade ye pen all plus I don't know dia Kasim Menga o can see and omo be kasadia fa Kasim Menga Echo Great Olympics and Omoba League 2015. What is the last of goalkeeper? I'm the idea which you don't like so many. I am down team Kofu Ayoko Moba and Mosbau. I am Mohammed Mo. Every poor goal and goal. I'm the goal. I'm the goal. I'm the goal. But this time, I never had the man in Tibinim. I can't be fast for best shed in Yamba. No much about Baton Nando, Clement Tutu, and Afes, a branch of France. I am Riafe, Abdul Aziz, I am Abdul. Just unfortunate, or more I can see the goal. And so I just second half, yes, I will give you a year.
1: Of course. You know, of course, you know, in the other session, I'll be able to say to me, I am fine.
3: Well, okay, Yegusu, you had a live commentary, you know, at the IH, I know my one I can. Radio says, the assentment, you know, at the Atumini. Now, this year, Ghana Premier League, you know, Emu ISC, papa. I'm on for pre, papa, and that's him, Kota. So, first 45 minutes, say na resource in the ACTL. Asante Rokwan, Swedru or Blacks, 0. Brekum Chelsea 1, Bechem United. Brekum Chelsea 2, Bechem United 1. Baby and Gosas 2, 11 Wonders 1. Heart of Folk 1, Midiema 0. Holy Stars 0, Dreams FC 0. Carrara United 0, Nessie's FC 1. Vincent 1, Adriana 0. Young Apostles 2,

0: Zim. Why are you doing this?
1: Division Wally.
0: Legra ya da pa.
1: Se Wally.
0: Officiating. Why is she brutal? Relegation no associate call. Why not join the Hawaii United 11?

ano kura na ewo nwumu no mu o ewo nwumu no mu enwumu na wote se he young apostles 2 summer test 0 se he Vision FC 0 Jonasas 0 Vision FC 1 Jonasas 0 Premier League Vision 1 Vision FC 1 Jonasas 0 Calera United 0 Nations FC 1 Bebiane Gold Stars 2 11 Wonders 1 Women's Premier League Brekum Chelsea 2 Bechem United 1 Basaka Holy Stars 0 Dreams FC 0 Why are they here? Asante Kotoko 1 Swedro Oblast 0 Now Phobia 1 Mediama 0. Aha. Ghana Premier League is back. Now what is our castle? Aha. Eh who Ghana Premier League no eh who ye pa resort eh bano and all team but who call foreign swab games eh koso and call for my so half time Manchester United akwa we akwesha 2-0 against Brighton and the United CC de moye de ye pa Manchester United 2 mokwa we into Brighton and Hoverbium 0 Manchester United 2 and a resort eba Burnley and so etifie ya bo 45 minutes ma hey yeah the 10 minutes in the first half for the other so Burnley 0 Wolverhampton Wanderers 1 Crystal Palace and Arsenal half time Crystal Palace 0 Arsenal 1 Fulham and so Ashaba Kuma Newcastle United entity half time Liverpool 0 Brentford 0 Manchester City 1 Aston Villa 0 Nottingham Forest 1 AFC Bournemouth 0 Sunderland 1 Chelsea 0 Chelsea we party Tottenham Hotspur 1 Everton 0 West Ham United 0 Leeds United 0 we now your halftime result me di emamo ewo di English Premier League emu bo 7 p.m. e be ko La Liga no matches are 8:20 and 7 p.m. Villarreal near Lico Madrid and a ball Serie A. Ya ball Parma and Sassuolo. Parma Ashabako HS Sassuolo for no moment to be anti a real game no. Na ball four. Ni Napoli ni Udinese ball AC Milan against Cagliari, Cremonese against Como, and then Hellas Verona AS Roma, Lecce against Genoa Torino against Juventus. Ligue 1. Well, Ligue 1 also show promotion. I could call Kosuja to say, and why the year pant away a resort at Hodwa, Nina, and Epa, yeah, come on some Eddie H. So, the Ligue Moya, the Ghana Premier Ligue Moya, the pant Nelson, my answer, nah, young crossover, my uncle, young apostles, young Korea Koya, first half two penalties, APMO, yes, first half two penalties, APMO, oh, when chi. See who Quaya two penalties no say a crongia near count some Amagana 40. It's a Mamifa League Nibium has of folk one first half against Mediama, Mediama Fuentianti into has one Mediama 0, Kotoko 1, Swedro Black 0, Besaka Holy Stars 0, Dream Services 0, Brekum Chelsea 2, Beche United 1, Gold Stars 2, Lavondes 1, Calera United. Against nations, Calera the former Kaba Kuamuntiminti, yeah, Vision FC 1, Jonasas 0, Young Apostles 2, Samates 0, and the Air Power, yeah, come.

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Atom 106.3. Okumankra. Kobe Stone. Solid. Oh, so the size of the Gerana Otero. More support. Okumankra. It's kind of Premier League, you know, and why she's not me kind of near focus on the relegation. Because already, you know, me dear for Aji League, and Dada. As for folk, 1 minute.

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years sir or more call in Chen Chen and more about back to the Premier League no. So meet me see our Ghana Premier League no more and the quarter call and yeah I say resort be free Kumasi Abano bit me a civil a yes we drew all blacks but Sana Mekano young apostles here so far no or more yeah at your monk young apostles Asha Samates 2-0 young apostles or more and Asha 2-0 Kobe yes you apostle for now question 2-0 first half are you it's a vision for so Asha Dionysus 1-0 it's a 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2 Samates 0 into mu save for now young apostles so o mabeda 13 position young apostles abeda 13 position with a year 45 points relegation for one some yeah can not still all blacks ebewo 42 points now na chese heart of lions nanka so money ho ho bo nto maji o mo 3 points dia come point now so what you are saying, you know, Heart of Lions, they already know, no 42, into being 45. Now Lions, and so I save, oh, so for now, acquire 42 for no. Oh, 42, I know, because relegation. Aha, oh, 42,
show us and over 42 there we correlation through so far 42 aye Swedro All Blacks into Aguna Swedro All Blacks Swedro a boy F ha pin F ha Paul and ne mu 42 no man shakotokwa per the current table I kuta ye wahade de All Blacks relegation mudde musiko mudde musiko mudde mudde.

0: Dumsafsi 2, Karela Neo, Nessis 1, Vision 1, Adana Neo, Young Apostles 2, Samatex Neo, Young Kwa, no Biani Chakabia.
1: Yasha Srono Sono, I will go keep racing and so. The Oka, Babiani Dumsafsi 2, no, no, Akwako, I say. A Tepa boy, someone at Tekumi from Heaven Stars to a Far Rangers to Karela United. Wapri Gokina last season. Nana Niapra went to Nanyan was just say. Now I question now pressure of Gasinokra or Boise boy or Turamu for ball a year. Time now Masakona to coach Uamo. I was to Gapa Peno. Okay, I said Timno. And now I'm going to imagine Omiyan Wafano. Now that I'm Red Bull. One everyone takemo now all by any former has to go captain Fatah Mohamed no more Red Bull no sad on also anti goalkeeper I say no say 15 goals on also I say goalkeeper no
0: okay Samuel Takumi and two goals in your on and I say
1: aye
0: to say two
1: aye
0: and I've been telling you not to go on against Nokia answer I say to answer the best
1: okay you go on goals was in 2013 14 16 goals
0: okay
1: why you go on the attack we missed in 82 goals. Ochieli, Diarra. First one, attack we missed 8. Attack we missed 8.
0: What's it?
1: Why do I want to run Diarra?
0: Hey, attack me.
1: Who's there? Every man said 2010. Okay, Rokoto. Emmanuel, Emmanuel Bafo. From Tamayu to New York, we are to Rokoto. On what time? About the last minute to be a hat trick. Me and me and Anapoku of Brokum Chelsea, Brokum Asra, or from Tomnasu West Ham to Brokum Asra. Over hat trick. Who was that? A last game, last but one. Jawano, no, sir. Swan, a Jamaica, a Kaho, hat trick, brace, hat trick, brace. Ah, this is a dear radio bit in Yako, in my day.
0: 47
1: for hat trick. Attack me. Hey, am I? Oh, I feel it. Koki na yes, no. Na league na dia ya wie da to ono so aye se. Ai ti. Ya be head ya be si.
0: Sa
1: na
0: sha
1: ya wie na man kora so obugogum.
0: Ai. Ya to se bona body show drop box in match na so bi Rudolf. Rudolf on ti man ko. Bona to so no bona cho. Now. Bona baba dia branch of now to last season. Si so trouble si ko to kwete box no mo. A chance for Roblox. Go! Rudolf!
1: Home and away, Nidina Wachoko!
0: Of course!
1: Rudolf! Mensa! Wabo! Go at the Canada Ma! Oblast! Oblast! Look at the more draw than professional league by 11 matches previously. Omumo draw. Oblast has a 4 got a 5 7. But the last time I Oblast away, you know, I said, home and away, I had 2-0. And a referee, I quite get 3 penalties. I was wardrobe. You know more blame, never to be jumpy. Daniel Jumpy, Satam Nana, Aya Joan Chakwasaya Mono, 20 million were draw on the poor 2 panels in National Samoa, as a poor panati Makotoko. It is the last time I blasted every Ghana League Mono, 2008-2009, almost a Kotoko woman away. But this time, Omosa, that's why you caught the last time, and it's Omori. By radio, Omori, Omori, Omori, or Makem, this is Epson Abeko, and Abaya Rosem, and that pass no way with Tamale.
0: Okay. 57 minutes in here. Kotoko 1, Oblast 1. Kotoko 1, Oblast 1. Hey, hey. Oblast here in Sakraya, Abrantia Efeno. Solomon and Yok, Efuma Bachanchain. Ne, Abrantia Efeno. Kweku Bafo, Evrem.
1: Nidino, Okadi, Munimini, Solomon, Ayikabia.
0: Ayikabia.
1: I know. Would Obri, Macquarie, Obri, Nikawa, Alex, Obri, and the Balas as someone Obianim, Charles Taylor, and one no,
0: okay,
1: as some pomp, Bismarck, Obian, wow, what is Taylor and Anua Kaini Pagro? Eti, Ayikabia Solomon.
0: Solomon, no, I'm a brand of Kakuba for them coming, come out of my Shadow Blacks and Mantra Maniabri. Shadow Blacks, 58 minutes in here. Kotaka 1, Oblast 1, Yan Toshua and Shay. Now, Bona Babati. Asante kotu comment na moko na shola bi go keep on Michael Apia so bonum se kwa. Adam Oblast for 210 times na shola bi bona chosu bona e tro. Bona e tro. Bona e tro. goalkeeper Michael Afia or two bono one in charge and mouse technical battery say my friend when you're bowling at two boss and two boss here then yeah bro yeah share Patrick and said you know for Santa Conoco what you have on the time time so now Patrick and said you yeah born ababadi Asante kwa kwa mwere timo suma chance. Go kick. Go kick. 59 minutes in here. Kotaka 1, Oblaks 1. Kotaka 1, Oblaks 1. GA Sports Live account. 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
0: 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Aziz you call Pierre Bonus to come and come and run up to William Nankwe. But Pierre Bonus to touch him soon as should I be. 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
2: Yeah, Adams so here Juma watch.
0: Yeah, to say.
2: Atabugu SHS student, Abu Adams.
0: Oblaks Sako. Now should have been referee. I did forward at Oblaks. And I'm going to say, catch up myself, my friend. Obian coming down. GA Sports Life. MTN, everywhere you go. TA, MMA, MTN. Almost so, I say.
3: Embrivia Wabasin Kwa, and that is current sender, come on with the shiwa baby. Teenage your quantity and son. A good room one swa, light to wa. 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Let it is a shower. Letter in the number of cassette.
4: Oh, but who's canna mona driver and another tone?
3: Empty and Momo Bea. What's the Bibia Rama? And send this go on phone you down. Tell me no, what I want some.
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0: yɛntɔ so wanem sɛ
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2: 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And I know no short
3: people. No, no, no, no, no.
2: Why is short? The boy boy fair. Second half, you are turning to a top. And who is that one? One, I see a do pray or no, Jai Basia. And one, Abu Adams, ever pray. And he said, what's me, Uramoa? And he said, was it a Zakaria Fuseni? And were you born a fan of one? Or the born a Kuramoa? All blacks is here, sir.
3: 2-1-1.
2: I'm American. All blacks. Me say the last time I'm away, you know, I'm beside. We got to go 2-0. Now April Fool, we got a midweek. Got your penalty 20. Oh, you change him for? Or the Luis Ademir Plum? Or the Alessa Samuel Bem? Who are you, Samuel Limpum? No, yes, why can't we have him? Stephen Manu Branchet. Remember, hey, 2 goals of this year, Solamano. Now, Obedo Usu, Taidini, Mohammed. David Jumpy, Daniel Jumpy, the likes of Sharif Daladi. Now we're free, pound out of Lions of Paho. Now, okay, Sharif Daladi. 2005 Ghana Premier League best defender. So now we call from Wafas, then Feyenoord. I call Lions, Abba, Oblast. Now I know them. Just say, I'm with the full house, Francis Labi, Clement Kofi, Richard Impon Pedro, Zatana Impon. So, William Every, Kukwan to me senior high school. Eddie Uramu, Oblast, Wobo, Gokipa, Japon, what time near Ultale, Oblast, Befa, two, two new win be, as I was saying, Kotoko, now we 15. You put two table now, we 16, almost SCI, and almost SCI Kotoko, 2-1, Ewa, Agras Wadu.
3: As a question, Oblast about to do 9.
2: Yes,
3: 45. Nancy
2: Jamsin, a berry,
3: Obeko, Shanga Ponsus, 2-45. Nancy, Stunsia,
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0: 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Revisi Bonye Chu Monse Kasimingo. I catch any person is a million to us, no pressure,
2: no pressure. Thank you, Nomuriana, Richard Impone, a branch of friends, Bismarck Adan, Omuko Casbeno, on Supaco, you go to Obedo, who support Brookum Chelsea. Only the coach, they let you see for Buakan and Nasi Bosro, Osana, your friend say, former GFA, vice chairman, George Free. No free or blast, and that no gross up from an hour. And now, Homoko, Brookum Chelsea, almost swa, blessed if you see
3: a coin,
2: and as Obedo is Kobe.
3: Okay,
2: then you ask them good to
0: one. Yan Josia Bosimana draws from 7 minutes in here. Asante Kotokawan, Oblast 2. Now, William and Akana, William Akar, William Akar, William Akar, William Akar, William Akar, Oblast of the program, right to Matsuba, a charge, National B. A. Wajanina Bonazusa. Nabana by Church on Ando, under Pierre Tulam Dangwa, to Tonando, under Pierre, National Bookkeeper.
2: I think so, collaboration, Nitrimayan, it was Shabako, or the Bonne, 2-1. Can it tear? What
3: of him?
2: Because still, nations in Lady,
3: only one.
2: Draw what of him? It's either you win or you leave the league. Ube relegated, and I say, Ube keep one, say, Ube do 3 points. The Bonnie Diagro,
0: Bonnie Train, Edmund Shedro Oblast, and the National Referee say, we need a cooling break, cooling break, cooling break. I keep one and say, Ghana Premier League, match day 34. Ghana Premier League, match day 34. 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
2: Of course.
1: Aje trene.
2: But there are more officers.
1: Yeah, come here, come here, just now. This I care, but I need this guy, man.
2: I'm a name.
1: Who says you are not a police station master? Now you do come up with the answer. You do see cash on them. Rain and tears, ha. What is it? Baby, I will be a.
2: Wait, man, say this guy.
1: MTN. Everywhere you go.
2: Now MTN fiber, man. That's any unlimited.
1: Yes.
2: About browse, who said that show movies, that show ball.
1: Me say me ball. Why 399? Oh, Busume, me yeah, 400 series, 399.
2: Uh-huh.
1: We will see the performance.
2: Uh-huh.
1: And sa, because me from Momo Apra, I'm with Babo, Bande Namami.
2: What is it?
1: 200 and something thousand. Hey, I'm with Susa Brian's.
2: MTN Fiber, me watch you finish, and I was star 50, 57 hash, star 50, 57 hash. Now MTN Fiber on sentiment, come on here. Me so bad, cha, browser, sa, be finish, rabbit. Now be to my fine. Fantastic one. Yes, after the game now, let me say, Ebe Tuma Tuaso, 73 minutes of soccer fiesta. 73 minutes. Asante Kotakawan, Oblast 2. Yen Tuaso Oblast in Manchester, Nakun Nasa, Ebe Freddy Fowl. Adia Tiasu Oblast in Manchester, Apostle Kesiru, the Bona to Fombrel. Wapiama Subana Betre, Buana Baba Di Abrantia, Yefano, Zakaria Fuseni. What you want to say to Babaya, National Abbey Refugee Fowl, Ariama Santi Kotoko, I was Santa Sakosa. Bonabria Branta from Patrick Esedu, Esedu Sumumre, Santa Sakopia to Prince Badubona Sakotri, Bonabria Branta from Samoneo to Togo Yakubu National Abbey, Togo Yakubu, Yakubu Dogo, Bonatrosh Nabonia Train. Adama Santi Kotoko now lost in Chairman Junior. Togo Yakuba Red Team of Snowball. Oh! Refugee forward, Etienne. Shadow Adams. Match forward, Mezaka. Oh, play advantage. Because I'm not the one who's going to be insane.
1: But if you heard the position of the ball,
2: position
1: and the number of defenders, if you almost won a M1 Kotoko, no, that's what
2: you're going to be. They'll be born
1: in every ball. They'll
2: be able to have a ball. Go on here, foul. Born here for the man Santi Kotoko.
1: Mr. Osacha Kibium, Sacha Kibium now.
2: Yeah.
1: Score line sitting here, actually, a match with this year.
2: Okay.
1: Okay. So, interest, Rabba Bay Gokino. Because we're really, This is very. It is a nation, the other was to cry. A bad thing, just a half penny. A hand.
2: The phone line
1: sitting here.
2: Aha. Young Quetas. Go kick.
1: There's a Kotoko better somewhat you. Tough one, Kawanya Mura,
2: as an Wakasa.
1: Sanusu, as I say, I in a sending order. As I would tell that 8 billion, 800,000 Ghana City, but would you pass 750,000? Six,
2: Sarabasa,
1: but I was a kind of so take. Eh, take. Osha, she got a 2 billion of Baba Kawas at 2.5 billion. Mulu, and so is another matter.
2: Yeah, just way, Sadio Blocks in Matan in our corner. Now, Bonabadi William Dakwa, William Akwa, William Shakisha Kinemaka, Bakomi Mensa, Osada Bonabana China, Bonabadi Kokuba for Bobusapian to William Dankwa, Dankwa Bako, Miano Mesa, Wapia Bonaso, Kakuka, Bakoi Bonasaka, Amarako to Quite Mosumo, a chance that should be Debbie. Be right to let you be the Kanis Arakano. Yeah, just right. Bonabatri. Bonabadi, Shadu Ablas, Santa Sakaboka, Bakumi and Mansa, Bonabadi Clement to two, Piamano Sakaka, Bonabadi Santa Saka, National Bell Santa Kotoko Lawson, Lord for Bassa Timon and Cobanabadi Abrante Franto, Aziz to Abrantia, Jeffona Boati Fosu, Boatin Ekono, Watatana was a Natalin Takino, the second was attacking Pompey. And I'm not telling for the Samia Boati for Sabo. Now, Bonabadi William Dunqua, Dunqua, the Bonashem, Morocco to Quite Mosrobo, Bonacra John Ando, Ando Yabonapina Surabi, Kotokamaka Lancero, Bonababadi, Buffo, Nasurabi Gokik, Yabosimano, at the Son Son 77 minutes, Kotokaman, Oblast 2, Kotokaman Oblast 2, GH Sports Live. I can read your commentary. I know I should go out here and can.

0: Timason and Chemosa. 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What Pierre Bonus of Tantamson, one of the Sambo Nail, Unanabana Samba Pierre, to Babaya Bonasa Cotri, Santa Saka, Sambo Nail, Unia Pierre to Abu Adams, Abu, and Abu say what you have grown for Papa, Bonababadi, Abranta from Patrick, and Sierra de Bonacho, Refrain for the Amano,
1: Abu Adams, Okwa Tobu, Senior High School,
0: Atabu,
1: Senior High Technical High, and Technical School. Power at Tachima and Ninjas here. So, on a sonar, about I am Tachima Liberty Nibi, and our DV school degree among the PMO's equipment. So, on one mammy Diagro.
0: Yet, just Bonabadi Adams, and I call Bonabana Chi Bonabadi, somehow now, where you want to see a crap, Bonabadi Dogoya Kubo National Bonds Mampim, Bonabadi Prince Badu, now Patrick Cassidu, eh? The public can see the judge me. Bonabadi should do a blessing rant on about criminal Miss Omoko, Nasrabi, Debbie, goalkeeper Dari, Assistant Runa Debbie, or 210 times to Bonabadi, Samonio, Onepia Bonus of Bonabadi, Babaya, for Santa Cotta, Piamonus want to display. On the Goya Kubu, Babaya, what Piamas of Bonabadi lost in National, be well defended. From Ablanta, your final Clement to 2. I'm a player man also. Bonabadi line is all. Oh my goodness. What a game. Children of blast. Now, William Dankwa. Bonaka 10 minutes. I said, Bonok, what you wanna? I said, I will ask him say.
1: The two Dankwas. Hey. William Dankwa and Eric, we have fit Dankwa.
0: On the Dankwa.
1: Dankwa and Dankwa. I'm going to ask why it's near pet. Now, come up as well, or more Yanovas, or the Bonnie Diagro. I'm just a very skillful players. Board Douglas, Wizard Dribbles, but to see what you
0: are. 2-1.
1: 2-2. Oh, what na yo? 2-1 now, will you do that? What the deficit in the court? 2. Let 3-1. Then you won't say, because I got 10 more minutes plus, and your time lost our referee, but also. It's poor now, your temper, what does the name? Sir, cooling place, Abamunano. Referee ndi bibaka ho one more kwa bobo 6 and now 5 eight years abo yom ne amaye e bi kwa na akwa 7
0: MTN everywhere you go MTN everywhere you go yento aso yabo simano do chuba ko 81 minutes kotoko 1 plus 2 bona babadi abranti aye fere obejeo joni akono john vitia obejeo pian bana so bana babadi 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Ghana Premier League and Shediani Yansu Shediani. Oh my goodness. Why an echo? Ghana Premier League coffee. Oh my goodness. Game now. Bonababadi Samonia for Santi Kodoko Samonia. Unena Kono Chopana Sika Krebisana Sudabi. Bonabadi Shedro Blacks and Mansion of Makalansano. 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Esedo Piamano Sutan Tamsonal. 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Red Fred Defau. Editia Santi Kotoko. I was Santa Sakosa. Kotoko Yansakre Abrantia.

0: Austin Chairman Junior from Abuja Junction. I'm a Philip Amo Ewuremudema Santi Koloko. Miwati Philip Amo Ewuremudema Santi Koloko mebo amode.
1: Yeah, Philip Amo say Oba Nanka uhwe ball or cup ball nwa dibia say last season. No di wuremo koloko na do na e kan asem from here heroes. E wo ya adu wuremu akuna na ohwe school akuna SS Sectec. Na Oba no bia nim je Philip Amo ansu betima ye. But them say Philip Amo soon live up to expectation. But Oba mu no onto anono. By attacking midfielder, unlike Abia Lossi, Chairman way defensive. Chelsea got a go for a through Arsenal there. More men up front. This is a Baba already on two position. Our Bananua Biana, Philip Amo, and so Ebo Minano, and so Etimia Bama, and Yama Baba. And here I heard a bit to me as he Philip Amo was fantastic from the sense of Minimuno, SHS, and the Batam said, Oba Corocornibo and IBBO. I'm over to me, I Biana.
0: Yanto Samo, I'm over the other side, Timo Sweepon Apia, Babaya, Babaya, Ponati, and another day. Refrage, Ponati. Penalty! Penalty! Kotu Kwenya penalty! Waiti, who won here?
1: Well, I think sir, I don't have the benefit of replay.
0: Okay.
1: But I will share a cry, Baba Yaya. That's a Nana no de Bobono. I come from Toy. Oh, I don't know, but I think sir. That's a catcher or blast one, sir.
0: Uh huh.
1: There should be focus.
0: What's the 2-1?
1: Amunya more. Amunya bibi more amutimuno. 2-1 yam fan ya yesem. But I think that boy here be aminya second looka because bebe be aminya ne kamina miye be aminya refra. Ebi akame over looka mi atwaso
0: minya.
1: But how the same? Amunya beho. Ejam kasi enya the benefit of replay. The most and the 9 watch the 9 and the 4 year and I say
0: one thing is a penalty no
1: who's
0: on car I can't believe like a place no complain
1: how much I'm not complain but I'm not say
0: how much I'm not saying complain
1: now I'm not saying it's a system now I'm not
0: saying I'm not
1: saying
0: I'm not saying I'm not
1: saying
0: I'm
1: not saying I'm not saying I'm not saying I'm not
0: saying I'm not saying I'm not saying I'm not saying I'm not saying I'm not saying I'm not saying I'm not
1: saying I'm not saying I'm not saying I'm not saying I'm not saying I'm not saying I'm not saying I'm not saying
0: Samba O'Neal and the Jabonati for Santi Kabaka. 85 minutes. Jibani Samba and Dogani O'Neal. Samba for Santi Kabako. Mienu, Mienza, and I. Samba O'Neal.
1: What's
0: up, Bono?
1: What's up, Bono?
0: Somebody
1: Ayaka. I think this is the third time I was a penalty this season. Other Samba said penalty in Kwame and Zanio.
0: Somebody
1: Ayaka.
0: I see a form one yet. Mounts are catching a penalty. That's a boy.
1: Yeah, we,
0: 86 minutes. Somebody what a game and what a match. What a game and what a match. Now we say bench one more Adam Shredder Blast. I'm a bumpire. The bumpire bow.
1: Yes, sir. Ozzy was the black magicians. All blast. The black magicians. Come on. Baby, I do not say all blast for bumpire. Now I'm going to friend Yankupo. Come be us on Yankupo. As over by more air. I'm with it. Then you must wait to my queen. All blast. I was like, what one more or more or more sense with you? And your war possible, the Quankra, any numpe, and a numpenacy cross, and a clear Quankrani Siso. What does it? How blast, you're from the black magicians on the road. Swam, the black magicians on the road, the Kakakakra, Nazar, and the magic power on here, Juma. Yes, Ozi Waza. Yet it is 25th October 1945, and yet you are blasting, isn't it? Mammy, not it, Timno, as what draw him out. The Queen Mother of Aya Agnus Wadro, Nana Brajima, Nana Abinajima, all Titim no Pompaya Guso, say, wait, Tim, where you are, for Fadati. It's almost so black and white. It's what was Wadro Paka, Swadro Sports Stadium, best for Olympic Stadium. Who I was there, I am black and white, and it's a painting. It's what you are now, Yamasho. So, what's that chance now? Almost like a territory tomorrow. Now we'll call Park in Wazongo. Two rush word drag, grass word drag. Why don't you come two Republicans? No, I'm not the team to call you. No more matches,
0: of course.
1: All blast, world drew.
0: I can't see my name on the two more minutes to go. Kotoko one or blast two. Yen Toshio Bonamadi Abdullah Sizasi. It's up to Bonaso. Bonamadi William. Nelson Abbey. Revi. As you want to trust the Bonnie at you. Kotoko Matu Bonnie Tentamso. Bonamadi Samonio. Onela Piamonoso Tentamso now. Bonamadi Patrick Asiedu. Asiedu Bonabachere. Bonamadi Zakaria Fusiani. To someone Dogani O'Neill, Sama Pia, Bonabadi, Zakaria Fusani, but Chapon and Simon Tetti, Ube joint Mafa, Bonan Chosen Bonnie Cho, Bonnie Cho, Obla Samato Bonnetan Tanso, Nalani, so referred before the Masante Quatoko, referred before the Masante Quatoko. Prince Badu poor control. Poor control. Bona trash on a body control. Got a cover to the tier. Shed your blacks. 9 minutes in our one is that. 9 minutes in our one is that. Kotokona Kono. Bonabadi, Filipamo. I'm a lovely control. Filipamo, or Piamano Suna Shrabi.
1: Don't go, every near and for baby, and see another matter. But they are handed here all blast for our destiny. So, I'm in some and on my work, my nation serves the destiny. And so, I'm in some sasha photo concept into a movie. I am here, but I handed here all blast. I have won a final game. I have won a Premier League status for 2028-27. And what you must want more here, Egusua. Last time I'm going to League. I'm going back to back. And I'm going to go.
0: Fantastic one. Ian Twoswang. There's a question here. Should you be there? You may pay.
1: Oh, yes. Samuel, I'm saying. I'm going to
0: go.
1: I'm going to go. It would be only limited. Or chances of sale qualify no. In Kuta Unguanza. And the money at NG. Kona Kotibina draw na. Ebi and Nessie Sibako. Asa Banyasa. I had the NG. Panatina. Samba. I don't know. Samba. I'm talking about the FC Fomu rather. Because Naka had draw. Katutu Samlin. Kasampe started poppy.
0: 6 minutes now. Baba Kwakenu. 5 more minutes to go. Oblast now kwana ba kubi nime sumo rekwa tu kwe timo chini mo Shedu Oblast Oblast kwa na shuna bi Offside Befriendi offside Editia Shedu Oblast now ube jo na kwana fwa sante Kotoko Ube jo jo viti ya 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Minuka dey dey dey dey dey dey dey dey
1: dey dey to the 2026-27 Ghana Premier League season. This is the Aba Kotaho. Since Asante Rogen, Timba Kwapa, but Timba Kwasa Ko, Amase Asaya Rawusem. Still, you've been two teams to compete. Our Asante Rogen, the Genesis, Greta Krabishin MC, SFU, record of our 6-9. Sir, I am Manchester United, and the Stamford, and the relegation. Nebia, a bad thing. Hanyuami yao team ni ma Manchester United sa time na ya players bebre esaka ni bi ade ma wa moa omo ya house of folk former players once no management chairman wa house and o jaba chi ni team na ta time pa no omo nyira kwa na ka house ni Olympics kwa wo league na bi si da ka beka dreams ni house en kwa season bia benya Greater Accra team and a team from Greater Accra afia nyao ba bi oka ho ba vision etrem ama Accra still this year omo nya three teams na mom that I next season we have three teams. Asante region are dropping. Central region. So I'm not maintaining you only Premier League slot, no. On the draws in Jimmy and I there be my West in the boy. I'm fantasy land for Fisuman. It is Western Region Kuta, Mediama, San Martes, and a team and the Babiani Gold Stars. But Central they are not quite team my first all blast is welcome. It is a region via Panwat of France will not have all the car walk and a blow for Swazan at DBB United. As I have a car, Diana Bechem, Ebrokum Chess, Omunyanu, Naka, Tintimo, Omuswani, Ama, a year, team my first young apostles welcome. This is the radio. I had that, I say, BPI, okay, Waminia. Mouse have got a cross support as it is so. I'm from one attack players. I'm going to be bit trauma. But I want to hear other matters. It will be for what you want to hear. For what you want to hear. Never attack me. As a 5 goals, I pay a Babian Ghost has on Facebook update to Amoya. No, but okay, the ghost from I said, Loom 8 and on my 3.
0: Licking up on the way.
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1: Yeah, you also, I ba.
0: Baby, I'm free, Baboko.
1: I'm
0: going to go to the house. I'm going to go to the house. I'm going to go to the house. I'm going to go to the house. I'm going to go to the house. I'm going to go to the house. I'm going to go to the house. I'm going to go to the house. I'm going to go to the Said Manu Kakran Kakra. Nana, because he no, who come with your fears so bomb by my
1: Aquidamum.
0: Oh, could I?
1: Could
0: I? Could I? And then I was three Me and then I was three Yakosidae. Not the Tosso Nine, no, no. There were few. Ah, there be Yaboko.
1: Boko.
0: So, mommy. Hoboko
2: Radiado Yabo
0: Empire Boko Kakran Kakra
2: Radiado.
0: I are resigning a me 2 minutes.
2: Sir, Vivia
0: Edu. Annie. So we are boa.
3: Pinigati.
0: Vivia did an aquan.
3: But I know the attire. Said the devi are mecano, a dear chair. Now I feel when you come here. In the Asadana was here at the main army. Last week here, BBC woman anymore. Now, who's any pair mobile? Ti osi ade nyame ase se ade yankwa o dia chae
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2: Because you don't want to stay here. I'm sick and tired of this country. I should have been fed. Look at how I am. I have been working as a teacher in this country. Not that Ghanaians are illegal, but the Home Affairs forced most of them to be illegal.
3: They say binum ye won krata wo krom ha. Ah, ye pese ko Ghana no so bi. 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wo no kasa no ye me kan ya ne say hallelujah Papa na ye friend in Guasini
4: Most of them have put these guys who are doing these demonstrations on a payroll, a strong one. So it's not something that's going to end today. I'm looking at a worst scenario as a business owner.
0: Hey, na chese emu odene. 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
5: edikan in the spirit of transparency the first 300, the list that they have, that list should be made available so that as community leaders, you know those who are going, so that you can help with even assisting them to come here. That list will be made available. The spirit of transparency. Professor Obi Beka said, oh, maybe a minister, maybe our party 4B, and Danfu 4B, and the relatives. This list, I'm not part of it. I don't know anybody. I don't know how it was put together. And I'm sure the High Commissioner, it's not favoritism.
3: No.
5: We are just looking at who wants to go, who is ready to go, and who is most vulnerable, and who we must look out for. There's nothing to hide about this process. As I said, they are very transparent. Until that list will be made available. That's the first thing we do. Number two, the person, the High Commission officers who are working on the evacuation, they should spell out the modalities clearly. Time Ben Ayesha, Infra Ayesha, Airport Ben Ayesha, among more hinterlands. How are we getting them? When are their buses arriving and all of that? Because they've done a good job. Omuye, a certain mapping arrangement and the buses that have to move from various locations and sent us a budget. Ma approving. And we are releasing funds for that. And we don't expect anybody to spend their own money to be looking for a bus or a train to come to the center.
0: Wey yes wa for share amanonin samsuo siamelo kujato a blackwa nene na te na wodne ka se bewe na osiopani ibrahim hama ashebo se wo mo ayedo mo bai emu makuma ko ha de omo dwuma wo ha wonu ba ya wonu ebeyo
5: latest information I learned from Yemi Abini, Mr. Ibrahim Hama, was saying over 100 jobs in Juma for 100 people. It's a good challenge. Yemi Ada, CEO, so back aside. So, Obia to me, 100, maybe 50 grand now. Particularly the young ones who are still able and available to work. They will not just idle at home. And we are sending a very clear message that we love our people, we are ready for them, and we will take care of them. Ghanaians should not be humiliated and dehumanized. It's not that they don't have a place to go and they don't have a country or a government. I think that that point has been made very, very clear.
0: Anya yam free high na yam fire ni ensanemra yamayimu South Africa ye free wa bagana haya suafo a wono hwe ya kwantempo so so kwame agboja ene dia tudwa se Ghana ha se wo ye mabunu ko adia e ma enye 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
6: No contractor working on any road in the country or savannah would be tolerated for doing shoddy work. I have news for you today. Interestingly, in savannah region, on every day when you go to platform, citizens have decided to take their mobile phones and record everything that every contractor is doing. They've been sending it to President Mahama, they've been sending it to me. So if you are a contractor, you can no longer connive with my agencies to send me a very beautiful report in Accra and pretend you are working. The people know. In fact, they even tell me how many people are on your site on daily basis. There's one contractor that I cannot mention. It's a Chinese contractor. I know the number of equipment that are on site today, how many people are there, and when they came to work. And I want to thank the public for this level of vigilance. And I want to encourage all young people across the country. Do same with the every road project that is in your community. Own it. Report to us. Don't wait and say that the minister will know about it. Please let us know. You are not a nuisance.
0: Na so for odene kasa asie no asa bre nani abre den den den den den no se prempre ya yekase ya bro for consider kilometer be se mpimienu asa bre yi mfidi egusu a contractor fo ehwame ya yi ni nyina na wono be hwe se contractor ni bia ya de sa contract ni bia manu no obey adwuma pa e dia ma omen
6: day and night. Tell us what is happening on your big push project in your community so that together President Mahama will go down on record as the person who made the biggest intervention on our roads. Currently, over 2,000 kilometers of road are being constructed. This is not fiction. Unlike what President Akufo-Addo did in Parliament when he did one of his state of the nation address and pretended that he built almost 18,000 kilometers of road. To be told, there's no record in our country that President Akufo-Addo actually even started and completed 100 kilometers of road. It doesn't exist.
0: Govins kwame agboja swafo ono na hwe ahye akwante mposo oso ne ne na wote ye na yemfiri hoy na yemfiri nche framantam mu swafo ono na hwe framantam no so ye James Gunu wano ene dia to dwa se sese o manfo mu adaklo ne mpotam mu wo sremu adas e hono ye beka se yapa hurunhura ma wonom e ho ye bebia bambofo agi hofa hwe ena wa men ho e ye adaklo helekpe mpotam ho. 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
7: The whole place now has become a security zone. It's a disaster scene and anybody visiting this site need to be very careful because we cannot guarantee the safety of our people, so we need to send a message around. And as indicated by the Honorable Minister, yes, all those who go to the mountain for farming from now need to be very careful because we are entering into the rainy season. There was a severe rain yesterday, and June, July is coming, and we are expecting more rains. And so we all have to be very careful. The children, when they are coming here, anybody visiting this area, well, I will instruct the NADMO to come and do some cording of the environment. So that is what we're going to do immediately.
0: Any NADMO for Ede and Humabe Sisa Hunina, Serebeya, and will be anti Mefona, Opania, or Yamra Shepherd Jenny, the moment for Wada Clue. 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
8: Adaklu is blessed with so much landmass that you don't necessarily need to crop around the mountain. Rather, let's see whether we can restore the ecology around the mountain and use it for other profitable things like tourism and others. We've had people talking to us about all the potentials, but we keep cropping, cutting down the trees, burning the bush around it. Of course, the trees, the bushes were holding the mud and the soil. Once you remove them, the soil is loose. So I don't have the power to decree agree that nobody should crop around the mountain. It is something that together with the elders we can discuss. So that is the way forward. I also want to thank the young people in the community who, without their swift intervention, those two lives would have been in a real peril. And we want to thank them for their swift action. In fact, before fire service and ADMO, everybody turned up, the young people in the community gone in and rescued them because they were trapped in the mud. So I want to thank the young people for that swift action.
0: Opani Govins Kwame Agboja wono yesuafo a wo hwe akwante mponso wono na yemra hye bedwan dimo manfo e wo adaklu abato mpeso asone ne na wote ye na ha yadom 106.3 FM hira 104.5 affiliate wo ha ani 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

0: 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Asempe from UCL Funding.
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0: Asempe from UCL Funding.
1: Afi.
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1: Ye di agudi ahodo ni atedi happiness as ye.
0: Five aside football competition.
1: Penalty shootout challenge man ni me ma.
0: Flip the bottle challenge.
1: Fun quiz. Sacre.
0: Sese bebre.
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0: Afi hotel ni ni.
1: 4 p.m.
0: Aye the grand finale.
1: Arsenal
0: versus PSG.
1: Yeah, sure. Giants Chris or
0: no. Live commentary.
1: Yes, what do my family as and perfect?
0: Why ne winning?
1: That's a match in a banner.
0: Yeah, the most former preparation.
1: No, Nasa Nasa Bonin Kumasasi.
0: Solo cool.
1: It's a date in this
0: one. Aye, 30th May.
1: Our Tia Vana Tema Community.

0: 445 Mekuasu Asre Nasco Soccer Bet Didi Shito Kiss Condom Sia Vana Park and Restaurant DSTV Jaga 4 Bites Laughing Mouth Wash Aqua Dot Mineral Water LPG Asempe FM UCL Fun Day Mayeshia
1: From Jerry Justice, my issue is a few coins Monday to Friday from 3 to 6 p.m. Now say, say, dear, you are too much. Me, my wakonya, I'm what they ready. I say, now say, we are what's why you union idea in a
2: year.
3: It is a dear to know me.
2: I can express my God.
1: Tuesdays, dear, a confessions. You're the counselor, sweepy issue. Yeah, this year, see, I'm bravo.
4: One morning, we call a demo. The corner, they were making love since that time, you know, up to now.
1: Better, the
4: ministry
1: is here,
4: out of
1: 11 days. You bet yes, Empa, Eddie, you're hopeful. As I get a sports drew through the air, I'm going to say I'm going to say I'm serious.
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1: Na bon nyom dia ko dia ko amwa dia twa na ase ansa na ebe sore sokra no mini sister Sandy be a guy ebe ma ofila eye juicy na dia kofie eye ofie kwan so ofie kwan so only on Adom 106.3 FM ya mbie nshia
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The Champions League between the English champion and the French champion. That is Arsenal and Omar Jomo Tofino and Paris Saint Germain and the Ebo. In Tiencia. Messi Yensia Ewo T Havana Miminda Ebay T Havana Asempa 94.7 FM UCF Fan Day Activities in the Dorso Mahunse Mianka Seminipa Mr. Bless Kate That's a banana in Epsi Ona Ni players in from coast to second division Almost best 200 players Bless Kate se But in the players in Nina Eba Nini nabe fiabum ewo T Havana. Said it's a fun game si bekosu. Five aside. Football. 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Asempa FM UCF Fan Day. Bless Kate Banana in FC President Wone Unkwada Ninyina Mumra Enti Mimi Ndadiye Eye Boja Anopan Onkru Na Shasye Ewo T Havana Programs outdoor Activities outdoor Don't miss it too Enti Medika Abo Hodi Amount Me Fiada Nami Jinem Nami Minda T Havana Ede Yeko matisa eko so ewo amanone. 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We eye last run of matches. Match day 38. Brighton 0. 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

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Team say every year our EPNM West Ham United relegated, Burnley relegated, Wolves relegated, in Tottenham Hotspur. 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
0: okay
1: because so go have that to lose
0: okay.
1: Na yen Oblast ko yen ti ansa. Yen ubekem. Ti mi kizo se ko matter ye ko no na ye win na ye de ko. Yen se to for bibia apart from win.
0: Okay.
1: The motivation was very high. Ya yen ko ye players no. The players fought a very good fighter. Ye ti mi aka Premier League ni.
0: Ato.
1: Any different na what you do by this time.
0: Yo. Se Swedo agunaye any je na wa. Ato. Ni na unsu so se mo ye ya ene nkede mo correlation especially supporters ne side we dey oye advice e ho de na mo ye ya mo so we dey ankoye bi management place na de ankoye no ananka e ma ya we na e free next year na next season there It's hard to Emma, so you be, yeah, you
1: be. First, problem is, why is the first round, you know? Now you hold match with me, one man. I think I a done deal. And the money, but now I say, now, baby, any be share, waha, it has to be share, waha. Now draw, be so, woman, now, echo, tia, timono. Now draw, and then, a doors. Until I might be decided, I could buy a first round, the moon. But second round, now, Cassie Mingo buy, you know. Oh, a Jumaka, the same every year, any chances that you create here. That's a key, top striker. Yeah, your striker is a very, very good striker because, and let's say, what's your quantity or 12 goals. A very good striker. But actually, experience can create a big one. I think you are not going to think like this. But in Kabewo, you know, chance that you present it to me, sir. Cassette can be a sure thing, what is that career? The bear. Seven for an assist one baby, but that was the requisite chances, but not goes to my name. But you know, going forward, you know, I can't say a pet striker or best supporter, when it's a Rudolph. That's a two topper. You do say it's a Rudolph and Sam, and that's like the best. You are going to bring out a big face, and we're going to Premier League in the next season. We must wear blue or black in a different way, cry.
0: We dey say ahumano ejamu na ode 990 na oyeye muko Kumasi no yate mu supporter bi e wo Kumasi man member bi e wo Kumasi ana e for game
1: Kumasi is definitely there Charlie Bibri Kumasi is definitely Bibri at the point come to my era stadium ni mobat later on come ko so my 8 million stadium ni Kumasi e ni ni ka we count football na head.
0: Supporters, then I see him a moon run. I say,
1: I want to say,
0: no, I'm saying, Ben, I can't tell you.
1: I don't know.
0: Supporter no match na na say a man member no match no echo police station no.
1: Amunti obi ayo.
0: Ah, amunti obi aye.
1: Da amunti obi aye.
0: Oblast member bi amunti obi aye say you see this guy come obi amunti obi aun.
1: Omo even say omo na omo team na think say omo police na escort your but Oblast supporter dey amunti obi aye.
0: Amunti obi aye say you see this guy come Ekoma Patrick Asiedu. Emma Ninti, Yachino, and Nico Police Station, Omunti, Omunti, who supported Bia, man member Bia.
1: They support, you supported Bia, me being the vice chairman, you supported to Bia is safe. I can go back to Sweden, Bianca, Bia on Kai.
0: Okay. You. Ato?
1: Bia on Kai.
0: Okay. Where do you saw so much here, no more baby, Eddie Ephraim?
1: Next season, this water for Sweden or Blacks.
0: Hey, Aja Untiana.
1: Yes, Aja, man. Who's a football wrong? What's the only much you go? And who is it? You know, you have learned a lot of lessons. You say, I never had the best study legally. You say, I'm quite a positive league. And with the coach, I want to see I can see Mingo. Trust me, say, next season, everything will be different from the Amuhu this season.
0: Okay. As a Maya, I'm a supporter, say Maya, I can cry, and I say, I'm a person, I'm a bomb, what the jaddy chill coach, you bomb, what the jaddy chill coach, you saw the jaddy jams, and Kaya Hamupau, and
1: I would have a boy,
0: supporters in my cobard, the jaddy, I check coach, Nebuam, or Kwame Brizzo.
1: Sato, so shut your first front, boy, a boy. I mean, second round, ball, I have bar. Comparing first round to second round, no. Senka, you have supported your name is for one. Like, you be, like, I think you're best for it with our wrong mouth. Because, we analysis, I will say, yes, first round, I said 20 goals. I consider 20. Pan so ati ase.
0: Mm.
1: E na o share so a ye be consider go obi na e ye die minute of the half no. If you are second half, first half, where 40 minutes you consider go. Second half, 40 minutes you consider go. Next year, as a player so now, almost stamina near the own form. Tina near the NSC form. Because I go to training ground or you train the boys here. Now I say it's below standard. Tina ma support the clinical years are demonstration, you know, say, no, say coach, you know, now coach will buy, you know, who say yes, or move your training. Let me catch you, you should watch out for us next season.
0: Okay. Samuel Lato, Kwamina, yes, supported Vice, Edema, the Black Magicians, Ozi Oza. We dear,
1: Ozi Oza, Black Magicians.
0: In Tisuedra, Gunai, and EDM, Mun now.
1: Seto, Mameka Sembako, football. Say, Ghana ye football year. I think say who be any better because yeah obras and capo. But Ubisha any jay was filled with it, yeah, menu casia home. It will marvel you. Because the way football I'm
0: as a BIM home. Street BIM.
1: Uko left tire, oh I am Uko Usua, Ubi a ball blast. Baby have a Bia blast. Senia, your friends go to buy him. Like I said, yeah, you league, you know.
0: That's to tell you. Mu unity akoto kwa maka league ni mno. Mu kwa mu jimu ni chain. Eh, media ma waji league.
1: Media ma waji league abu kwa ni nani say yeo. Media ma nje duka de el tuye de yeo. Because, sale, si chano pana, ya sorry yeo. We is ya wa, na ya kwa say, na ya kwa say, na ya kwa say, chale ahum tiyo. Uji de, everybody was in the way somewhere. So, this is the obras maka league ni mno. You go to buy and own. And you get back to the criminal. Then any other league, you know. And yeah, promises next season, they will see fireworks because the supporters are coming back.
0: Okay.
1: Next season. Yeah. And you know, the young Sudo, I think that the whole center is any trouble. It doesn't matter. We'll be in any Bobia. We'll be back to the Sudo Park and not a wire. See, your process are winning, of course, next season. You know, the best ideas before, no, almost. Now, I'm going to bring the supporters back to the stadium because Ghana football people love it.
0: Okay. Intiato, people love it. Where the owner, Vice, one are the supporters in the stadium or any players in the catch of Monday more? Until you said the NA, Maka League, Nimu, Amuji, Mani, Chem, Dema, or no, Waji Ghana Premier League. The influence here, and now I see. Why? I mean, so. But as a player from UCF funding, so only with supporters in Mumra, Tiavana, or Tama. Come tonight, Saturday. Yeah.
1: Saturday. Oh.
0: On Saturday we are.
1: And one more thing. Only the Messiah has nani.
0: Oh. Then you only Black Magic. Uzi Oza for him, right? Why?
1: Is it you? See, then ask the last league. You know, Uzi Oza for him. When did you see him? Yeah. What does it
0: mean? I bet Nego. I can't say me today. I say for Bibi.
2: Ato.
1: Yeah.
2: Aha. Emmanuel. Omukaso. Mebo we no for Mobra. Naked Emmanuel for Mobra. T Havana. Why?
1: T Havana. Saturday we
0: were. Ah, Saturday.
2: Yeah. For Mobra. Just for just for Mobra. What the man, Baba?
0: I'm going to go to the house.
1: Mate.
0: Okay. And the Swedro Oblas supporters vice chairman Samuel Ato Kwamina and Yetine Kanti T Havana Nidia. Na T Havana Tema T Havana. Unse movie the Friday and you may see a coat T Havana.
2: Or see. Oblas for ya to say a man or Mukasu Bubu naked,
0: yeah,
2: on Baba Ti Havana.
0: As a naked noon, yeah, Ti Havana,
2: very necessary.
0: Oh, Ti Havana,
2: I'm a mumra.
0: I bet Nego,
2: yeah, who you
0: meant, sir? Who could fear by NJU?
2: Yeah, Bazaar, yeah.
0: And T, where do you munina mumra? Ti Havana, Beneza, Kenabote, munina mumra, Ti Havana. 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
0: Okay.
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0: Frey from Jail Justice. My issue e will feel quite so. Monday to Friday from 3 to 6 p.m. Na say say dear, ya too much in it. Mimo Aquina, I'm what they radi assi. Na so we are. What's why you union e dear in a
1: year?
0: Is it said here to know me?
1: I can express my God.
0: Tuesdays dear, air confessions. Yene counselor Supi Asia. Ye this yes ye a bravo.
2: One morning we call a demo hope. The corner they were making love. Since that time, you know, up to now. Better the ministry says yeah, out of 11 days, but you won't.
0: You bet yes, and pa edia to you and hopeful. As I get a sports drew so dear. Many now say I'm for any crime your body. Ebema was serious.
3: Also send a youth new
4: yes.
0: Na bon nyom dia ko dia ko amwa dia twa onase and sana ebe sori so kra no me sister Sandy be a guy ebe ma ofila eye juicy na dia kofie eye ofie kwan so ofie kwan so only on Adom 106.3 FM ya yeah,

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1: Asempe from UCL Funding.
0: Afi.
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2: Five facade football competition.
0: Penalty shooter challenge ya mani mema.
2: Flip the bottle challenge.
0: Fun quiz. Sack race.
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2: Afi hotel enu ni.
1: 4 PM.
2: Aya the grand finale.
1: Asna versus PSG.
2: Yeah sure James Green so no.
0: Na live commentary. Ya suwa to me femi Asempe FM.
1: Wine and weenie.
0: That's a match in a banner we are.
1: Yet you must swab a preparation.
0: No, Nasa Nasa Boninkumasasi.
2: Solo cool.
1: It is a detonation.
0: A 30th May.
2: Our Tia Vana Tema Community 9.
1: That's some perfume you see of one day.
0: You're free.
1: It's my Asia.
0: Yeah, we here. We just
1: see a powered bar to my fam.
0: And you don't TV.
1: We'll pinch the mobia.
0: Press 0242-376-445.
1: Mekuasia
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0: The digital
1: kiss condom.
0: Tia Vana Park and Restaurant.
1: DSTV.
0: Jaga 4 Peters.
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0: Yamo bibia do yamo akwa ba do ba dom 106.3 FM. 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
1: ye nshia
0: e that's all do mo asie dudu dog
1: the mechanism so obia de no ho asie stuff ye
0: is it the
1: mechanism me no ho asie so do ho asie so me cry de me wo excuse so
0: the excuse
1: eh say me ma de me nyanwie nti no
0: one open na nyanwie
1: nti me mom dia me were excuse
0: but then
1: one excuse
0: ka call bi kura betumi aye okay nti Daniel Ofori said my wife is pregnant so there is excess on her scan so I want to know the meaning eno na me pesa o chere ye scan be no ye ah like ne pregnancy o ko ye scan
1: but excess no
0: eno kura no say my own scan be no ma ye se ko ye so I don't know Daniel yeah. 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kan so e di amon okay Daniel or si male or female. Hey, I don't understand your problem. Mm-hmm. See, and you made dog. What's your cassava ovarian system?
1: XXX.
0: What's it? SS.
1: XX.
0: And yet, Debbie, I'm not any SS.
1: SS.
0: Ah, but any sanity.
1: Debbie say a male, any female, yeah. Male, your friends, a male, we need a XY. Aye, and a man, a XX.
0: Yeah.
1: I don't know.
0: Like, say, be our Benya or Bema, and I'll be your
1: Bema. To me, name, say,
0: I don't know. Yeah.
1: I scan for a senior music. Yeah, I don't know.
0: Okay.
1: But SSDA, and male or female.
0: Sa. Then you may a cassava ovarian system, huh? Yen yen yen tea. Na, say be a hunsun, say be or your one. Yet one or more frame points is here. Dog, ovarian system, dear.
1: Yo, mame, and that was Sister Fiona. Menchia or more mutie, Adom FM, yeah, nyin say ni awo. Na, the woman is say, cyst. A fluid filled sack, you know. It's a dear be bought to a beer, sack, kit to a beer, as a honam kit to a beer,
0: okay,
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0: Yin senior war now uti wadom 106.3 FM or Dani Ventures Macro Junction. 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
1: 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Ebi mo wo ha omunya no earlier than 12 years. Mpempi no omunya no earlier than 12 years. So bi wo ha 8 say kra no ya tse ebi mo 7 years omo menstruate. Ebi mo because the youngest child a ye hu sa wonyim e ye 5 years.
0: Okay.
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0: Yehowa.
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1: 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What do you know? Say, Nin say, and I want you to a lot of times patients or more bad. Ubusa almost say, during history, no, yet me busa say, what for Nin say, I would was say. Ubusa be catch was a doctor, my friend, my name bear five, but me, man, any in I say. But no more busana say, mu dear hen, I'll confirm you call hospital, call confirm us. 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Bonsa or Beman Street, here before so Beman Street, you know. Na and someone some pimples, ibi, not see a good name precker say. Nafe, I say, but on Main Street, we are bonsa neko. Obizu oha, nane diano, a beckon or so, and then co. Obi oha, to me, my menses, near painful pa. Every time on Beman Street, ibi, I know Philippines. Yes, it's me the painful intercourse. To be on a bema shiemua, any time ubiano, and every time ubi on a bema bishiem ubia, or Philippines. But nka, no more good dear nunca, and you pass out to yaw. 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
1: 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Nti oba doctor no be toto wa no. 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times kra na one be ma ishiye mo the last time I will have a sex it me be sa Staviana I know na make say e bi wo how say the number of times I will have a sex no e be the time say bia nyin say e be timi aba na because the frequency of sex no boa Emma or bat me get pregnant in term. Tiana Sani Manning and I hear. Now for sexual partners, Crano, and also Yanni here because of infection. The Busabusa near the narrow down. The Bimo, how busa questions, Nayan or my take your offense, but the American is Oko hospital, not doctor out to Toa, no Ayana, Yari and Intia, or person who Yari and on the far by. Ye ye we are, dear ye debe detecte, cell ovarian system, a pelvic ultrasound. It's ye bequa kutra scan. And endpoint ye were 4D ultrasound, nibi. It will bar ye be chow scan no, nothing no scan no, actually ye say, u ovaries no, in suoni be egina one na. An answer would ye no, a ye muja in a genemu. And now would ye no cry a demoid cyst, be say, in ye ne, a sene, a honamni be ne genemuana. Scan no, a bemia hunina. Ye we are ye hormonal test. Hormonal test, and also bemia hun saudi no hormonal imbalance, and a coffer by anna. 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
0: a
1: kwa e mebiem
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1: I'm here to work. Yeah, maybe him.
0: No
1: 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Yeah, risk factors, yeah, bo boss we. 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
0: BSC
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1: 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I was say a shoe.
0: Okay.
1: 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Cause ninsen ne say you know ana adechi ana obai. But obi wo ha obai you know na e negative. Ti e no tell say na nye ninsen. But obi twa scan no na ovarian cyst bi ene wo ho. 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
1: Okay.
0: 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Now for you, ye see anon tem. Because yari no say ye hun in term mwa. E yan any treating yan and ya din. To me, there be a no many or more mobile consulting room made in Koma. I am a catcher almost say, I am mwa ye, doctors, no, I also yam wamu. Say, Moba, Namode, Moba, say, yenya check up, mamma. I am a boa. Obi oha, yari no e one ho. But on him, the only time I you who say yari no one ho, yes, or buy, say, or be a check up. O catch no crana, one in because. The baseline is say, Oba Baba, ye check up, or your bar. If free ne air corner, fast so to the muse, Oba Baba, ye check up. Now, wash your wood, dear Museni, sit here. Nothing knows a problem, be a tempano, not ye who, nothing, your son, no more.
1: Ye be phone lines, and on our one so question, be beacher, wadria, wadarabana, or de abba. Sebeya, Dr. Kelvin Quartin, a bit me a board way, and all day, am my ye. Whom you hear, who ye pa na, and my ye, who near my dosso, don't want ye see. You activate your phone lines and 0302216561 Yeah, be your phone line, sir. No, aye, bra. I've been dog number. Dog, mama, or number is and sana. You have picked a call, sir. So for mama.
0: Yo, me pacho. Me number no aye
1: David Techiman says, I really like your topic today. Happy Sunday to my dear best friend, Jenny Rose of United Kingdom. You order say, Papa Pa Kingsford, Koski Yale, Sister Fia, good night. I'm watching you live. May God bless you. Yada say amen. Press Labwachi, good evening. This is Tamakule and Dog. Yada say, Yajo so. Yada mwase pa. See, yabia yon phone lines and also obey to me, Abba, nafe. Ibi, o question be a wono. Onswe to me, Ede, Abba. Na ebom yahriya hon. Babi nim se nyani di enso to me. A contribute here. I'm saying, doctors, or more can lifestyle.
0: Yeah.
1: To me, name say a lifestyle, and so be a kahua.
0: A kahua stuff, yeah.
1: Oh, sir.
0: And your was a say abano, a lifestyle, and a diet. Into alcoholism, and some non bebre, smoking, exercise, I yen ye. Because you say, oh, more soon bebre, no ya no mutanias, ovarian system.
1: Wow, yeah, fair scholar. Made of low radio, no my kakrana, yen to wonka. Yamwajo, Obani, send ya wasso.
2: My wife for about 3 years, you've been trying to conceive. It's here called fertility clinic, maybe. I'm going to check your mukas with my wife. This is an IVF. Because she's bitten and I would be in more somewhere surgery, no more blocking, no idea. The mother stopped it and I'm presenting the doctor said, that guy in there, I'll confirm it, and is there any way that other money grow mana kwana?
1: Okay. Dog be ya no a day amount. But Mr. Pastor, since that time I'm a pimmer now, what can say? I hope say, won't I be young, kind, to say,
2: oh, Debbie. Motivator, in good mind, on now, Uncle Bob by a home for the idea.
1: No, Banana say.
2: But you'll be 45. I'm saying, next 2 months, maybe now 46.
1: When you're 46, and I'm going to be back.
2: Debbie.
1: Worry for how many years?

0: least 3 years now.
1: Three.
0: Two.
1: 2 years.
0: But one.
1: Okay. Ya me be dog wa obe ya no dia mount ko so amane na ha. It does say. Of a front so abba, medal for you, Marie, Fachemi, 0302216561. 0302216562. Now, so what's me, abba, so ebi, medal for you, Marie, Mimwajo. Who see us, so low radio, no mayen, kakra, Yamwajo. Hello.
2: Good evening.
1: Good evening, Obapa. Pacho, ain't you?
2: Pacho. I told the doctor, I said, ovarian cyst, it may happen one ovary, and I recall last time you could try to scan, because you understand my right ovary, you know, in short, and be more so. I told the doctor, I said, family planning, it may cause ovarian cyst, and
1: it's your cancer in short time, you know, why are they from there? How many years now?
2: Oh, I think 2 months now. But I'm not ovulating. It's a medical doctor, and Dr. Katrin said, unless you make some courses, it's coming in 3 to 4 months' time.
1: Okay, dog, we know the amount that's a powerful front soon. I'm going to go to the hospital. I'm going to go to the
3: hospital.
1: I'm going to go to the hospital. I'm going to go to
3: the hospital.
1: I'm going to go to the hospital.
3: Wala meme che oba ho ya rat like inu pone die am pese ke mood plana o se meme die ene ye di ya di ya dun
1: ma to ase pa ba me che se wo fa no no sa na na wo jidi e bi se be sa ye kese ana
3: ke se me ye meme che dia ka be be be ti abu am ye ke ka tan ti nen me di ma ti se ba
1: ah di ent me mo o ye no nya sei free so ain't no of a fraud so me don't for you me your boy
4: Joe good evening your ma
1: you about ain't you
4: but so my sentence my
1: okay, dog, but boy, why? That's so for France or so. But for you, may you want to open his any hour so. Okay, Fadia can it was so.
5: And about there, and then in 3 days, Anna, Madame Felipe Jamese, the year of course, the year of my sister, like I have here, no, yeah. Look at things, I would see Admiral Samana, not the baby. Look at things, I think of but painkiller being a corner, come and look at things. More home, but to have painkiller. One can old fish could be like home on your own quarter, but no one could just come. And woman above, because both my bands a labor coins, you think it would be a warmer.
1: Okay, yeah, that's a new one for two. And tell me, sir, dog be ye, the bacon will be saying, be ye normal. Why? Okay, off of France, so in the middle of when you may have wanted to open his and there was so.
6: Hello.
1: Oba ya mwajo.
6: Good evening.
1: Good evening, Oba Pampacho, ain't you?
6: Okay, me Pacho, me so I think September I was diagnosed with ovarian cyst. And I am mommy medication. but if you are not being called being bad, and more, I am not me feel this. I did be a movie on the left side, no, me abdomen, no, it's in person, maybe, sir, say, is it still there because I was giving medications?
1: Okay, yeah, that's it. Yeah, that's a pa. I'm fine. Another caller. Me don't phone you. Me I'm wondering how many send you also. Wait me a phone 0302216561 and 216562. Now on so to me a baso. Me don't phone you. Me I'm wondering how many send you also. Okay, so be anybody and their dog and so also. Me use a phone from Eba. Me don't phone you. Me I'm wondering. Hello. Okay, young dog, Hona, Yen Twasso. Don't worry, my Yen Twasso.
7: You, I'm sir, do the kind honor or say on any year a pebana or more quiet and a year since you abegino bana would dear Munti. You're buying IVF. IVF, nay, in vitro fertilization, isn't he? And no, ye ye. Obano Ecosiano.
1: Doc, sorry, I'm for okay. Last caller.
7: All right.
1: But offer your mother, Obani, send me a wasso.
8: Well,
1: it doesn't patch ain't you.
8: Yo, my wife. Wow, 14 years in your colony of 14 years. MWM.
6: Na me call hospital na me nurses in back and I may report here no miss you me take his scan no more shit because na me mean sense so and see me go take his scan no more as in so at time left side ovaries no na ovary be and no say simple ovarian cyst me me fan go check doctor me dey go check no since you there's no something be and no abehele on its own. It's me to a discussion and it's me beside doctor say, do I have to take medication? And I say, if truly it will go on its own, it's me pass on my question or not.
1: Mo, Nyamisha, yeah, pass or say, siki a second opinion, Nyamisha, dog, be ya no, dear, my other course, and see, na fee into Dr. Kevin Kwati.
7: Okay.
1: Into
7: na me cut the first one, or do you say, I would hear.
1: Your man
7: say, okay, my member was with the little. In the person, my IVF, no, the reason why it's too high in the age, no, because at 46 years, if you know, conning him, the case, you know, naturally, a bet check. One way in 4 years' time, now, what we're trapped, bra. And I would advise, so, be call my IVF, no, they born at India, but I believe, so, baby, and if you know, drone it, yeah, or yeah, bebwa, yes. Okay. And the second one, also, no, say, obusa se ovarian cyst ni timi buy in one ovary. Ovarian cyst it may affect one ovary pe. Nti obi wo be kwakwa scan no yesi e won right ovary nim. Obi wo ha e ba ko pe na wo ovary ba ko mu. Ebi wo ha na ba ko wo right na ba ko wo left. Ebi wo nso na e multiple na e wo one ovary mu. Ebi wo nso na multiple na e wo both ovaries mu. Nti dynamics be breed timi but it may affect just one ovary. And no ever. And also, Busa has a contraceptives, and so it's me cause ovarian cyst. And on a misconception, be a war, do one no ek cancer contraceptive, but I no cray. Nemo, no, in the orthodox setting, no contraceptives crown, or more the treat ovarian cyst, maybe. See, Okona ovarian cyst, Doctor Timitro, oral contraceptives, mau, se koto, nenum. 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
9: Joel,
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1: Yeah, no, yeah.
0: But you're not going to
1: me here, pa.
0: Yeah, da Yahusha si.
1: Sir.
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1: yeah.
0: 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Em se, kwa sela no su, yashe, Sunday no, baby free, I can kind scripture and say, I feel that I remember can say, you use Bible, you use scripture, no, you be a piano based on scripture and the historical and the fact proof, Bibia de demo. You have your quotations, Macumaco, eight and never upon Fufumu. You will say, and no Baku cray noir near the sum. Mean you a church, come, come, come, come. And the Genesis and Nina, who said, the first day, no, a man found some, a son for no unfound some that you would approve, and also that you may be a connection. Say, the apostolic forno assembly no observe the Sabbath and the holy days. And a fasha would win. I be in a moon at the Sabbatre. You do fire a quamian so a quan a concomuno. No, and a Christianity sun worship no so free. Roman for a day a statue a free only free at the buy a Greek and Latin for and at the buy and so your church in Mubia. Minia, Miss Amma, how have you?
1: Major so.
0: And to where ye na ye brain into no, but minia mount, how do ye? Yeah, yeah. And my mother went to a business phone in him. Me and Papa said 10. Nanka, Omo, a bayon to boy, it be a 2000, a woman's a movie. No, Nanka, Yenfa, yea, the air time was my way, and you say, yea, jedi. Yea, air time, no. And your person, it me, because it me can't summon more teaching a coachy. Tom to me, boy, yea, the bayer air time, no, what you
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1: 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In fact, the first time a Sunday appeared, trust him no, even in Genesis, Embra or Boadi, die Edikan, or Sadi Sang, Adiachin, Nada Edikan, and Honomony Inya, Quesiada. 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
1: yes the church of methodist omo wo book bia book no ni din ade nipo otroye, dear friend, Clovis J. Chapel. Clovis J. Chapel. Now, I'm going to read the 10 rules for living.
0: 10 rules for living.
1: Page 61.
0: That's right.
1: And
0: you
1: call
0: Methodist
1: Asoria.
0: You
1: call Methodist Asoria. I'm going to read 10 rules for living. Page 61. The otroye, dear friend, Clovis J. Chapel. Asamoa. I want Methodist for Ankasanga Mukwa sorry kwa siya da hon. Can you we member winim no?
0: Sa what the person
1: we member na winimwa umpani for the omunim.
0: That's right.
1: Asafuniti ninim.
0: Yeah.
1: I say the reason we observe the first day instead of the seventh day is based on no positive command. Nientia yeah, ye di da edi kaini di. E di da edi kaini ni. Ah, enya da toson son na ye di ni no. I say eno no enya it doesn't come from any positive command. In free or shebia aye papa biya mu. It doesn't come from any positive command. One will search the scriptures in vain for authority for changing from the seventh day to the first day. I say se wo ye wa ju so ba ye hwe trust em ni mu a fije akosi ni nan ase a. Oba ye hwe mu kwa. 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
0: for na
1: mu kwa sori kwasi ada
0: ah
1: omo nguma your friend with 10 rules for living
0: na wo member wo beji we hwachi
1: ah Clovis J. Chapel etroye asema omo e kan fa kwasi ada eho eno no now asafu bi o ha your friend Christian Church I'm also same way. I say, now there is no testimony in all the oracles of heaven that the Sabbath is changed or that the Lord's Day came in the room of it. I'm also reporter, October 8, 1921, Alexander Campbell, Anna Etroyen. I'm also a country and say,
0: what do you mean, Alexander Campbell? No,
1: minimum.
0: Orone, Orone, Orone, Orone, Orone, Orone, Orone, Orone, Orone, Orone, Orone, Orone, Orone, Orone, Orone, Orone, Orone, Orone, Orone, Orone, Orone, Orone, Orone, Orone, Orone, Orone, Orone, Orone, Orone, Orone, Orone, Orone, Orone, Orone, Orone, Orone, Orone, Orone, Orone, Orone, Orone, Orone, Orone, Orone, Orone, Orone, Orone, Orone, Orone, Orone, Orone, Orone, Orone, Orone, Orone, Orone, Orone, Orone, Orone, Orone, Orone, Orone, Orone, Orone, Orone, Orone, Orone, Orone, Orone, Orone, Orone, Orone, Orone, Orone, Orone, Orone, Orone, Orone, Orone, Orone, Orone, Orone, Orone, Orone, Orone, Orone, Orone, Orone, Orone, Orone, Orone, Orone, Or disciples of Christ. Omo na be the church of Christ.
1: Okay. Anything no. Asama o kan say. Yes, I say now there is no testimony. All the oracles of heaven that the sabbath is changed. Asi yeni adansi die bia yeni obia obetime agina ho adi adansi e na waka ne pefe se homeda no yesesa no. Or the Lord's Day came in the room of it. Na yesesa no no ye de sa anda am friend in the Lord's Day a munim se e kwesia da no mo kan se e kwesia da e bi je ne e bi ni wasa. Enti the Christian
0: Alexander
1: Campbell,
0: the
1: Christian
0: Church of Christ from leaders in
1: now, yes, I'm called Presbyterian Church. Then I pressed before last week. You pressed before Oma Horobi Bra, a Casafa Cosiada Jose, Cosiada and Yadai at the sum. And into Yanko and Sanko Presbyterian Church, among Oma Bia, and also Yaptuni Dina, and also Yenche, and Samoa Sangoman, so a cana, Engomano, Eddie, theology condensed. Theology condensed. Engomanu di, I don't know.
0: Kofi ada danipa.
1: I say, the Sabbath is part of the Decalogue, the Ten Commandments. This alone forever settles the question as to the perpetuity of the institution, until therefore it can be shown that the whole moral law has been replaced. The Sabbath will stand. The teaching of Christ confirms the perpetuity of the Sabbath. Oh no, so nipa try friend T.C. Blake. Ah, ne engomani di theology condensed. Or say

0: 475 ne se se homeda no kamara nse mudu ne ho na homeda no eye da yeto sonso a that is by bia ni hoda a ye ka se homeda and as a da edi kan mum na ye mfan som ti Presbyterian Church omuka asma omuka
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0: yes now the church are a friend of disciples of Christ. The disciples of Christ are Dr. D. H. Lucas, a trained managing the Christian Oracle.
1: Disciples of Christ, one a Church of Christ for
0: me. Yeah. So, managing the Christian Oracle, January 23rd, 1890. I say, there is no direct scriptural authority for designating the first day, the Lord's Day. Inti I say, trust him, babia, and you are your shen, say, die the kind of poor, eh, die, friend, say, when you go upon that, and I said, the Lord's Day. Inti no, first of all, you are some da, and I ended the Lord's Day, and I said, you are upon that. So, disciples of Christ, and woman, as small all kind of. Now, I saw Asafubia, ever last year, boom, the
1: only one is to who?
0: Okay.
1: When you are all founders, new Munina, and you all come in,
0: okay. You're from Congregationalist.
1: Yes,
0: as I've needed Congregationalist. Now, I'm so a woman be a Christian Sabbath. Ah, Onipa Otroy, a friend of Orin Fowler. Now, I'm going to be in the mode and subject of baptism. Mode and subject of baptism. Congregationalist. I say, there is no command in the Bible requiring us to observe the first day of the week as the Christian Sabbath. And it's a congregationalist, and say, Emrebia ni trust him ni mwa, e kantre, e se, yem fada, e di kaino, e nye, Christopher, e humida, and I say, yem fanya Sabbath.
1: And that is very important too.
0: Yes. Mode and subject of baptism. Oko kain book na obi hum.
1: That's right.
0: Now, as a congregation, be as a fumiswa from Christian Connection. Christian Connection. Among woman, among Troy, you know, your friend, a woman, history of the Christian Church.
1: That's right.
0: Now, third edition, 1873, wow. Page 415, and a Christian Connection. I can't say, the Roman Catholic Church reversed the fourth commandment by doing away with the Sabbath of God's word. Romans have no reverse, say. Emransem de otosu edunu wo mra omuyi onyankopon ehomeda no afri ho and instituting Sunday as a holiday de mum nu omode kwesia da mum be si ho se enu mum ene ye home eda Nicholas Somerville ene Troy ewo Christian History of the Christian Church, third edition,
1: 1873.
0: As a fubi or ha, a firmum, Episcopalian.
1: Oh, sorry.
0: Now, Episcopalian for no answer so, Omo and Womabia, Yatuni, the Manual of Christian Doctrine. Manual of Christian Doctrine, page 127. Omosu Yasafo, Omosu Mukasiada, Omo Atrose. Is there any command in the New Testament to change the day of weekly rest from Saturday to Sunday? None. Okay, say. So Emrabi ewo ho. Ewo apamfufro ni mo a. E ka twen say. Yasesa na otwunu mu da homeda no afri homeda ade akokwesia da na da bi e bi ni ho. Manual of Christian Doctrine, page
1: 107.
0: Yes. Now this is Southern Baptist Church. Southern Baptist Church.
1: That's right.
0: Now Southern Baptist Church no omo ewo enguma bia yato ni din se Adult Quarterly.
1: Wow.
0: Adult Quarterly. Southern Baptist Convention Series. August 15th, 1937.
1: Wow.
0: A small kind of say the first four commandments set forth man's obligations directly towards God. Emran semo eto su du no. Enan a edi kan no.
1: Yeah.
0: Eda onipa ani onyankopon entema yonkofa no edi.
1: Yeah.
0: But when we keep the first four commandments, we are like

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0: 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The 6 days of labor and the rest on the Sabbath are to be maintained as witness to God's toil and rest the creation. 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Ɔse no one of the 10 words is of merely racial significance.
1: Yeah.
0: The Sabbath was established long before Moses. In no special connections with the Hebrews. So see we home down in yes eh meme eh we modia.
1: Yeah, because we are my Israel for say
0: Israel for the church. It is of no racial significance be a essence eh. Emre Onyankopon bo ade ya de home da see ho no.
1: Yeah.
0: That often so no. Ne more now Moses crying ni ho. Abraham ni ho. Na Noah ni ho. 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
1: Eye
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1: Wan sum bia heaven pa unko bi da. 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But catchy, would you cap on the upper market on the wall? Ne DH in the
0: I say it is of no special connections with the Hebrews, but as an institution for all mankind. Ntenya Hebrew for a home dam so Hebrew for home.
1: Sana
0: we are singing.
1: Cause it is some cosera some for church, basano ni bonsam church arum keka.
0: Now see in any commemoration of God's rest after the 6 days of creation. It was designed for all the descendants of Adam. Anything, so who did this? Who is a descendant of Adam?
1: Yeah.
0: And as if we Adam has seen a bad idea. Omeda at the home only moment yet.
1: Wow.
0: And grow for
1: the market. I'm
0: say adult quarterly Southern Baptist.
1: That's right.
0: As Southern Baptist a church, no convention series, August 15th, 1937.
1: That's right.
0: Now, the Lutheran Church. Amoso ewo ngoma bia amatuni din Sabbath or Sunday Lutheran Church.
1: Is it Lutheran? Martin Luther no.
0: Lutheran Church. Amoso kwa sorry kwa siada.
1: Yeah.
0: Amo ngoma bia atuni din Sabbath or Sunday page 15 any page 16. Ura John Theodore Mwela and Troy. I say but they err in teaching that Sunday has taken the place of the Old Testament Sabbath and therefore must be kept as a seventh day, had to be kept by the children of Israel. I say, so because kwesiada ababe yi homeda onyankopon edisi ho ewa pamda dani munu afri ho na afedie. Yeah, as I say, Israel for and as Israel for a diso and as I say, this will be one. I am from so and as I nipano. Yes, I am from so. And the way a Lutheran church, no.
1: But Luther, someone know.
0: Yes, in other words, they insist that Sunday is a divinely appointed New Testament Sabbath. And so they endeavor to enforce the sabbatical observance of Sunday by so called blue laws. I say, Omo efa kwan foforo bi so ye kwasiada no kronkron edi ne kronkron susu se no na omo de eye esi homeda no anamu ewo omo mra bi a omo frɛ no blue laws no emos. These churches err in their teaching, for scripture has in no way ordained the first day of the week in place of the Sabbath. I say sa asafo bia ode kwasiada si da ɛtɔ so ɛnso memene da naa mu ɛde som biara no ayɛ mfomsoɔ sɛ On church.
1: Ghana for Mundio. Somaya from Socrates.
0: On church. Now, fe omo edit trust no ADH. Kase yadi kwesiada abi humedan memenda.
1: Eh, yeah, okay.
0: I say there is simply no law in the New Testament to that effect. John Theodore Mwela, Sabbath or Sunday, page 15 and 16, Lutheran Church. Nti ase ewo ei there is simply there is no law emrebia niho wo New Testament ni mu a eka se kwesiada ba be yi memene da efro we ye Lutheran Church amu kwa sorry kwesiada
1: Martin Luther no no
0: amu na amu kan sa asem yi now and so I have Methodist Church beam. Methodist Church.
1: Methodist.
0: Yes, mm-hmm. Methodist Church.
1: John Wesley.
0: Na yes.
1: You say on kwa no Anglican yan sa no betin hu.
0: Okay. Na omo ngo bi a atini din Christian Advocate. July 2nd, 1942. Christian Advocate. Na Ora Harris Franklin Ra and a troll sa ngo mo yin. I am Methodist for ngo ma omo ebu.
1: Omo good and for na tire sa omo
0: mo leaders no. Take the matter of Sunday. There is no passage telling Christians to keep that day or to transfer the Jewish Sabbath to that day. I say, see, you can't question that one as much.
1: Yeah.
0: Asymphobia, any trust in one, I can't try and say, you need question that, crown, crown, name, fansom.
1: And yeah, yeah.
0: And I say, you have a Jew for, or not, you can't say a Jew for a homidano, you have a fancy, and
1: one name.
0: Ibi Nihosa, Ura Harris Franklin Ra, Christian Advocate, July 2nd, 1942, Methodist Church.
1: That's right.
0: Omo na omo trust asemi, sir. Now, yewo asafubi efreno, Moody Bible Institute. Omo si ekwesia da somfo.
1: That's right. Omo nina wo abrofukrom wo.
0: Omo abrofukrom wo. Na, omo wo engume biya atroni di Moody Bible Institute Monthly. November 1936.
1: That's right.
0: Page 138.
1: And you know.
0: Yes. I say, we have abundant evidence, both in the New Testament and in the early history of the church, to prove that gradually Sunday came to be observed instead of the Jewish Sabbath, apart from any specific commandment. I say, Oma Babi Hunupa, say, Nansenu, Engakran Kakra, Oma Hunu, say, Kwesieda, eh, ababe si Jew for a homidano anam wamra emrebia entire and in the Moody Bible Institute you can say that for
1: I'm so much oh no I could tunyanko pona eh oh kajan say media mede kwasa no sum edema eh
0: sa
1: as we by radio
0: the Baptist Church amo enso wo ngoma foforo bia eno so ka kwasa den ho ase and he say oh say we mu nyina ngoma eh bia O nim se omo atrato o.
1: So omo ka se before the over say o DBC a de shangum
0: mo. Omo atrato o san se the word e wade bi e friend disclaimer. En ti won won ton ni ma bi ti se cigarette no.
1: En
0: insane sa na ma. Rutimi se won se ya trago ho se cigarette no. E bi ti mama o cancer. E bi ti mama you see. Ya trago but one kokan a won ti mi hunu se net. Baptist Church e won ngoma bi a ya to ni din se report of his sermon at the Baptist Ministers Convention, New York Examiner, November 16, 1893. Na Dr. E. T. Hiscox, Alasekano Asemno. Onona or this or trosa report of his sermon at the Baptist Ministers Convention, New York Examiner, November 16, 1893. I say Mami Fan Free, I say
1: okay.
0: To me, it seems unaccountable that Jesus, during 3 years' discussion with his disciples, often conversing upon the Sabbath question, discussing it in some of its various aspects, freeing it from its false Jewish tradition glosses, never alluded to any transference of the day. Also, no such thing was intimated. So, I know there. Oh hey, what you are doing? Who said? Yeah, and say. Oh hey, said
1: yeah.
0: I didn't go no buy. Na ni church munina. Otimi de home dampo. Hey, kasabi bu di bi a story. E can't share and for. Now oh hey, ni njina munu. Wa unhu no baby a. E can't say ya transfer home da na okan ho asem no afri eda no ai wo mu akọ eda foforo na ohunu bi bisa. No, so far as we know, the spirit which was given to bring to their remembrance all things whatsoever that he had said unto them deal with this question. Now who said kron kron so a edin entiasie eba adisua ni bibia obeye bia monisoso no emfoa bibia etisa so eye. Nor yet did the inspired apostles in preaching the gospel, founding churches, counseling and instructing those founded discuss or approach the subject. Afin so onyankopon asuafo a ambe apostles a amoni nam eka ne ho nsem ahoro na afi amotete ansafo ahoro no ase won won so so ankasa amfa transference of Sunday won Sabbath won ama Sunday say yen won kasa da say oh say dey ye yi o me da free da ya ta so nsuno aye me me da no e dey abakwasi ada o say wan do wan dwene ho a won so man ka bibi ate sada.
1: So
0: of course I quite well know that Sunday did come into use in early Christian history as a religious day. Enti ase onimyi pa se kwasiada eba wo Christosum na no ya Christosum na se Christosum ashasie early Christian history no.
1: Yeah.
0: As religious day, a buyer to say, oh, this is just a religious day. Day, mm-hmm. Yeah, yeah, yes, you was there. Oh, Saturday, yeah, yeah, yeah, yeah, celebrity, and as a BB to say, it was just like that. It was just a religious day, as we learn from the Christian fathers and other sources. But what a pity that it comes branded with the mark of paganism. No, what you say? It's all down the crowd, would you see, or say, a religious day, na a question then. Yeah, yeah, woman is say.
1: Abro.
0: And yeah, ma, ahora, omuye woman in an ekita. Abosom, someone near ma womb, paganism waste.
1: There's a demikan or false no.
0: Ha. I see. And christened with the name of the Sun God. Then adopted and sanctified by the paper apostasy. And your woman is say. Sani edi kan atwe twem no constant time or sister or did that sa dana na o mude som o wi abo som se ya sasa no de afi de ya no ye de som onyankopon ti asifo no o ma kwan ma o mude o ma abo som som no mu ni ma nyina e ba mu ti sa ni ma ni nyina
1: ti ka se christianity paganism na eno no
0: eba berua mu
1: afi
0: then adopted and sanctified by the paper apostasy and bequeathed as a sacred legacy to Protestantism. And Dr. E.T. Hiscox report of his sermon at the Baptist Ministers Convention, New York Examiner, November 16th, 1893. Ono so asma okan ah oye Baptist ni eno.
1: Wow.
0: Now, asafwa a friend Moody. Eno ya ya bo Moody pen. So me nya sure say bi wo Ghana but ebi ebi wo ha. Amunso ewo enwa bi a atuni din say Wade and Wanton, page 47. Wade and Wanton, page 47. Ura Dwight L. Moody in a tray. I say, the Sabbath was binding in Eden, and it had been in force ever since. This fourth commandment begins with the word remember, showing that the Sabbath already existed when God wrote the law on the tables of the stone at Sinai. I saw already, I'm not saying, do you know? The other one, I know, I say Kai, Humeda, Kai, remember, Trese, Obika say Kai, that's a say, Adieno, Ewa Hodada, Akacha Hodada, and I say, Ewa Hodada, and Tiakacha say, Kai, say, Bibi say,
1: there's a Musu say, Yam,
0: yes, and into whom say, Wa Eden, Wamra, Onyankopon, Eboa, the Adam, no Eve, no, and now, or institute Sabbath and I say Nida Kron Krono and Tihonumun if free to catch on say kind in that or hoda that and Moody no and no. Now Moody beam or say I honestly believe that this commandment, the fourth or Sabbath commandment, is just as binding today as it ever was. I say Osanji Tum said yeah and nay no emran sem e do the atos nine kasafa home down. Nisani a home down at yeno. Sani ya titimremu na etimu hono. Yeah. Sani ya nemremu susu.
1: Edasu timu.
0: Esase etimu. Na edasu nsusu. Etimu. I say, I have talked with men who have said that it has been abrogated, but they have never been able to point to any place in the Bible where God repealed it. When Christ was on earth, he did nothing to set it aside. I say one ingrofo bebre akasa o maka se oh ye de enim se homenda no eh ye ye fro ye twam
1: nyesa ne wo
0: nanso so no obisa o mo se eh hefa na e wo ha ya tro se homenda no ye twam a ontime anya bibia kan chom ana o san hu ni se ajin kwa ne krampo wa asase isu no ono so anya bibia kan bibia a kire se homenda no mpo no ye fro so D L Moody Ebit page 47 and it's a semi okay. Now the Wesley Church. The Wesley Church. Almost who quite sorry question that. The Wesley Church. Ah, John. friend is saying, Unipa or Chong, my friend, John Wesley. John Wesley. Ningu mani din.
1: There's a Wesley Church in the name, I don't know. John Wesley, so no one near you.
0: Aye, ain't he Wesley Church in Suwo? Ningu mani Ochoa, no, needing the sermons on several occasions. This handwriting of ordinances.
1: That's right.
0: The ceremonial law prefiguring the death of Christ. Our Lord did not blot out, take away, and nail to his cross. Colossians 2:14. 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moral law contained in the 10 commandments and enforced by the prophet, he did not take away. There are several, I say, moral law, emrana, na guiding crofo, dani crofo, o musuba yemse no biti minne o nyanko pangatina ni ni patina, ne inu, yehunu se, that's what hono, I say, enundie, ye enchomuda.
1: That's right.
0: So the moral law stands on an entirely different foundation from the ceremonial or ritual law. And to what you say, amamra huru obi se yinku mabua efa mu afore itwa mu san se ajinkwa no ebe edi ni moja bi twa mu san ne ma ni nyina twa mu nanso moral law sa na e governing ni pa san odi kan ko 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all mankind and in all ages. And the sa moral law, I'm not saying I'm doing it. I say it must remain in force. As I said, etimi edi onipa so anase etimi she onipa na etnet ne yabra bo efitin ne any day. John Wesley sermons on several occasions. Ena osanka second volume edition. Any volume one, page 221 to 222. A small call.
1: Where do you want?
0: Yes.
1: John Wesley, I saw T Methodist Church, no?
0: John Wesley.
1: And Wakasa, no. To be a Methodist in Nautiania, and you watching you.
0: Yeah.
1: John Joe Crank on Sacra, repent. Ne Frimu, ne Wanyankuan, yes, I will be called hell. I said, no, and you.
0: I feel Luther. Luther, Nankasa. Ah, in him, sort of Lutheran Church, no. I say, honestly, I won't be a true needing a spiritual antichrist. Page 71, any page 72. Martin Luther. I don't know what's wrong my way. And then America for Martin Luther. Anyway, come Martin Luther. I know a ten free Roman as a fuma or a Lutheran church. No man, Attorney Dean say, spiritual antichrist. Page 71 is 72. I say, I wonder exceedingly how it came to be imputed to me that I should reject the law of the 10 commandments. I say, I ain't one ye pa wamra. And crophobi adiba two na nim se umpao empa emranse mudinu na mu nisu and one way ye Martin Luther. I say whosoever abrogates the law must of necessity abrogate sin also. I say se obi wo tumi se oyi mbra ne free wa
1: yeah.
0: Ese se sa nipa no wo tumi se oyi bon ne free ho
1: that's right
0: internet se eye di ode mbra ne si wo pe
1: no bi
0: tumi
1: mbra ne free ho
0: en ti nipa en ti mi nyi mbra ne free
1: Martin Luther ne ka we
0: Martin Luther ti mbra se mu du no ye to so nine ka homeda asem dia na e tre se
1: e
0: bind
1: ni aga ni
0: obi a
1: mu bi aranda o
0: Martin Luther
1: ese mu no wate no
0: now ora bi so a e fa no Custard. And also, a woman be a attorney didn't say Custard was a also Custard was a co-worker in Martin Luther with Martin Luther at Wittenberg. And see Martin Luther a ye ubi a nana down for new reference no Custard. I don't know on any nene a ye juma. Na and woman be a
1: reformers in a casano.
0: Yes, and woman be a attorney didn't concerning the Sabbath and commanded holidays. 1524.
1: That's right.
0: Chapter 4.
1: 1524.
0: Yes, page 23 and 24. And the Martin Luther down for pa. You want in a year, Juma. I don't know, so you're a reformer. O nim say, I'm not till I'm
1: moving.
0: Rumors are for the moon. As more can say, God says without distinction, remember that you observe the seventh day. As we can upon what kind of pifia. Oh, how be a
1: Nibia
0: Nimte?
1: Now, can you open your dream?
0: Da, it was so noon.
1: Remember, she said, my dream will be ya, and she would take an answer.
0: Yes, I say, concerning Sunday, it is known that men have instituted it. I say, Sauka Kwesia, that one assembly, ye nim da, say, Unipa, and it is see, who say, young fansom.
1: Ah,
0: it is clear, however,
1: Unipa, that,
0: yeah, you should celebrate the seventh day. Na so so no ed e muda hope fe se da etoso nson no mum na ese se
1: ye
0: observe na is celebrating ye this into ra Custard ah oye Martin Luther Adam fua onen ne ye adwuma ye bibia ne ngoma watu ni din se commanded holidays 1524 page chapter 4 page 23 ni 24 now asema e kan now the Lutheran church
1: that's right
0: answer
1: Luther for one
0: yes asa wo ngoma bia anonsusu engumano ya tu ni dini se mamifu ni dini ye watu ni dini Augsburg Confession AD 1530 part 2 article 7 na okaya wase they which is the Catholics allege the change of the Sabbath into the Lord's Day, as it is seemeth. I see, oh, no, say, Catholic for ah, in your name, say, Amona Asafunina, a free or mobile, no. It is alleged, and I say, Yakikanki can say, Amona, almost a son, Homedano, Eddie Bada, you can say, the Lord's Day, Omokan, say, Yakosiadan, as it seemed. I see. And they have no example more in their mouths than the change of the Sabbath. Otrese, omu ni example bi ana so mu ni mfatu mu bi ampo amrebe ma so bi so am say en fa na unya to me a ne ana say munya o hyene say mu fan som kwese da omu ntimi enya bi ma. I say they will need have the Catholic Church power to be very great because it hath dispensed with a percept of the Decalogue. Or try say, Emran say mu dunya ten commandments, no?
1: Yeah.
0: In him say, Catholic Church, edi on sakai, ne numu, ena omudi kwa siyede siwo, say the laws there, ne, asafa huru nyina, susu e disubi. I say, but of this question, ours do thus teach, that the bishops have no power to ordain anything contrary to the gospel. No, try and say, how you dear, be mama huni say, Bishop, I'm from home bishops now, my boy. Body you are suffering. You need to me be a say, I'm the woman, sir. Ebeka, Unyanko Pombra, and I say Unyanko Pom, and she say, it will nipper Nisa to me, Nibia, as shown before. Send your watch right on. See, I say, book no, the Augsburg Confession. The Augsburg Confession, AD 1530,
1: wow.
0: Part 2, Article 7. Anna Okasa Semi. Anna in Philip Scarf, The Creeds of Christendom, Volume 3, page 64. Also quoted in the Library of Original Sources, Volume 5,
1: that's right.
0: Page 173 to 174. This is the most important Lutheran statement ever penned.
1: Right.
0: It was written by Melanchthon, Martin Luther's closest friend. In intisa and some can you know idea
1: deeper
0: at that Lutheran church for at the Makuma Suye Pan some maka. Now catch us a way and same me are very important in we here Lutheran church it's me trot to her. Ah, no, you know, yes, you eating me a king can be a actress, eh? Because here, that and yet that, yeah, this some, and I say this, you were said, young fansom.
1: Yeah.
0: Now, Lutheran, now, be Lutheran church, now, be now, Hanomono, Omo, and Woma be at Trinity, Augsburg Confession, same the can, Augsburg Confession of Faith, quoted in Catholic Sabbath Manual, Part 2, Chapter 1, Section 10. I say, the observance of the Lord's Day, Sunday, is founded not on any command of God. And to say,
1: yeah.
0: Say ye di da your friend Lord's Day na aye komunim say kwesia dan.
1: Yeah.
0: Is founded not on any command of God. And yet ini onyanyina onyankopom bra bia so. But the authority of the church, name wejina asafunu to me eso okay.
1: Wow.
0: Augsburg Confession of Faith. Quoted in Catholic Sabbath Manual, Part 2, Chapter 1, Section 10. On assembly, I say, unfortunately, shortly after that confession of faith of Augsburg, Germany in 1530, the reformers and their followers found themselves delodged in war and bloodshed for years, fighting for their faith and their very lives. They never later had time to return to the issue of the Bible Sabbath. Later, generations of Protestants generally venerated what the original 16th century reformers had written and did not go beyond them, even though it was quite obvious in the Bible that Sunday was not the Bible Sabbath. How catch what I say? Over German for now. I say, after the confession of Augsburg's faith, you know,
1: yeah.
0: Germany in 1530, Emra reformers, no, they nam no more casa to say, eh, church, no crass, say, crofu, no, no, mutimity, or mufia safunimunum. And Tokwano or Tai, a horror bomb, so name, mujane, kohamo, fahana, say, for Emra, or mutimi, enya, mohu, a quenya, a chayes, eh, afedia, a bibia to a channel. 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
1: yeah.
0: Is it the Christian, is it the Bible Sabbath or which of the Sabbath o ma nya kwanya o ma nya hwehwe mu to mba ya ne de de o ho bia no eno mso mdi o mu she mu a o mu jitu Lutheran ena
1: kasa Martin Luther
0: yes
1: the founder
0: yes
1: reform unto no
0: yes eno unti no
1: e kukudam John Wesley kan de
0: yes
1: Presbyter kan de
0: yes
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1: em se this is at was
0: ah
1: Oh, and they are twice. Also, the minor in which it has been supplanted by the Heathen Festival of the Sun. Now, I was saying before, the air kind of, Jackson Frimpong, Facebook was say, keep on doing the good job, and I know that Yahusha will reward you one day. Medasi Jackson Frimpong, Yahusha in Shirao. Yadi me yemekra mwejuma na have ya continue. Mezaya and chain and a media, me and my calling chain. The Odiasma Midorasha Miss Mekanon Ameno. Naomi Debra, I made off Baba Cope, yea, Baba Michelpa, maybe I will be a Yahusha, Emil Kama on Wishawati. Was it good evening, Apostle? We thank Yahusha for today teaching. May Yahusha bless you and your family. Wishra Unsusu, the Oman Hain and Tosu. Na the old baby as an Omanina and Eddie. Now more by free at a phone system. Seidu had or say it is possible. Query Yom was it great job. I am watching you live from Japan. So right now, which church is the current one we go to? Brad Nasarim Sony Deba no enchant we see what do the minister. Query Yom was apostle. So right now, which church are we supposed to and worship was it God? Yeah, God cry can arwa. Okay. Media me dasi. Sir, baby I disi ano. And yang gofa ahumano na telephone. 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Hello
2: good evening.
1: Thank
2: you. I saw okay say anti mama mama mo bu was you can say be talk question from Bible no more and when enye no na mo
1: say na makansa so obetumi bisa Koshibiana a different from a year I know I some for current is and your pebble and you know say if you are a topic. Na a topic by concern I make can do it more baby. And yes, sir, and what
2: mu I think
1: I'm saying I mean you say more Bible.
2: Oh yeah, begin
1: and once you didn't catch, maybe I have a friend who didn't catch better news. You didn't go to Bible on Sunday. I would want to know Bible. No, the only thing I church at that. Yeah, Chumho. And the amount there, a small do church fathers, you know, I want to see something in answer. You almost air comfort because I don't want to hear him. It's a bit of a friend who yeah, you use Bible.
2: And you make me a bit of question. You Bible.
1: Well, you watch a bit of a
2: bizarre. But come back to me after Bible. Marko 28-34.
1: Nanga, my assembly. Oh, sir, I'm on 4G. Say, what we saw the same movie, so by yes, I'm about 4G time. Then ye. I'm on 4G. What do you?
2: Because if you can send you order, okay,
1: Oh, young, what am I? this is a bechirim asem na okan ye no this is a bechirim wa bo ade tofa bi but this is a bechirim ntinye se okan sa keke nemum e woni mi ntina ehia se ode hon konkro na ebete nsem ase no ye na nya trasa this is a bechirim ntinye okan sa asem na ne asem na okan no de gina pa ye ba bechirim ye ba ho why me da se fo from sembra hello
2: good evening.
1: Oh, yeah, who shout out to me? Who are you?
2: Yeah, who shout out?
1: You.
2: But who can be said? Yeah, watch it, sir. Yerapana. So, who wants you now? Kokosia, then I say, who are now? Kosia, Mizayana. And the one wants some painting, but the moon said, Mizayana, only Yahusha, no difference, Ben.
1: Difference between your friend, Mizayana, yeah, Mashiach. It's a Yahusha Hamashiach. Hamashiach, you know. The English in the Messiah, but Ayana and if I don't know any minute near come Messiah, no say, no, what he may come a shakana, who are not you may hint, the same, the astronomer, but the Dinagasano, ye, Mashiach, Yahusha, Hamashiach, Hamashiach, ye, the Messiah. So what do you buy English? Why? What's
2: the matter? John Wesley, new book, no, I know your friend is a new book, and I don't know what you want a moment.
1: Ye, ewo minu ya nune ekuta nuna inama ni msisi ya inti ebia
2: mpachomu ya mwafan tu John Wesley diyeno
1: ope John Wesley diyeno
2: na mensha di umuwa
1: mati yo medasi ope ni aha ok hello
2: hello
1: onabu ana nyono
2: no
1: mpachone mpomu tisei na una utisei.
2: Hello?
1: Hello, I'm about to meet you.
2: Ah, good evening.
1: Evening, sir.
2: Peter, Bechiri.
1: Hey! Are you open again, sir? About them?
2: I know them, I'm back to
1: you. Yeah, Brad is saying, I was running around here.
2: Oh, be on you.
1: Yeah, and the woman here, your papa, me too, catch it. You have 2 grams on your one can't throw.
2: Ah, oh, I can't be watching. My wife, my ballroom.
1: Why are you
2: here?
1: Yes, sir.
2: Apostle, Mustacho, we for our power.
1: Yeah, yeah, who shall see? I feel, pa.
2: My feel. Yeah, because of that of.
1: Ah, in this, you know, oh. Would you say the Tibiano, a baby, my pepper, rabbit, straw, papa, I wish a man, Kwania, wedding. Miss Rook.
2: Yeah, Gamusha. You make Kokasa Dan. I wish I saw. You are probably.
1: Mati, Oshans. Yeah, that's it. Okay. Anybody, maybe the grab a great tree. Anyway, madam, may no bonus any way or see. Hey, wait a minute, but watch me. Okay, or the free are listening you from Burkina Faso, away from Burkina Faso too. And the dino emu Kampori. Okay, but you can wait it there, Yanko Wina.
0: Wesley, John Wesley, yeah. No, name man on the sermons on several occasions.
1: But open what? Open here, who tell me? I will say a question.
0: John Wesley,
1: yeah,
0: and you can volume one, page 221. Any 222.
1: But as I see, Dean is be a man.
0: Sermons on several occasions.
1: On several occasions.
0: John Wesley. Volume 1, page 221.
1: Where they say, if you're on one, okay.
3: me da se pa
4: me na na ni bia ka bi o chere na kwa ta o bon to fa ni
5: no na babia yesia abedrun no
3: yeah
5: hopefully your sign share
3: okay
5: e be to aso ahwe history in the first century, second century, third century,
3: okay.
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The music at the background is by Sir Marcus. Kwasi Marcus. Akwasi Marcus. Ubetumi asendu message aba. 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

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What a message. Mrs. Sandy message. 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Oh, Frabby to your ties. Edam Ponza Hanover, Germany, bless you, sir. Our presiding elder, Sheila Tete. 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Lady Apostle Donesh, bless you so much. Auntie Julie Letter Quapim, Ma Julie. That is Ewoho. Christine, Manfi Equapim, Yamimani Sui. Auntie Julie Latte Quapim, and a Christine Awuku, Manfi Equapim, Yapim for Yadi. Bless you so much. And our senior prefect is in Mr. Emmanuel. 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

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And special greetings to you. 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May God do it for you. Mr. Francois. Airport. God bless you so much. Mr. Francois Airport. May God visit you in the mighty name of Jesus. Bless you. Mrs. Lamte, Auntie Cynthia Siama. Bless you so much. Kurdistan, Westland. Bless you, Kurdistan. 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

Eya Anthony ene otie free ensawam gakope bless you nana juwa tema committee 1 site 10 ekoma ye nyina ye mame auntie matilda ventel osi greetings ekoma Methodist Church, I'm water manina. Same year St. Paul's, same year St. Peter. Oh, Methodist for Mrs. Matilda Bentel. 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And I do want to say, you watch you. How many years in it? Nurses for name midwife for Munia Daji. Obi anyare amuhu no pa ye ko message ni nti o se ye ko sesia oh sorry Mrs. Lamte o se din no eye auntie Cynthia Asamoa nyo asiama Asamoa mo Yes, I'm Krata, Sanibayri. Happy birthday to Rebecca Dupoku, Bradford, London. Want to say, this one is from your lovely friend, Amma, in Italy. Who are Italiano, Italy, who are Fahini, who are Napoleon, Sicily, who are Rome, Vincentia, Nasser, Brescia. Mo. Pa. My elder, you are doing well. I bring you for me, Timon Khan, many age. Mohon de. Edam Ponsa Hanover, Germany. Edda Elijah, Japan. Bohamud, London, United Kingdom. Edda Elijah, Japan. Bread of Life. 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Mr. Kwame Edusi.

Amazon. Lawel Louis, bless you, Spinters Road. Dominic Boy, bless you so much. Odonko Tete, bless you so much. 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Edem, yan kwai. Once again, Eternal Father, we give you praise. You are the beginning and the ending, the first and the last, creator of heaven and the earth, the entire universe, the planets, the islands, the lakes and the seas, the valleys and the mountains, the island. We give you praise. That was it, that was it. Visit us tonight by the power of your word. The mighty name of Jesus. Touch the sick. Raise the dead. Deliver those in bondage. Eternal Father. Encourage your people. Enrich those who are down and poor. Give us joy. Give us peace. Give us assurance. Give us hope. My need us all. My Rechichre. Do yare sane yare. Do ni bi mani bi. Do ni sika. Mani sika. Do wa wumu on sore. E wo Yesu Christo dimu. Ye bom pa yame tiye fo nyina. A wumu tiye wo hospitals. Those who are listening to us at various hospitals, visit them through your way. In Jesus' mighty name. Amen. Reverend Kepra Anzani, my producer, e ye promise Dubate. Promise Dubate. Where Madrid ni. Facebooker, Ubuntu Reverend Gabriel Ansa, any YouTube, Sportly Seated, Weather Naba, Internet, Mashe Trasuit, Yasem Kitwa, Shen Nike Trasuit, Intubehu Reverend Gabriel Ansa, Sportly Seated, Beautifully Seated, Colorfully Seated, Yabom Paye, numbers, you know, AS 02. 45 45 04 another 04. Gabriel answer. Numbers in here 02 45 another 45 04 another 04. Gabriel David answer. David Wodino and a 02 03 51 51 51 02 03 51 51 51. And the message, you know, when you abre o pesikabi o pa yarisabi o pa wadiebi o penyinsan bi when you are prepared. Do you need something critically? Are you in need of salvation? Are you in need of deliverance? Are you in need of help? Are you in need of a miracle, of a breakthrough, of a certain healing? When you are prepared, and your message, you know, bet God, bet nyame, uni nyame nko betin, uni nyame ntonchia, se urade, se we yes idea we mamia, misu me yes idea mo. Yani ye friend ni bring paibo, busa sofu bia, and ni bring paibo. Anna Bobby, Jacob Bobby, Jephthah Bobby, Jonah Bobby, Abraham Nunyina Bobby, says a Radi, we ye my dear we mamia, misu me yes idea we yama. So any prayer, sampa ye we, enya hongro. Yanono ye ye program, enye program o. Put me bo ras or them, and I said, then I would him, and I do be as a, and quanche and kokrobimu. Whatever you are, winning your meeting time.

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woman in bitterness of her soul went to the temple and prayed to God and wept so. What the Arehuomu, Eja Duani Die, Ebo Razori Demu, Eko Pompa Yechre Radi, Ne Osuye. And she vowed and vowed, Oko Oninyami Kobetin. Odin Se, Eshebo, Esha Nohoba, Oba Nohoba. She vowed a vow. You need to vow a vow. And said, O Lord of hosts, Asafo Radi, if thou will indeed look upon the affliction of your handmaid, say, Ubehi, Wafina Re, Huanima Bobo Nima TP, and remember me, that's what Kaime, and not forget your handmaid, now Rev Fremia, and you give me a male child, now Mummy or Barberima. Lord, I pledge, I promise, I vow, I bet you, say, Uye Mamiya, I will give the life of this boy to you. Media kola we kra be mount. Media kola we unkwa be mount. 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What a woman. Anna, Anna, what a woman. Sisa, mwenimere. Brother, so ope bibia mwenimere. Wote, bet God. Anna was in critical need. And it was becoming embarrassing to her. Wote, Anna was in a critical need. And it was becoming an embarrassment to her. Barrenness. Onya yefrun ngoba. 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Diana Sane, Oya Yasadwe, Nikura Sreno, Nipe Sreno, Yesu Didi Danzun Timinyan Sane, Niafria Kase, so a banku, a bloating, rivals mocking her, Nakura for Sreno, time going against her, Nina and Wong Yino,

na busua ne to atwa Anna was desperate she was desperate na ni abre and listen carefully then she tied her belt around her waist obo aboso and went before God in the temple bo wura so dem say wura dey 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Brother, sister, listen to me. Gabriel and Zeni. Go Facebook, any YouTube, Nasem University. Oko ha share and like it. Share and like. Share and like. What do you need critically? A DNA, a yao pa. Hey, Yarisa, is it healing? Marriage eya wadie Bosumi ni kwa na ekọ no What do you need critically eya adwuma na Is it travel according to you Is it childbirth o pe ye funu no awu ba ni bia na Is it a court case when your case e wo court na A prosecute for etwun Is it some disgracing issue Eye issue bia egu anima se ana bet god senior footballers etwa bet no woni nyame nye bet bet no it is in the bible bet god and say after me can say oh god of us if thou will remember me and give me my desire I will do so for you in jesus name kase isura nyankopon asafu nyankopon se obe kai me na de hia me no wa ya mame a me so me ya ma me so me ya ma me bo afode ama me bo afode ama gebra ansani me say bad god take my number you take my number and do not forget god when the breakthrough comes say breakthrough ni ba e ma re fi nyame 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

Oma wie. 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Gabriel Anzani. 02 45 another 45 04 another 04. For the sake of this topic, take my number. You are betting God, and I promise you, within the next 7 days, you will see a sign. You will see a sign, whatever be it. Ah, now how many days ni amidi boy we are saying? How long did it take God to create the world? How many days? 6 days. So you think God cannot give you pregnancy 1 day? You think God cannot give you money 24 hours? Abba. Yeah. God is not a man to lie. What promise here? What did you get so? I listen carefully. Yami promise here. What did you get so? Yami a shobo. A bebemu. Kase bebemu. One day, Michelle footballer be. Was it so? Me bobo pa. As we intimidate she go. Your son and I say, I'm here. Your son in Asia, you know. Oh, bo, bo, pa. Hey, hey, hey. It's me at his ass in a day. Book I keep on no eba opponents in the side. I feel a him refinity. Oh, head the boy in the dribble nipper, you know. Oh, no, qua empty net was say. Oh, boy, empty net to crowd one shed. No attraction. A sida empty net. Then I'm changed. A fear. If you're near Bontin, you know, is it take my number? You know, dada's on him. If you ain't a sperm sniffer, you're near my front here to me, Bobby Beardy. Yes, you know, ferry we beam. The beard remembering ferry hooty. I came on what? Da, I didn't go here. Dear funny Caribbean on you, Unqua. What in the trouble you? Bad God. Oh, yes, I see. So, Ucha Bros, and so to my yanny in Ira. Put me your foundation. Bad God. YG passport, Emma, you renew. Still, Togo, Lome, Crown Cohoda. Yeah, renew passport. The next one is expire 2028. That I need to have a better modem. Shankum. Betty Rade. Uko approaching yene. Still, enye ye mao. Betty Rade. Yeah, dear Nitty, Betty Rade. Gibran's any fan number no. 02 45. Another 45. 04 04. And a 02 03 515151. Oh, frame your no comma and nuances off. A betting yummy. A sea or chefany 02 03 515151. Oh, be any number. Gabriel David answer 02 45 45 04 04. Topic in it. Bet God. 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Oh, cha bet in Omuko Jonian to a 2 hour. Oh, do a new cha. Ye bet say 2:31. 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And then yami yibi bi chiremi. 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Ibrahim Muhammad no. Friends say Ibrahim. Mama, bring mama and omnye dolo. They are serious. Video is more sunny. Mpem wasem. What don't you want to watch it? You say deeper life. Yeah, deeper life. Not yet, deeper life. Not yet now. Man for coming, Kobe. We pay heaven. I cannot TV as a day. Who pay heaven? I call to head. Quiet. Who pay heaven? I call. Who yet there were her? They can't call. You have a battery. Bianca, one, you tip me, Yemiti. 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

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And they wiase na hin out. 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Yes, somehow iPhone is open. Nya chum. Bet God. And never forget when the breakthrough comes. Young co betting. Yana san, Missy me challenge you. The ocean. When the breakthrough came. When the Hannah here in the Bible. Breakthrough nearby, you know. Oko 1 Samuel chapter 1, verse 19. 1 Samuel chapter 1, verse 19. Hannah the Akolano come ready. New send it by. I believe in scriptures. The book of 1 Samuel, chapter 1, verse 19. Echo. Gabriel Anseni, Chancellor of Nasem University. Betty Nyame, Ninyame, and Tunchia. Catch it ready, say ready. Obani me. I need help. Me, Yamwa, ready, Yamamia, may you wear Yamam. 1 Samuel 1:19. So Hannah and the husband rose up in the morning, early in the morning. They worshiped before God. They returned, came to their house in Ramah, and Elkanah slept with his wife Hannah. They went and worshiped God. Omu free, I saw them worship in the birth, you know. No, this see so. We said, you know, this see so. Cassette. No, this see so. And Elkanah knew the wife, slept with her, and the Lord remembered her. Also, you are from here. Nenya misu yeni, na from here. 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
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They returned to the house of the Lord to fulfill their vow and their sacrifice. And Hannah told God, I am that woman who stood here and cried. 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not serious ampa donation no munye serious some of you are not serious money mere kra hwa e wose wani bre a christopher nye serious kra kra kra ye ye two Religious, say religious is a spiritual. Ampo, get the an impibo. Get the an impibo. The PI are spiritualizing. Now, share Yanuma. Yanum promise you anymore. Apostle donation in Momo. Yanum. So Muchako Ben. Utima see. Party I can see. Birthday I can see. Program I can see. A year cry bar. A Christopher year cry. Woman and Nanti I can see. I can see where you are. Brother Saminum. You understand? It's like, me shed many and you bring Americans. So, what? Me hold the American book. Yeah, yeah, chef, funny, dear. Who say heaven? Unqua na ako heaven. Meti Americans and you Capre kura minibi. 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Koko. 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Obi na sorry no one here. 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Koko no. 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Aji obi na sorry ye koko no. Any massa and now cozy. Some of you are not serious. And God knows. And some of you are not grateful. Nyami ye mamwa. Bet God. Challenge him. Let him prove himself. Let God prove himself to you. Tani nya meeting tam. Jacob no Bible obi ani nya meeting tam ye. Hana ni nya meeting. Unko an person ni nya meeting tam. And then today say ready no. Ready the way I con no. Ready the way we ani man no no no no no no. No. Na then ye dey to nwom. Any bag market dey to nwom. Say this year enam form enam kwati ponko so. Ye no na say ne say ana enwom to keke. You can't no more parking cars. You can't no show off. A year so be a rahono. I'm crowd dressing different. Now I'm quan and I'm changing. I rehua, rehua, rehua. You are no from almost 7. But you are not take away no. A bruce, I know I'm back on coffee. Would you hear and two nino ho?
kofie na na o ma kodi dia se na akosere aduane kofie ami hu ye mobo challenge God let him prove himself Jonah eko che apataye o se urade so ma mi pia I promise and vow betua me offering betua me offering I want nyame ma aboa no ko fi Jonah dia na sane Jacob what happened Jacob he was traveling to Niankelo e wo Padan Aram Padan Aram when Jacob got to Bethel Bible say he woke up in the morning took the stone which he slept on buba na odi ti tro so of abuba no and he poured oil anointing oil over the stone and said oh God of my father Abraham if thou will remember me in this way I go and things go on well with me and I return safe and rich and prosperous Lord this stone will be a witness between me and you I will build a house for you here everybody so show me tsunami ko nesi mi ye uja mi kwa na mi sa ko ba messi diamond or ko ba ye ye nyame mane ba Jacob ko empty handed obano no aye double company nyame kai no e mo be settle Bethel Jacob who became the founder and the father of great Israel He began his journey into prosperity with betting. Jacob began his journey into prosperity with a vow before God, with betting God. And then here is Israel. And then me pass is here breaking news. Yes, Israel for a machine be. It will be the cosign a whim. It will be fighting every country in the world. Machine is a drone, Bisa. Omnibesen whim. It can fight any country in the world. Telling you why because once upon a time the father and the founder of Israel entered into betting with God and today look at Israel listen God is a big God God is a big God he doesn't waste time on tiny things nyami on waste time on tiny things It takes the challenge of big things from big faith. God takes the challenge of big things from big faith. One of what GDA Kasi, you know. One in Yami, and no one more, a Tunchia. This is a Tunjidium. Mama Christo Yamin Shrap. Or see a Tunia Mami at Tujidium. See a Tunia Mamu at Tujidium. Brother, Tujidium. Sister, Tujidium. The challenge in Yame and in Yamin Twinchia. Wouldn't even chair Yami Peso Otto. Mama Revelation. Near Yabi is here. Mama Revelation. Yami on pen pie one kitten kitty. I need 20 cities. I need 50 cities. God doesn't need those things, those prayers. In Pabo and Yamipe, brother Utimia, sister Utimia, and Pabo and Yamipe, and said, I want to be a president. Me person me year or man penny, Sam Pibono, any Yamipes Uti. I want to be a minister. I want to be an MP. I want to be a chief. I want to be a great prophet. I want to win the whole world for Christ. I want to be a billionaire. I want to be a great preacher. You know, empire, my boy, said, Rady, my great preacher. At the age of 10 years, I prayed that God make me a great preacher. Yami pe great things. My boy, Afibia International Central Gospel Church, God bless you. Dr. Menzo Tabe, Afibia, me greater works. Greater works. Yes, you see, Jimmy, dear, you do greater works. Ube, you make us here. Yami pe mpa, boy, kes here. Say, Rady, me person, me president. Me person, me minister. Me person, me MP. Me person, me your hini. 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

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One free ye me ye mra. 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As for great things, e radisi prove me ye. Promise ye a changing paibono. Kase, I want to be a president. I say, biyomo ma be a president. E wo the whole world, you know. Donald Trump, you know. President Mama, President Kufuor, President Kufuor, no unyo biyaza ho. They were all human beings. I want to be a president. I want to be a minister. I want to be a chief. A chief, not of your village. And no man so we bekun. Kopewa wasa se. Never din troso. Promise land. Promise land. And I'm giving you revelation. Gabriel answered. Promise. God wants visionary people. Catch everybody. I want to own a big company. Articulated trust bay 200. I want to have a big money. I want to build a city. You understand? Mobo Jabez. Busasofu bi onim Bible. Jabez. Bible say, Yamishina no. He built a city and called the city Jabez. Jabez, he built a city. Yeah, Busaniama Kesia. To catch the paper, he said, go and witness the great things God has done for you. Great things. Mark chapter 5, verse 19. Mark 5, 19. Kona kwa yika and near market say, great things that God has done for you. Guy in the choir winning. Bible say, one day he preached in 10 cities. 10 cities. He preached in 10 cities. Preaching what 10 cities, Tema Akra Sunyani Ho, Kumasi, Cape Costa Kradi Sekandi, Bolgani Tamali. Are you listening to me, somebody? Challenge God over big things. Niyama Kasiye. Kasiye Radi said, Lord, I want to win a game. Ukraine, me bompa yama hasi nao. Me de to me Facebook soon soon. Ne yache. 22 years. Hey, Ache. 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Me say, Odi, family number. 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You can become the wife of a president. Or you can become a president to yourself. By all means, one day, there will be a female president in Ghana. Sister, why don't you nominate yourself? One day, there will be a female president in Ghana. I don't know who nominate you. When you who need. There be out to Abamobi. There be out to Abamobi. There be never to Abamau. And I don't need Nipa. And I Ghana no count. And Mobo baby. 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Catch everybody, I want to be a president. Let me give revelation. Be yourself from your D4. I know what I'm talking about. That is why our various presidents, you know, when they were candidates, they all consulted prophets and spiritualists. Obia, what be your president? Ewa Africa, ha? Ghana, ha? Abra no me a candidate, no. Obia ko hu sofu no D4. 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I don't know, be a bear present to Ghana ni Africa. Okohu, a spiritual person. Wow. And I wotiho. Any etiho. You are not consulting us. 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

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I want a total healing. I want long life. I want big breakthrough. Me penyama kasi. Sanchania Cassia Jefta was share Bocacha Radi say, Radi, Sir Umami Edim Kunim. Ah, Mifrin Kunim Dian Air Bar. A Radi, dear Bessia Mibiano, made a bar for the Amo. Do you know who Jefta was? He was nobody. He was an outcast. No home. We're a street boy. Ned Jefta, we're a street boy. Your palm never fear. Our your Kobolo, a damn quanchain. And yet, vacancy betrothal say, Pobia be a president, oh Israel. It's true, yeah, Pobia a president of Israel. Now, qualification is you bet me a lead Israel, I call war like David. No, I win really war, no, yeah, your mind better than sir. Jeff, I say, a fat, I know, crankshaft, go page a page a macho, Nadia, money better yet is a banku. I say, Brady, this is my last. I'm betting you. Oko Judges chapter 11 is there. Judges chapter 11. Was say I'm betting you. Already me no call betting. Oma mi wini na mi beye the president and leader of Israel. Ye be share me bia no. Do you understand it? He dare God. Give me victory. Let me become the president and commander in chief of the Israeli armed forces. I will give you whatever miss me. He gave God a human being. Neba girl, e be shian. I say, ferry. Ah! Why am I the neba? They say, if you have opened your mouth to God, uni yami ako betina, do unto me according to your vow and betting. But neba ni boa for the man yami. We saw for kuna nam, ile. Kremu fosu, ile. 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So, tina saw them, so angwari. Say, ye de ile. Problem, you are afraid of sacrifice. That is why you don't see great things in your life. Yes. You are afraid of sacrifice. When you make a job, men can say kokum ni pau, and now kokum a year old guy. You are afraid of sacrifice. You can't say sacrificer. Listen, sacrifice is a thing beyond normal. Sacrifice is doing something beyond normal. Usro at umwacha na diana sani. Maybe no appeal and what the white card can see a baba. Oh, my mia, or throw near my casinti. I say, I draw. Then one for uncle, you drew. Yay, and to unfight the name of your abobo ya. Ya king, yeah. Who's Rosica Cassia? Who's Rosica? Who's Roby Bia? Eh, fine. You are afraid of sacrifice. The reason why Christopher needs can say, and near ma, if we are for ya, we are afraid to do it. Yeah, the Bible quotation. Bonnie, and I papa no, I'm why ye ye. Say ye bonia, dear aye papa no, I'm why ye ye. You see, yan chro babu ye. You are afraid to sacrifice. Yeah, but some of my year we are saying. What do they do? Bible says once upon a time, the king of Moab, he sacrificed his own son for victory and won the battle. The king of Moab, on one babema, what did he buy for the air? Israel for whom God honored him. Why? Because there was a sacrifice involved. When God wanted to save the world, he sent his only begotten son, Jesus, to sacrifice. Who sacrifice? Adia betchum munusro. Adia beman fifre fru nusro. Wakuma sa. Why we are too religious? Hey, a bunny, hey, a bunny, hey, a bunny. And so you're virgin. Hey, a bunny, so you're virgin. Hey, then now you're virgin.

no ma amua wo no eno na nya bone mapon mapon akasa chiro you fear giving you fear sacrifice sacrificial giving you fear who sroso be sika kese e dia bo for there who sroso be page sika se sofo me bo for there nyame enye biribi ma you fear that is where you are where you are religion is killing you religion and no cool put all bad god for big things and honor him with big things do you understand it and you rule over big things when you beg God for big things he will honor you

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Why, ne, eh, too much. Frank Brown, Sonny. 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Now bet me a pija. What for the ball? Also, who do a car? A bit the car here betting me boy. A Christopher, Mintia say, I don't foul car, Master Sofo. Medica, you buy Jenna Mufanya Yamijuma, Nenya Mimi, crying, Cassia Mammy. Put me for Sassy Emma, put me for Kama, put me for Sikama, and so Omo Mutucha Betty Yadde, Om di Guso. You see, you are afraid. We are too religious. Tina Unia Yeno, a man number no. In Cassabium, Yaminoa Cassavi, Yobani, a wawa sem, Yamina Macandi, say ya for dear, say ya time, say ya day. And the winning the obey ya, baby, your quama. Number near 0245. Another 45. 04. Another 04. Edine Gabriel David Ansan. 0245. Another 45. 04. Another 04. Gabriel David Ansan. Wow. Elder Martin C. Yabua, Church of Pentecost, Eja Etisei, Yaminshlaw, Yaminshlaw. O say, happy birthday to my Osofumame, Mrs. Vida, and Yidoho, IEV, Church of Pentecost, Kotoku Estate, Estes District, in Sawam area. Happy birthday, Osofumame, Mrs. Vida,

Boa, a donor to show Benny when I'm Edda, Eddie say. Apostle donation, Michelle. Abigail Amua to eat it. 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These greetings or blessings is from Lady Apostle. Donesh, our kind home, our Adom FM. Ha. Beautiful one. Gibran Zeni, may sorry myself for Cosby. DJ Forever. Because I'm touched. I'm touched. I'm touched. I'm touched. DJ Forever, bless you. Christopher, why? Why? Kevin Babu, was it this sermon is linked with the story of Arsenal Football Club? Kevin, the Gunners. Man, Kasakura Nenjang Mwa. Reverend Atuahin, Senya Breku. Was it Jeremiah 3:3:3? Thank you, God bless you. Our God is a great God and does great things. Nyamisi Busami, and may ye near my Kesia Kesia in Tachro. Jan Alexander, bless you. Yami mani nye kese. Oh, yes, you dimu. But don't go to the bless you. My sorry, so of course, be way. Auntie Grace, down kwa. Achim da. Yami shrao. So of Gibran, zeni. 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Ye biya umu mne esre yeyi. Ye mano, what are you doing? Wosu wosu hu biye. Uncle, have you met me? Abo, have you brought her? So of course, beware, huh? You know, only me tell you. Only I am enlightened. Roman force, I've seen the light. So for you now, a brief prayer. I'm only saying, me no me can't see my bum. You now change a brief prayer mountain in the. Ne ye no Cosby a bruni a bruni put it into bracket Cosby prayer center now whatever prayer whatever because look I say mire biye hote manamika eh my dream wan say ah pe kuma say obi na chichire asafo obi na chichire name them ni nyina enti ye no dabe na ye be chichire kuro minka say kodi ukuro makonwa ansa kuro. Is there? We are seeing crackers. I see the Jennifer Dean Tosso. That makes you great. We are saying automatically. We are here. The first. We are Cosby the first. So we say a message. Ni kakra. I'm sorry. Be a me pe heaven. I say. Ah, be a me pe heaven. I call. Ti a pesi a bobra. Yes, Rose Kamusa. So of course, we say cement boy say. They say, who sit down here, you say? You who saw yourself crying here, too? They say, bro, they say, as I said, me, I show, say, my pong. As I said, I drew a I drew John Chrome. Ah, John Chrome, I'll find. There be a crap, no, John Chrome. There be a more but a fine, I say. John Chrome. And come share that. Yeah, sorry. Apostle Cosby AJ Eba. Or Betuan Sema KCNSO. Me and promote to your home. You will form the do. You do program and say, yes, yeah. It's a sense. So, of course, Mammy Kansan, I'm sorry. It's a sense. I dream here. Mediocre creatures and mediocre canning. Brother Samuel, you're Christian. Or dress it a crab near Kanwasem. Chessia, the only way. Kumasi asa from Pabuani Wong. A year by Hansa, which I wrote in Kitten Kitten. Tiani be a Pabuana 40 cities. No, Christian, you dress it a crab. Yeah, I mean, shall don't bless you. And I hear Mr. Alexander Boateng, God bless you. Front desk and engineers, God bless you all. Good night.

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